0: Afternoon or evening showers, risk of a thunderstorm, high 26. Clearing overnight, fog patches, low of 16. On Saturday, mix of sun and clouds, slight chance of showers, 27. Sunny on Sunday, 31.
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Country 600 CJWW Country, and she knows it. It's Luke Bryan on Call for Country. Hey, this Saturday, there's finally going to be racing on the Sutherland Automotive Speedway. I say finally because the last race day they had was on June 6th with the WSA 150. And then they didn't have a date.

0: set for June 13th. June 20th was a rainout day. June 27th did rain, so they didn't race. And then they didn't have a race day on the Canada Day weekend. So July 11th, which is Saturday, the first race since June 6th, well over a month. And you know, with nice weather, the place is going to be packed. Sutherland Automotive Speedway, get ready for Fan Appreciation Night. Street Stocks, Bandoleros, the Pro Trucks, King of the Hill, Race Your Junk, the Super Stocks, and everything gets underway 5 o'clock Saturday. 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Coming up next, request for Cody Johnson on CJWW.
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7: Environment Canada has issued a heat warning starting tomorrow and continuing through Monday. Saturday and Sunday will be especially muggy, with high humidex readings both days. Overnight lows will not fall below 16 degrees. This is the forecast for Saskatoon and area. Partly cloudy, slight chance of evening showers, risk of a thunderstorm. Local smoke this evening, then fog patches overnight, low 13. Sunny tomorrow morning, increasing cloud in the afternoon, 60% chance of late afternoon or evening showers, risk of a thunderstorm, then clearing overnight with fog patches and a low of 16. Mix of sun and cloud Saturday, 60% chance of showers, 30. Mix of sun and cloud on Sunday, 34. For Prince Albert, clearing this evening with local smoke, overnight fog patches, low of 10. Mainly sunny tomorrow morning, increasing afternoon cloud, 60% chance of late afternoon or evening showers, risk of a thunderstorm, high 26. Clearing overnight, fog patches, low of 16. On Saturday, mix of sun and cloud, slight chance of showers, 27. Sunny on Sunday, 31.
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0: Country 600 CJWW always loves spinning some J.J. Voss. I love that one. It's called Bare Bones. Request and call for country for Toby Keith before 7 o'clock. Hey, by the way, the state of Oklahoma has officially proclaimed July 8th as Toby Keith Day. Yesterday would have been Toby's 65th birthday. So the governor of Oklahoma presented Toby's daughter, Crystal, with the proclamation. So, in Oklahoma, every July 8th, Toby Keith Day. So, that's pretty neat. Get drunk and be somebody. Toby on CJWW before 7.
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28: Environment Canada has issued a heat warning starting tomorrow and continuing through Monday. Saturday and Sunday will be especially muggy, with high humidex readings both days. Overnight lows will not fall below 16 degrees. This is the forecast for Saskatoon area. Partly cloudy, slight chance of evening showers, risk of a thunderstorm. Local smoke this evening, then fog patches overnight, low 13. Sunny tomorrow morning, increasing cloud in the afternoon, 60% chance of late afternoon or evening showers, risk of a thunderstorm, then clearing overnight with fog patches and a low of 16. Mix of sun and cloud Saturday, 60% chance of showers, 30. Mix of sun and cloud on Sunday, 34. For Prince Albert, clearing this evening with local smoke, overnight fog patches, low of 10. Mainly sunny tomorrow morning, increasing afternoon cloud, 60% chance of late afternoon or evening showers, risk of a thunderstorm, high 26. Clearing overnight, fog patches, low of 16. On Saturday, mix of sun and cloud, slight chance of showers, 27. Sunny on Sunday, 31.
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1: 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I love it.
2: 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And we're with you all the way. 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

0: the CJWW Newsroom, bringing you Saskatchewan's news first. Here's what's happening.
1: Good evening. I'm Neil Billinger. The flooding situation has eased somewhat in east central Saskatchewan, but there's still considerable wildfire activity, especially in the far north. The Saskatchewan Public Safety Agency says there are 72 active wildfires, with 9 not contained. 15 fires have started or been reported in the last 15 days. Even though firefighting crews are busy, there are fewer fires than 1 year ago, according to the SPSA's Brian Chartrand.
2: When these fires do get up and go, we are experiencing the same heat intensities and intensity in class. Recently, though, we did receive precip, and that did give us some reprieve. So definitely we're better than this time last year.
1: Further south, water remains on some travel lanes of provincial highways between Hudson Bay and south of Yorkton. A temporary bridge has been deployed on a portion of Highway 49 west of Pelly, as well as another one on Highway 8 north of Kamsack. The Saskatchewan Health Authority has issued a high-risk alert for the Onion Lake Cree Nation following an increase in drug overdoses. Multiple reports of overdoses and 2 suspected overdose-related deaths have been reported in the first 9 days of July. The SHA says the drug is a brownish color in a black bag. In all overdose cases on the Onion Lake Cree Nation, the drug was smoked. Saskatchewan crop development is extremely variable depending on seeding time and growing season moisture. For example, the weekly provincial crop report says 27% of canola is flowering, 37% is bolting, 27% is in the rosette stage, and 8% remains in the seedling stage. There have been reports of yellowing and drowned-out crops in the wettest areas of the province. East Central and Northeast both have 45% surplus topsoil moisture ratings. The rain has delayed both crop spraying and haying. Only 4% has been cut and 2% made into silage. Potential hay quality, though, looks decent at 16% excellent, 66% good, 8% fair, and 13% poor. The Fresh Fruit for Kids campaign is back for its 4th year. The Saskatoon Food Bank has partnered with Campitex again. The potash company will contribute up to $50,000. Every dollar donated this month is doubled by Campitex. The Food Bank's Director of Operations, Deborah Hemp, says since the Food Bank has bulk buying power, cash donations go further.
3: You know, we can't do the work that we do without the support of the community. So even if it's a small donation, $5 or $10 or a larger donation, or people stop by, you know, with a check or cash, or just even stopping by with fresh fruit to put in the emergency food hampers, it's just really we're calling on the whole community to get involved.
1: Hemp says about 41% of the people going to the food bank are families with kids. The death toll from the powerful twin tremors that struck Venezuela 2 weeks ago has risen to at least 3,889. Nearly 17,000 people were injured in the 7.2 and 7.5 magnitude earthquakes on June 24th. Another 18,000 lost their homes. The United Nations is trying to raise some $300 million in recovery funds for Venezuela.
0: Got news? Share it with Saskatchewan at 306-244-1925.
1: Environment Canada has issued a heat warning starting tomorrow and continuing through Monday. Saturday and Sunday will be especially muggy, with high humidex readings both days. Overnight lows will not fall below 16 degrees. This is the forecast for Saskatoon area. Partly cloudy, slight chance of evening showers, risk of a thunderstorm. Local smoke this evening, then fog patches overnight, low 13. Sunny tomorrow morning, increasing cloud in the afternoon, 60% chance of late afternoon or evening showers, risk of a thunderstorm, then clearing overnight with fog patches and a low of 16. Mix of sun and cloud Saturday, 60% chance of showers, 30. Mix of sun and cloud on Sunday, 34. For Prince Albert, clearing this evening with local smoke, overnight fog patches, low of 10. Mainly sunny tomorrow morning, increasing afternoon cloud, 60% chance of late afternoon or evening showers, risk of a thunderstorm, high 26. Clearing overnight, fog patches, low of 16. On Saturday, mix of sun and cloud, slight chance of showers, 27. Sunny on Sunday, 31.
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1: Country 600 CJWW. She's turning up the heat as the weather will be this weekend. Talking about daytime highs of 30 and 34 degrees. Never mind the boots. You'll be wearing the flip-flops. John Barty, boots off. Martina McBride, Wild Angels. I'm Jason Lee. Great to have you along. It is another hour of Call for Country. I'm filling in for Jackson tonight for your song, 306-938-0600 and toll-free 1-800-667-3727 from out of town. We got a Kenny Rogers song we're going to get to shortly. To the phone lines right after this.
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8: Hi. 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

0: Country 600 CJWW from the Groundkeeper Lawn Fertilizer text line for Candace tonight. She wanted to hear Kenny Rogers. Didn't name a song, though. I hope that did the trick for you. Sweet Music Man and the Recklaws with Dean Brody, Hometown Heroes. I'm wondering if they're going to be performing that song in Saskatoon on September 19th at the CCMA Awards. I say that because in the first wave of performers announced for the awards show, both the Recklaws and Dean Brody were included in that lineup. So I'm thinking they will. That'll be a great performance. Hometown Heroes. Coming up for Gord, we got Garth Brooks and the Thunder Rolls. I might see a little more storm activity yet tonight around the CJWW listening area. It is Call for Country. Hi, who's this?
1: This is Barry here. You play Alan Jackson, Chattahoochee.
0: Not a problem, Barry. Coming up next.
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10: Environment Canada has issued a heat warning starting tomorrow and continuing through Monday. Saturday and Sunday will be especially muggy, with high humidex readings both days. Overnight lows will not fall below 16 degrees. This is the forecast for Saskatoon and area. Partly cloudy, slight chance of evening showers, risk of a thunderstorm. Local smoke this evening, then fog patches overnight, low 13. Sunny tomorrow morning, increasing cloud in the afternoon, 60% chance of late afternoon or evening showers, risk of a thunderstorm, then clearing overnight with fog patches and a low of 16. Mix of sun and cloud Saturday, 60% chance of showers 30, mix of sun and cloud on Sunday 34. For Prince Albert, clearing this evening with local smoke, overnight fog patches, low of 10. Mainly sunny tomorrow morning, increasing afternoon cloud, 60% chance of late afternoon or evening showers, risk of a thunderstorm, high 26. Clearing overnight, fog patches, low of 16. On Saturday, mix of sun and clouds, slight chance of showers, 27. Sunny on Sunday, 31.
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0: Be a good time at Emma Lake with that man right there, Adam Johnson from Saskatchewan's most listened to radio station. Emma Lake, the jewel of the north, is putting on a cool country jamboree. 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Hey, Brian, what would you like to hear tonight?
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3: Salute to the Toronto Blue Jays for the 10-0 win over the San Francisco Giants last night. And I hope that they keep it up so that they can keep up their winning ways so they can make it through till the month of October and get back to the World Series. And if the Rough Riders were to get back to the Grey Cup, the announcer's going to say this. In the end zone, Trevor Harris with the biggest touchdown of all. The winners and still Grey Cup champions, the Saskatchewan Rough Riders. Throw them all, Trevor. You'll never throw another touchdown like this in your life. Go Riders, go, and go Blue Jays, Ben.
4: 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Thanks for the call.
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0: Country 600 CJWW. It's Lainey Wilson, 4x4 by you, and Garth Brooks, Friends in Low Places. I'm Jason Lee. We're going to roll with a request for Dean Brody next. And, of course, Dean Brody will be performing at the upcoming CCMA Awards this September in Saskatoon. And now it's fun because you know all the biggest Canadian country stars are going to be here. And as we get closer to September, things just amp up a little bit more all the time, especially when we get to talking about the first round of performers, and then there will be more performers. And then we're going to know about who's presenting the awards and what personalities and stars from across the nation are going to show up, and usually there's the odd international country star that shows up. You remember back in 2012, Taylor Swift showed up to and accept an award, but there's always a U.S. flavor for Canada's biggest night in country music. There's like one or two stars from the U.S. that show up, so I'm excited to know who that's going to be. But we know for a fact that Tennille Arts, Dean Brody, Hunter Brothers, James Barker Band, Kelsey Kulik, Jess Moskaluk, The Wrecklaws, and Owen Wrigling so far are appearing on the CCMA Awards show, SaskTel Center, September 19th. Stay tuned to win with CJWW. A Man Without a Woman is next on Call for Country. 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
5: Good evening, I'm Neil Billinger. Flooding in the areas between Hudson Bay and south of Yorkton is subsiding, but there are still a number of road closures. Dan Palmer is with the Saskatchewan Ministry of Highways.
6: We have four closures on various sections of the provincial highway network, and we have 10 locations where water is affecting driving lanes on provincial highways. So this is certainly better than it was previously, but there's obviously still some impact on the provincial highway network.
5: From flooding to fires, 72 wildfires currently burning in the province, mainly in the far north. 9 are not contained. A fire about 20 kilometers southwest of LaRange is looking good, though, with zero flames and only smoke. Strong wind, lightning, and rain overnight led to quite a few power outages here in Saskatoon. Several traffic lights were affected, and people were busy picking up fallen tree branches. Trevor Bell is the director of Saskatoon Light and Power. He says the storm was big, but not unusual for July.
7: The downtown actually wasn't too impacted, which is good, but a lot of residential neighborhoods were impacted. A few areas on the east side, Varsity View area, Exhibition, Grounds, Avalon, some of those neighborhoods were impacted as well. But more seemed to hit the west side harder.
5: Most power has now been restored, but earlier this morning, about 10% of Saskatoon residents were still affected. Meantime, three people were taken to hospital, including one with life-threatening injuries, following a vicious storm near the Alberta-Saskatchewan border last night. Environment Canada confirms two tornadoes touched down in eastern Alberta between Edgerton and Dilberry Provincial Park. It has been a very busy tornado season, with 46 confirmed touchdowns on the prairies this year. More than 18,000 people in Saskatchewan receiving income assistance for disabilities will soon see changes to their benefits. Starting September 1st, the program will be restructured to make it less complicated. Social Services Minister Terry Jensen says 40% of recipients will receive higher monthly payments. The rest will see no changes to their income. The wettest areas of the province are reporting yellow and drowned out crops. The biggest issues are in east central and northeast regions, where 45% of cropland has surplus topsoil moisture. Regular rainfall events have delayed both spraying and haying. Only 4% of hay has been cut because livestock producers are hoping for a stretch of dry weather. The hay crop has potential, with 13% excellent and 66% having a good quality estimate.
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5: Environment Canada has issued a heat warning starting tomorrow and continuing through Monday. Saturday and Sunday will be especially muggy, with high humidex readings both days. Overnight lows will not fall below 16 degrees. This is the forecast for Saskatoon area. Partly cloudy, slight chance of evening showers, risk of a thunderstorm. Local smoke this evening, then fog patches overnight, low 13. Sunny tomorrow morning, increasing cloud in the afternoon, 60% chance of late afternoon or evening showers, risk of a thunderstorm, then clearing overnight with fog patches and a low of 16. Mix of sun and cloud Saturday, 60% chance of showers 30, mix of sun and cloud on Sunday 34. For Prince Albert, clearing this evening with local smoke, overnight fog patches, low of 10. Mainly sunny tomorrow morning, increasing afternoon cloud, 60% chance of late afternoon or evening showers, risk of a thunderstorm, high 26. Clearing overnight, fog patches, low of 16. On Saturday, mix of sun and clouds, slight chance of showers, 27. Sunny on Sunday, 31.
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0: Country 600 CJWW. Keith Urban by request, making memories of us. Faith Hill and a piece of my heart. I'm Jason Lee. So good to have you along tonight. In for Jackson Emery as we continue with your phone calls and your songs on Call for Country. 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Toll free from out of town, 1-800-667-3727. Owen Wrigling by request in just a few minutes. We're going to the phone lines because they got Stan waiting patiently for a song tonight. What can I get for you tonight, sir?
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0: 3600 CJWW, Trace Edkins, I Live Something Turned On at Home, Owen Riggling's Love, Hate, Love, and for Stan Tonight, Johnny Reed, Till We Meet Again. Next Wednesday night, we're going to be meeting up with Zach Topp at Sastel Center. This man is taking country music by storm, as you are well aware. And you can always tell how much of an impact an artist is making on country music and the fans when they come to, you know, Saskatoon, and you see how many seats are sold. And I don't know if this is going to be a sold-out concert by next Wednesday night, but it's going to be awfully close. That means people are loving your music and loving what you do. Looking forward to seeing the show. If you want a chance to win your Zach Topp tickets with special guest Lucas Nelson, of course, the son of Willie Nelson, you can enter one of two ways. 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You can also find the contest post for Zach Topp on our CJWW Facebook page. Draws for both pairs of tickets will be made Monday morning with the Moo Crew. It's Call for Country. Hi there.
1: Yeah, good evening. This is Chris calling here from Chamberlain. Could you put on Roll On Big Mama by Joe Sampley, if you got?
0: Yeah, I have it. You bet. It'll be on right after this.
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15: Environment Canada has issued a heat warning starting tomorrow and continuing through Monday, Saturday, and Sunday will be especially muggy, with high humidex readings both days. Overnight lows will not fall below 16 degrees. This is the forecast for Saskatoon and area. Partly cloudy, slight chance of evening showers, risk of a thunderstorm. Local smoke this evening, then fog patches overnight, low 13. Sunny tomorrow morning, increasing cloud in the afternoon, 60% chance of late afternoon or evening showers, risk of a thunderstorm, then clearing overnight with fog patches and a low of 16. Mix of sun and cloud Saturday, 60% chance of showers, 30. Mix of sun and cloud on Sunday, 34. For Prince Albert, clearing this evening with local smoke, overnight fog patches, low of 10. Mainly sunny tomorrow morning, increasing afternoon cloud, 60% chance of late afternoon or evening showers, risk of a thunderstorm, high 26. Clearing overnight, fog patches, low of 16. On Saturday, mix of sun and cloud, slight chance of showers, 27. Sunny on Sunday, 31.
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0: Country 600 CJWW Tate Shrevers on Call for Country, waiting on his headlights. Alabama, if you're going to play in Texas. Also, for Chris down in Chamberlain tonight, Joe Stampley, roll on, Big Mama. Ella Langley and Morgan Wallen in there, too. I can't love you any more. Love Warmin' Days. They are underway. Got underway at 4 o'clock this afternoon. Day one of four straight days of family entertainment. And the great part about it is that the grounds are free to get on. You don't need a ticket to get into the amusement park to check out what's going on. It's going to cost you if you want to eat or want to play the games or go on the rides, yes. But it's not, there's no charge to actually get into the grounds, which I think is fantastic. Also, speaking of Warmin' Days, want to remind you the parade will be at 10 o'clock Saturday morning. Watch for CJWW with the ZexBuilding.com Country Connection. Holly Cow will be along for the ride. We're going to be pumping some country tunes. We are going to be having the CJWW Flamin' Saskatchewan Summer Hauler in tow, and you never know what else we're going to find. Maybe we find a bunch of candy. I'll work on that, okay? No promises, but I'll see what I can do, all right? Looking forward to seeing y'all in Warmin' Saturday morning. I'll be behind the wheel of the Country Connection. It's going to be a lot of fun. Hope to see you along the parade route. It is Call for Country. Hi there.
1: Hi, Dave calling. Would like to request a song from my beautiful wife, Judy. Just, wow, the patience, it's unbelievable, the love, the wisdom, mostly the patience she has with others and mainly with me, how we've grown together. We've almost 45 years. Just want to say thank you by Johnny Reed. If you could play that for me.
0: Yes.
1: Coming from Dave, going to Judy.
0: All right, that's fantastic. Judy, Johnny's popular tonight. Judy, get ready. Johnny Reed, thank you. Next. Thanks for the story, Dave. We'll get that on after the break.
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0: Country 600 CJWW, George Burge, along with Luke Bryan, Ride, Ride, Ride. And for Judy from Dave, Johnny Reeves, thank you. Behind every man is a better woman. So sounds like that's exactly what Judy is. Great tune from Johnny Reed. We're going to wrap up Call for Country, but stick around, though. I'm with you right through till 10 o'clock. After 9 o'clock, Joe DeMessina. I have music from Mark Chestnut. We're going to play some Luke Combs and some Kenny Chesney. We got some good tunes coming your way. Wrapping up Call for Country with Morgan Griffiths, Just Being Me, right after this.
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14: Environment Canada has issued a heat warning starting tomorrow and continuing through Monday. Saturday and Sunday will be especially muggy, with high humidex readings both days. Overnight lows will not fall below 16 degrees. This is the forecast for Saskatoon and area. Partly cloudy, slight chance of evening showers, risk of a thunderstorm. Local smoke this evening, then fog patches overnight, low 13. Sunny tomorrow morning, increasing cloud in the afternoon, 60% chance of late afternoon or evening showers, risk of a thunderstorm, then clearing overnight with fog patches and a low of 16. Mix of sun and cloud Saturday, 60% chance of showers, 30. Mix of sun and cloud on Sunday, 34. For Prince Albert, clearing this evening with local smoke, overnight fog patches, low of 10. Mainly sunny tomorrow morning, increasing afternoon cloud, 60% chance of late afternoon or evening showers, risk of a thunderstorm, high 26. Clearing overnight, fog patches, low of 16. On Saturday, mix of sun and cloud, slight chance of showers, 27. Sunny on Sunday, 31.
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0: from the CJWW Newsroom, bringing you Saskatchewan's news first. Here's what's happening.
1: Good evening. I'm Neil Billinger. The flooding situation has eased somewhat in east central Saskatchewan, but there's still considerable wildfire activity, especially in the far north. The Saskatchewan Public Safety Agency says there are 72 active wildfires, with 9 not contained. 15 fires have started or been reported in the last 15 days. Even though firefighting crews are busy, there are fewer fires than 1 year ago, according to the SPSA's Brian Chartrand.
2: When these fires do get up and go, we are experiencing the same heat intensities and intensity in class. Recently, though, we did receive precip, and that did give us some reprieve. So definitely we're better than this time last year.
1: Further south, water remains on some travel lanes of provincial highways between Hudson Bay and south of Yorkton. A temporary bridge has been deployed on a portion of Highway 49 west of Pelly, as well as another one on Highway 8 north of Kamsack. The Saskatchewan Health Authority has issued a high-risk alert for the Onion Lake Cree Nation following an increase in drug overdoses. Multiple reports of overdoses and 2 suspected overdose-related deaths have been reported in the first 9 days of July. The SHA says the drug is a brownish color in a black bag. In all overdose cases on the Onion Lake Cree Nation, the drug was smoked. Saskatchewan crop development is extremely variable depending on seeding time and growing season moisture. For example, the weekly provincial crop report says 27% of canola is flowering, 37% is bolting, 27% is in the rosette stage, and 8% remains in the seedling stage. There have been reports of yellowing and drowned-out crops in the wettest areas of the province. East Central and Northeast both have 45% surplus topsoil moisture ratings. The rain has delayed both crop spraying and haying. Only 4% has been cut and 2% made into silage. Potential hay quality, though, looks decent at 16% excellent, 66% good, 8% fair, and 13% poor. The Fresh Fruit for Kids campaign is back for its 4th year. The Saskatoon Food Bank has partnered with Campotex again. The potash company will contribute up to $50,000. Every dollar donated this month is doubled by Campotex. The Food Bank's Director of Operations, Deborah Hemp, says since the Food Bank has bulk buying power, cash donations go further.
3: You know, we can't do the work that we do without the support of the community. So even if it's a small donation, $5 or $10 or a larger donation, or people stop by, you know, with a check or cash, or just even stopping by with fresh fruit to put in the emergency food hampers, it's just really we're calling on the whole community to get involved.
1: Hemp says about 41% of the people going to the food bank are families with kids. The death toll from the powerful twin tremors that struck Venezuela 2 weeks ago has risen to at least 3,889. Nearly 17,000 people were injured in the 7.2 and 7.5 magnitude earthquakes on June 24th. Another 18,000 lost their homes. The United Nations is trying to raise some $300 million in recovery funds for Venezuela.
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1: Environment Canada has issued a heat warning starting tomorrow and continuing through Monday. Saturday and Sunday will be especially muggy, with high humidex readings both days. Overnight lows will not fall below 16 degrees. This is the forecast for Saskatoon and area. Partly cloudy, slight chance of evening showers, risk of a thunderstorm. Local smoke this evening, then fog patches overnight, low 13. Sunny tomorrow morning, increasing cloud in the afternoon, 60% chance of late afternoon or evening showers, risk of a thunderstorm, then clearing overnight with fog patches and a low of 16. Mix of sun and cloud Saturday, 60% chance of showers, 30. Mix of sun and cloud on Sunday, 34. For Prince Albert, clearing this evening with local smoke, overnight fog patches, low of 10. Mainly sunny tomorrow morning, increasing afternoon cloud, 60% chance of late afternoon or evening showers, risk of a thunderstorm, high 26. Clearing overnight, fog patches, low of 16. On Saturday, mix of sun and cloud, slight chance of showers, 27. Sunny on Sunday, 31.
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0: Country 600 CJWW. I like the crack of the can at the end of that one. A little time off for bad behavior. That is Dottie Peronto. Joe DiMessina, I'm all right. I'm Jason Lee. I'm doing good. Hope you're all right. Thanks for all your calls and all your songs. Another edition to Call for Country is over. We're going to get back at it tomorrow night at 6 o'clock. On the way for you this hour, I got Mark Chestnut, some Clint Black to play for you. We're going to talk about the CCMAs. And don't forget, if you want in to win our tickets to Zach Topp for next Wednesday night's concert, we have two chances for you to enter in to win. One is under the win tab at cjwwradio.com. 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
2: 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Saskatoon Crime Stoppers is a non-profit organization that works with the community in partnership with the public, the media, and the police in a joint commitment to prevent and solve crime in Saskatoon and the province. Saskatoon Crime Stoppers provides the public with the opportunity to anonymously and therefore safely communicate information that they have regarding criminal activity within the community. Our program is entirely funded on community donations and corporate sponsors. If you know of a crime that's been committed, you can leave a tip by calling 1-800-222-8477 or online at our website, saskatooncrimestoppers.com. Tips can be left 24 hours a day, 7 days a week. 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Once a tip has been submitted, a tip number is provided and the caller's identity is never known to us. We will not ask your name and you can remain anonymous. Information that is provided to Crime Stoppers can help police build cases in Saskatoon and around the province to reduce, prevent, and solve crimes. 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You can also check us out on Instagram and X for updates, active crimes, and photos of suspects that are wanted or need identifying. Saskatoon Crime Stoppers, do your part to stop crime in our community.
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lean towards the speakers. 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

0: Country 600 CJWW. That's Gord Bamford. It's going to be such a good show when he plays the Outlook Rodeo Cabaret on Saturday, August 8th. Congratulations to Kelsey out in Prudhome winning my Bamford tickets for the Outlook Rodeo this afternoon. Keep listening. We might have more to give away before the concert rolls around. I mean, it's not for another month yet. Speaking of concert tickets, though, I wanted to give you the heads up. Tomorrow afternoon in the show, I'll be giving away a pair of tickets for Zach Tops. So be listening for your chance to win.
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15: Environment Canada has issued a heat warning starting tomorrow and continuing through Monday. Saturday and Sunday will be especially muggy, with high humidex readings both days. Overnight lows will not fall below 16 degrees. This is the forecast for Saskatoon and area. Partly cloudy, slight chance of evening showers, risk of a thunderstorm. Local smoke this evening, then fog patches overnight, low 13. Sunny tomorrow morning, increasing cloud in the afternoon, 60% chance of late afternoon or evening showers, risk of a thunderstorm, then clearing overnight with fog patches and a low of 16. Mix of sun and cloud Saturday, 60% chance of showers, 30. Mix of sun and cloud on Sunday, 34. For Prince Albert, clearing this evening with local smoke, overnight fog patches, low of 10. Mainly sunny tomorrow morning, increasing afternoon cloud, 60% chance of late afternoon or evening showers, risk of a thunderstorm, high 26. Clearing overnight, fog patches, low of 16. On Saturday, mix of sun and cloud, slight chance of showers, 27. Sunny on Sunday, 31.
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0: 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It's Tim McGraw.
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Country 600 CJWW, that's Nate Haller. Thought about you and Mark Chestnut. I just wanted you to know. Hey, I want you to know this, especially if you're planning a winter vacation somewhere hot. A study found that when you go swimming in the ocean actually washes away your normal skin bacteria and replaces it with ocean bacteria that make you more vulnerable to infection. I mean, especially if you're bitten by a shark that refuses to brush his teeth, then you're in big trouble. So watch out, okay? Ricky Skaggs and the Highway 40 Blues, Country 600 CJWW.

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0: Country 600 CJWW. She's from Weyburn. That is Tennille Arts and her latest Don't Ruin Flowers. And Tennille will be in Saskatoon this September for the CCMA Awards. She's going to be performing on the actual awards show, which will happen September 19th out at Sastel Center. And CJWW is your CCMA station. We're giving away a Country Music Week getaway here in Saskatoon for September, including seats at the CCMA Awards. And if you're lucky enough to win this prize, you will see Tennille Arts perform at the award show. Dean Brody, the Hunter Brothers, and the James Barker Band, and Owen Rigling, the Reklaws, Jess Moskaluk, and many others. That's just the first wave of performers being announced for the award show. It's going to be an incredible evening. It is country music's biggest night in Canada. Again, it's September 19th. So with this Country Music Week getaway, we not only have seats at the CCMA Awards, but also hotel stay and some local eats. And what you got to do is look for the big guitar case with the Canadian Country Music Week contest. And that big guitar case, and trust me, it's an oversized guitar case, not a regular size guitar case. You can't miss it, all right? It usually is along with the CJWW Flamin' Saskatchewan Summer Hauler. So your chance to enter into this Country Music Week getaway at Egg in Motion. Look for it at the Saskatoon X at the Outlook Rodeo. And even Ben Brooks had it on location with him this afternoon at Save on Food. So you never know where it's going to be. Stay tuned when we have it out. Not only the hauler for your chance to win the big haul with the Flamin' Group of Companies, but that guitar case as well for a chance to win with the CCMAs. Stay tuned. We will let you know where it's going to be next. All right, back in just a bit. I got Clint Black for you. Summer's coming.
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0: Country 600 CJWW, Carry On. There's one from Kenny Chesney and Clint Black. Summer's coming. That's going to do it for me. My time's up. We got All Night Country taking you through the overnight, and Ben Brooks and the Moo Crew get you started bright and early on a Friday. Get your Friday going the right way. 6 a.m., the Moo Crew kicks into gear. Enjoy the rest of your night. We'll talk to you again tomorrow afternoon. And I'll tell you right now, I have some Zach Top tickets to give away tomorrow on the afternoon show. So tune in for your chance to win. Enjoy your night. I'll leave you with Luke Combs next.
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8: Environment Canada has issued a heat warning starting tomorrow and continuing through Monday. Saturday and Sunday will be especially muggy, with high humidex readings both days. Overnight lows will not fall below 16 degrees. This is the forecast for Saskatoon area. Partly cloudy, slight chance of evening showers, risk of a thunderstorm. Local smoke this evening, then fog patches overnight, low 13. Sunny tomorrow morning, increasing cloud in the afternoon, 60% chance of late afternoon or evening showers, risk of a thunderstorm, then clearing overnight with fog patches and a low of 16. Mix of sun and cloud Saturday, 60% chance of showers 30, mix of sun and cloud on Sunday 34. For Prince Albert, clearing this evening with local smoke, overnight fog patches, low of 10. Mainly sunny tomorrow morning, increasing afternoon cloud, 60% chance of late afternoon or evening showers, risk of a thunderstorm, high 26. Clearing overnight, fog patches, low of 16. On Saturday, mix of sun and cloud, slight chance of showers, 27. Sunny on Sunday, 31.
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0: the CJWW Newsroom, bringing you Saskatchewan's news first. Here's what's happening.
1: Good evening. I'm Neil Billinger. Flooding in the areas between Hudson Bay and south of Yorkton is subsiding, but there are still a number of road closures. Dan Palmer is with the Saskatchewan Ministry of Highways.
2: We have four closures on various sections of the provincial highway network, and we have 10 locations where water is affecting driving lanes on provincial highways. So this is certainly better than it was previously, but there's obviously still some impact on the provincial highway network.
1: From flooding to fires, 72 wildfires currently burning in the province, mainly in the far north. 9 are not contained. A fire about 20 kilometers southwest of LaRonge is looking good, though, with zero flames and only smoke. Strong wind, lightning, and rain overnight led to quite a few power outages here in Saskatoon. Several traffic lights were affected, and people were busy picking up fallen tree branches. Trevor Bell is the director of Saskatoon Light and Power. He says the storm was big, but not unusual for July.
3: The downtown actually wasn't too impacted, which is good, but a lot of residential neighborhoods were impacted. A few areas on the east side, Varsity View area, Exhibition, Grounds, Avalon, some of those neighborhoods were impacted as well. But more seemed to hit the west side harder.
1: Most power has now been restored, but earlier this morning, about 10% of Saskatoon residents were still affected. Meantime, three people were taken to hospital, including one with life-threatening injuries, following a vicious storm near the Alberta-Saskatchewan border last night. Environment Canada confirms two tornadoes touched down in eastern Alberta between Edgerton and Dilberry Provincial Park. It has been a very busy tornado season, with 46 confirmed touchdowns on the prairies this year. More than 18,000 people in Saskatchewan receiving income assistance for disabilities will soon see changes to their benefits. Starting September 1st, the program will be restructured to make it less complicated. Social Services Minister Terry Jensen says 40% of recipients will receive higher monthly payments. The rest will see no changes to their income. The wettest areas of the province are reporting yellow and drowned out crops. The biggest issues are in east central and northeast regions, where 45% of cropland has surplus topsoil moisture. Regular rainfall events have delayed both spraying and haying. Only 4% of hay has been cut because livestock producers are hoping for a stretch of dry weather. The hay crop has potential, with 13% excellent and 66% having a good quality estimate.
0: Got news? 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
1: Environment Canada has issued a heat warning starting tomorrow and continuing through Monday. Saturday and Sunday will be especially muggy, with high humidex readings both days. Overnight lows will not fall below 16 degrees. This is the forecast for Saskatoon and area. Partly cloudy, slight chance of evening showers, risk of a thunderstorm. Local smoke this evening, then fog patches overnight, low 13. Sunny tomorrow morning, increasing cloud in the afternoon, 60% chance of late afternoon or evening showers, risk of a thunderstorm, then clearing overnight with fog patches and a low of 16. Mix of sun and cloud Saturday, 60% chance of showers, 30. Mix of sun and cloud on Sunday, 34. For Prince Albert, clearing this evening with local smoke, overnight fog patches, low of 10. Mainly sunny tomorrow morning, increasing afternoon cloud, 60% chance of late afternoon or evening showers, risk of a thunderstorm, high 26. Clearing overnight, fog patches, low of 16. On Saturday, mix of sun and cloud, slight chance of showers, 27. Sunny on Sunday, 31.
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Environment Canada has issued a heat warning starting tomorrow and continuing through Monday. Saturday and Sunday will be especially muggy, with high humidex readings both days. Overnight lows will not fall below 16 degrees. This is the forecast for Saskatoon area. Partly cloudy, slight chance of evening showers, risk of a thunderstorm. Local smoke this evening, then fog patches overnight, low 13. Sunny tomorrow morning, increasing cloud in the afternoon, 60% chance of late afternoon or evening showers, risk of a thunderstorm, then clearing overnight with fog patches and a low of 16. Mix of sun and cloud Saturday, 60% chance of showers, 30. Mix of sun

0: And cloud on Sunday, 34. For Prince Albert, clearing this evening with local smoke, overnight fog patches, low of 10. Mainly sunny tomorrow morning, increasing afternoon cloud, 60% chance of late afternoon or evening showers, risk of a thunderstorm, high 26. Clearing overnight, fog patches, low of 16. On Saturday, mix of sun and cloud, slight chance of showers, 27. Sunny on Sunday, 31.
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1: Salute to the Toronto Blue Jays for the 10-0 win over the San Francisco Giants last night. And I hope that they keep it up so that they can keep up their winning ways so they can make it through till the month of October and get back to the World Series. And if the Rough Riders were to get back to the Grey Cup, the announcer's going to say this. In the end zone, Trevor Harris with the biggest touchdown of all. The winners and still Grey Cup champions, the Saskatchewan Rough Riders. Throw them all, Trevor. You'll never throw another touchdown like this in your life. Go Riders, go, and go Blue Jays, Ben.
2: 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Thanks for the call.
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8: Environment Canada has issued a heat warning starting tomorrow and continuing through Monday. Saturday and Sunday will be especially muggy, with high humidex readings both days. Overnight lows will not fall below 16 degrees. This is the forecast for Saskatoon and area. Partly cloudy, slight chance of evening showers, risk of a thunderstorm. Local smoke this evening, then fog patches overnight, low 13. Sunny tomorrow morning, increasing cloud in the afternoon, 60% chance of late afternoon or evening showers, risk of a thunderstorm, then clearing overnight with fog patches and a low of 16. Mix of sun and cloud Saturday, 60% chance of showers, 30. Mix of sun and cloud on Sunday, 34. For Prince Albert, clearing this evening with local smoke, overnight fog patches, low of 10. Mainly sunny tomorrow morning, increasing afternoon cloud, 60% chance of late afternoon or evening showers, risk of a thunderstorm, high 26. Clearing overnight, fog patches, low of 16. On Saturday, mix of sun and cloud, slight chance of showers, 27. Sunny on Sunday, 31.
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0: the CJWW Newsroom, bringing you Saskatchewan's news first. Here's what's happening.
1: Good evening. I'm Neil Billinger. The flooding situation has eased somewhat in East Central Saskatchewan, but there's still considerable wildfire activity, especially in the far north. The Saskatchewan Public Safety Agency says there are 72 active wildfires, with 9 not contained. 15 fires have started or been reported in the last 15 days. Even though firefighting crews are busy, there are fewer fires than 1 year ago, according to the SPSA's Brian Chartrand.
2: When these fires do get up and go, we are experiencing the same heat intensities and intensity and class. Recently, though, we did receive precip, and that did give us some reprieve. So definitely we're better than this time last year.
1: Further south, water remains on some travel lanes of provincial highways between Hudson Bay and south of Yorkton. A temporary bridge has been deployed on a portion of Highway 49 west of Pelly, as well as another one on Highway 8 north of Kamsack. The Saskatchewan Health Authority has issued a high-risk alert for the Onion Lake Cree Nation following an increase in drug overdoses. Multiple reports of overdoses and 2 suspected overdose-related deaths have been reported in the first 9 days of July. The SHA says the drug is a brownish color in a black bag. In all overdose cases on the Onion Lake Cree Nation, the drug was smoked. Saskatchewan crop development is extremely variable depending on seeding time and growing season moisture. For example, the weekly provincial crop report says 27% of canola is flowering, 37% is bolting, 27% is in the rosette stage, and 8% remains in the seedling stage. There have been reports of yellowing and drowned-out crops in the wettest areas of the province. East Central and Northeast both have 45% surplus topsoil moisture ratings. The rain has delayed both crop spraying and haying. Only 4% has been cut and 2% made into silage. Potential hay quality, though, looks decent at 16% excellent, 66% good, 8% fair, and 13% poor. The Fresh Fruit for Kids campaign is back for its 4th year. The Saskatoon Food Bank has partnered with Campitex again. The potash company will contribute up to $50,000. Every dollar donated this month is doubled by Campitex. The Food Bank's Director of Operations, Deborah Hemp, says since the Food Bank has bulk buying power, cash donations go further.
3: You know, we can't do the work that we do without the support of the community. So even if it's a small donation, $5 or $10 or a larger donation, or people stop by, you know, with a check or cash, or just even stopping by with fresh fruit to put in the emergency food hampers, it's just really we're calling on the whole community to get involved.
1: Hemp says about 41% of the people going to the food bank are families with kids. The death toll from the powerful twin tremors that struck Venezuela 2 weeks ago has risen to at least 3,889. Nearly 17,000 people were injured in the 7.2 and 7.5 magnitude earthquakes on June 24th. Another 18,000 lost their homes. The United Nations is trying to raise some $300 million in recovery funds for Venezuela.
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1: Environment Canada has issued a heat warning starting tomorrow and continuing through Monday. Saturday and Sunday will be especially muggy, with high humidex readings both days. Overnight lows will not fall below 16 degrees. This is the forecast for Saskatoon area. Partly cloudy, slight chance of evening showers, risk of a thunderstorm. Local smoke this evening, then fog patches overnight, low 13. Sunny tomorrow morning, increasing cloud in the afternoon, 60% chance of late afternoon or evening showers, risk of a thunderstorm, then clearing overnight with fog patches and a low of 16. Mix of sun and cloud Saturday, 60% chance of showers, 30. Mix of sun and cloud on Sunday, 34. For Prince Albert, clearing this evening with local smoke, overnight fog patches, low of 10. Mainly sunny tomorrow morning, increasing afternoon cloud, 60% chance of late afternoon or evening showers, risk of a thunderstorm, high 26. Clearing overnight, fog patches, low of 16. On Saturday, mix of sun and cloud, slight chance of showers, 27. Sunny on Sunday, 31.
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4: Environment Canada has issued a heat warning starting tomorrow and continuing through Monday. Saturday and Sunday will be especially muggy, with high humidex readings both days. Overnight lows will not fall below 16 degrees. This is the forecast for Saskatoon and area. Partly cloudy, slight chance of evening showers, risk of a thunderstorm. Local smoke this evening, then fog patches overnight, low 13. Sunny tomorrow morning, increasing cloud in the afternoon, 60% chance of late afternoon or evening showers, risk of a thunderstorm, then clearing overnight with fog patches and a low of 16. Mix of sun and cloud Saturday, 60% chance of showers, 30. Mix of sun and cloud on Sunday, 34. For Prince Albert, clearing this evening with local smoke, overnight fog patches, low of 10. Mainly sunny tomorrow morning, increasing afternoon cloud, 60% chance of late afternoon or evening showers, risk of a thunderstorm, high 26. Clearing overnight, fog patches, low of 16. On Saturday, mix of sun and cloud, slight chance of showers, 27. Sunny on Sunday, 31.
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6: Environment Canada has issued a heat warning starting tomorrow and continuing through Monday. Saturday and Sunday will be especially muggy, with high humidex readings both days. Overnight lows will not fall below 16 degrees. This is the forecast for Saskatoon area. Partly cloudy, slight chance of evening showers, risk of a thunderstorm. Local smoke this evening, then fog patches overnight, low 13. Sunny tomorrow morning, increasing cloud in the afternoon, 60% chance of late afternoon or evening showers, risk of a thunderstorm, then clearing overnight with fog patches and a low of 16. Mix of sun and cloud Saturday, 60% chance of showers, 30. Mix of sun and cloud on Sunday, 34. For Prince Albert, clearing this evening with local smoke, overnight fog patches, low of 10. Mainly sunny tomorrow morning, increasing afternoon cloud, 60% chance of late afternoon or evening showers, risk of a thunderstorm, high 26. Clearing overnight, fog patches, low of 16. On Saturday, mix of sun and cloud, slight chance of showers, 27. Sunny on Sunday, 31.
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8: CJWW Environment Canada weather forecast for the Saskatoon area Friday. Sunshine with increasing afternoon cloud. A 60% chance of a late afternoon shower. Risk of a late afternoon thunderstorm. Wind gusting southeast to 50 kilometers per hour. High of 32. Mainly cloudy Friday night with a 60% chance of an evening shower. Possible thunderstorm and then clearing overnight with fog patches developing. A light wind and a low 16. Then on Saturday, a mix of sun and cloud with a 60% chance of showers and a high of 30. For the Prince Albert region, Friday, mainly sunny with increasing afternoon cloud. Then a 60% chance of a late afternoon shower, risk of a late afternoon thunderstorm. Wind gusting southeast to 50 in the afternoon, high of 26. Mainly cloudy Friday night with a 60% chance of an evening shower, possible thunderstorm, clearing overnight and fog patches developing. Light wind.

0: wind, low 16. For Saturday, a mix of sun and cloud with a slight chance of showers and a high of 27. For weather where you are anytime, go to CJWWradio.com.
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13: CJWW Environment Canada weather forecast for the Saskatoon area Friday. Sunshine with increasing afternoon cloud. A 60% chance of a late afternoon shower, risk of a late afternoon thunderstorm, wind gusting southeast to 50 kilometers per hour, high of 32. Mainly cloudy Friday night with a 60% chance of an evening shower, possible thunderstorm, and then clearing overnight with fog patches developing, a light wind and a low 16. Then on Saturday, a mix of sun and cloud with a 60% chance of showers and a high of 30. For the Prince Albert region, Friday, mainly sunny with increasing afternoon cloud, then a 60% chance of a late afternoon shower, risk of a late afternoon thunderstorm, wind gusting southeast to 50 in the afternoon, high of 26. Mainly cloudy Friday night with a 60% chance of an evening shower, possible thunderstorm, clearing overnight and fog patches developing, light wind, low 16. For Saturday, a mix of sun and cloud with a slight chance of showers and a high of 27. For weather, where you are anytime, go to cjwwradio.com.
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3: Hey there, Derek Jesney here with the Saskatoon Crime Stoppers. Saskatoon Crime Stoppers is a non-profit organization that works with the community in partnership with the public, the media, and the police in a joint commitment to prevent and solve crime in Saskatoon and the province. Saskatoon Crime Stoppers provides the public with the opportunity to anonymously and therefore safely communicate information that they have regarding criminal activity within the community. Our program is entirely funded on community donations and corporate sponsors. If you know of a crime that's been committed, you can leave a tip by calling 1-800-222-8477 or online at our website, saskatooncrimestoppers.com. Tips can be left 24 hours a day, 7 days a week. When submitting a tip, the caller will never be asked to reveal their identity. Once a tip has been submitted, a tip number is provided and the caller's identity is never known to us. We will not ask your name and you can remain anonymous. Information that is provided to Crime Stoppers can help police build cases in Saskatoon and around the province to reduce, prevent, and solve crimes. Please visit our website for more information. You can also check us out on Instagram and X for updates, active crimes, and photos of suspects that are wanted or need identifying. Saskatoon Crime Stoppers, do your part to stop crime in our community.
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0: CJWW Environment Canada weather forecast for the Saskatoon area Friday. Sunshine with increasing afternoon cloud. A 60% chance of a late afternoon shower. Risk of a late afternoon thunderstorm. Wind gusting southeast to 50 kilometers per hour. High of 32. Mainly cloudy Friday night with a 60% chance of an evening shower. Possible thunderstorm and then clearing overnight with fog patches developing. A light wind and a low 16. Then on Saturday, a mix of sun and cloud with a 60% chance of showers and a high of 30. For the Prince Albert region, Friday, mainly sunny with increasing afternoon cloud. Then a 60% chance of a late afternoon shower, risk of a late afternoon thunderstorm. Wind gusting southeast to 50 in the afternoon, high of 26. Mainly cloudy Friday night with a 60% chance of an evening shower, possible thunderstorm, clearing overnight, and fog patches developing. Light wind, low 16. For Saturday, a mix of sun and cloud with a slight chance of showers and a high of 27. For weather where you are anytime, go to cjwwradio.com.
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4: CJWW Environment Canada weather forecast for the Saskatoon area Friday. Sunshine with increasing afternoon cloud. A 60% chance of a late afternoon shower. Risk of a late afternoon thunderstorm. Wind gusting southeast to 50 kilometers per hour. High of 32. Mainly cloudy Friday night with a 60% chance of an evening shower. Possible thunderstorm and then clearing overnight with fog patches developing. A light wind and a low 16. Then on Saturday, a mix of sun and cloud with a 60% chance of showers and a high of 30. For the Prince Albert region, Friday, mainly sunny with increasing afternoon cloud. Then a 60% chance of a late afternoon shower, risk of a late afternoon thunderstorm. Wind gusting southeast to 50 in the afternoon, high of 26. Mainly cloudy Friday night with a 60% chance of an evening shower, possible thunderstorm, clearing overnight, and fog patches developing. Light wind, low 16. For Saturday, a mix of sun and cloud with a slight chance of showers and a high of 27. For weather, where you are anytime, go to cjwwradio.com.
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7: CJWW Environment Canada weather forecast for the Saskatoon area Friday. Sunshine with increasing afternoon cloud. A 60% chance of a late afternoon shower. Risk of a late afternoon thunderstorm. Wind gusting southeast to 50 kilometers per hour. High of 32. Mainly cloudy Friday night with a 60% chance of an evening shower. Possible thunderstorm and then clearing overnight with fog patches developing. A light wind and a low 16. Then on Saturday, a mix of sun and cloud with a 60% chance of showers and a high of 30. For the Prince Albert region, Friday, mainly sunny with increasing afternoon cloud. Then a 60% chance of a late afternoon shower, risk of a late afternoon thunderstorm. Wind gusting southeast to 50 in the afternoon, high of 26. Mainly cloudy Friday night with a 60% chance of an evening shower, possible thunderstorm, clearing overnight, and fog patches developing. Light wind, low 16. For Saturday, a mix of sun and cloud with a slight chance of showers and a high of 27. For weather, where you are anytime, go to CJWWradio.com.
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2: CJWW Environment Canada weather forecast for the Saskatoon area Friday. Sunshine with increasing afternoon cloud. A 60% chance of a late afternoon shower. Risk of a late afternoon thunderstorm. Wind gusting southeast to 50 kilometers per hour. High of 32. Mainly cloudy Friday night with a 60% chance of an evening shower. Possible thunderstorm and then clearing overnight with fog patches developing. A light wind and a low 16. Then on Saturday, a mix of sun and cloud with a 60% chance of showers and a high of 30. For the Prince Albert region, Friday, mainly sunny with increasing afternoon cloud. Then a 60% chance of a late afternoon shower, risk of a late afternoon thunderstorm. Wind gusting southeast to 50 in the afternoon, high of 26. Mainly cloudy Friday night with a 60% chance of an evening shower, possible thunderstorm, clearing overnight and fog patches developing. Light wind, low 16. For Saturday, a mix of sun and cloud with a slight chance of showers and a high of 27. For weather, where you are anytime, go to cjwwradio.com.
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1: Hey, I'm Ben Brooks, and it's time for your 411. 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
5: CJWW Environment Canada weather forecast for the Saskatoon area Friday. Sunshine with increasing afternoon cloud. A 60% chance of a late afternoon shower. Risk of a late afternoon thunderstorm. Wind gusting southeast to 50 kilometers per hour, high of 32. Mainly cloudy Friday night with a 60% chance of an evening shower, possible thunderstorm, and then clearing overnight with fog patches developing. A light wind and a low 16. Then on Saturday, a mix of sun and cloud with a 60% chance of showers and a high of 30. For the Prince Albert region, Friday, mainly sunny with increasing afternoon cloud. Then a 60% chance of a late afternoon shower, risk of a late afternoon thunderstorm. Wind gusting southeast to 50 in the afternoon, high of 26. Mainly cloudy Friday night with a 60% chance of an evening shower, possible thunderstorm, clearing overnight and fog patches developing. Light wind, low 16. For Saturday, a mix of sun and cloud with a slight chance of showers and a high of 27. For weather, where you are anytime, go to cjwwradio.com.
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lean towards the speakers. 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
5: 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Saskatoon Crime Stoppers provides the public with the opportunity to anonymously and therefore safely communicate information that they have regarding criminal activity within the community. Our program is entirely funded on community donations and corporate sponsors. If you know of a crime that's been committed, you can leave a tip by calling 1-800-222-8477 or online at our website, saskatooncrimestoppers.com. Tips can be left 24 hours a day, 7 days a week. 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Once a tip has been submitted, a tip number is provided and the caller's identity is never known to us. We will not ask your name and you can remain anonymous. Information that is provided to Crime Stoppers can help police build cases in Saskatoon and around the province to reduce, prevent, and solve crimes. 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Saskatoon Crime Stoppers, do your part to stop crime in our community.
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7: CJWW Environment Canada weather forecast for the Saskatoon area Friday. Sunshine with increasing afternoon cloud. A 60% chance of a late afternoon shower. Risk of a late afternoon thunderstorm. Wind gusting southeast to 50 kilometers per hour, high of 32. Mainly cloudy Friday night with a 60% chance of an evening shower, possible thunderstorm, and then clearing overnight with fog patches developing. A light wind and a low 16. Then on Saturday, a mix of sun and cloud with a 60% chance of showers and a high of 30. For the Prince Albert region, Friday, mainly sunny with increasing afternoon cloud. Then a 60% chance of a late afternoon shower, risk of a late afternoon thunderstorm. Wind gusting southeast to 50 in the afternoon, high of 26. Mainly cloudy Friday night with a 60% chance of an evening shower, possible thunderstorm, clearing overnight and fog patches developing. Light wind, low 16. For Saturday, a mix of sun and cloud with a slight chance of showers and a high of 27. For weather, where you are anytime, go to CJWWradio.com.
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0: Catch us on the road, scan the QR code, and take a selfie with the trailer for your chance to win. Here's hoping you're one of the 60 lucky people that will be in for the final draw with the trailer and everything inside worth over $40,000. Because remember, if you want to be a baller, you've got to win the Summer Hauler.
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9: CJWW Environment Canada weather forecast for the Saskatoon area Friday. Sunshine with increasing afternoon cloud. A 60% chance of a late afternoon shower. Risk of a late afternoon thunderstorm. Wind gusting southeast to 50 kilometers per hour. High of 32. Mainly cloudy Friday night with a 60% chance of an evening shower. Possible thunderstorm and then clearing overnight with fog patches developing. A light wind and a low 16. Then on Saturday, a mix of sun and cloud with a 60% chance of showers and a high of 30. For the Prince Albert region, Friday, mainly sunny with increasing afternoon cloud. Then a 60% chance of a late afternoon shower, risk of a late afternoon thunderstorm. Wind gusting southeast to 50 in the afternoon, high of 26. Mainly cloudy Friday night with a 60% chance of an evening shower, possible thunderstorm, clearing overnight, and fog patches developing. Light wind, low 16. For Saturday, a mix of sun and cloud with a slight chance of showers and a high of 27. For weather, where you are anytime, go to CJWWradio.com.
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1: Hey, I'm Ben Brooks, and it's time for your 411. 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
6: CJWW Environment Canada weather forecast for the Saskatoon area Friday. Sunshine with increasing afternoon cloud. A 60% chance of a late afternoon shower. Risk of a late afternoon thunderstorm. Wind gusting southeast to 50 kilometers per hour. High of 32. Mainly cloudy Friday night with a 60% chance of an evening shower. Possible thunderstorm and then clearing overnight with fog patches developing. A light wind and a low 16. Then on Saturday, a mix of sun and cloud with a 60% chance of showers and a high of 30. For the Prince Albert region, Friday, mainly sunny with increasing afternoon cloud. Then a 60% chance of a late afternoon shower, risk of a late afternoon thunderstorm. Wind gusting southeast to 50 in the afternoon, high of 26. Mainly cloudy Friday night with a 60% chance of an evening shower, possible thunderstorm, clearing overnight, and fog patches developing. Light wind, low 16. For Saturday, a mix of sun and cloud with a slight chance of showers and a high of 27. For weather, where you are anytime, go to cjwwradio.com.
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9: CJWW Environment Canada weather forecast for the Saskatoon area Friday. Sunshine with increasing afternoon cloud. A 60% chance of a late afternoon shower. Risk of a late afternoon thunderstorm. Wind gusting southeast to 50 kilometers per hour. High of 32. Mainly

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0: the CJWW Newsroom, bringing you Saskatchewan's news first. Here's what's happening.
1: Good morning. It's 14 degrees at 6 o'clock. I'm Venice Ferguson. If you draw a line from the Alberta border through St. Welburg to Tobin Lake and then east to the Manitoba border, everywhere south of that is under some kind of a heat warning or advisory. Environment Canada says a multi-day heat event is expected beginning today, lasting through the weekend. Temperatures exceeding 30 degrees are expected, with Saturday and Sunday being particularly hot and muggy. For the Saskatoon area, Humidex values reaching 42 degrees are expected. Overnight low temperatures will remain high as well, not dropping below 16. Daytime highs will drop to the high 20s on Tuesday, but will remain at this level through the remainder of the week. In southern Saskatchewan, temperatures are even hotter, with highs Sunday forecast to be between 37 and 39 degrees in Moose Jaw, Regina, Estevan, and Weyburn. Strong wind, lightning, and rain overnight Wednesday led to power outages, down power lines, and a lot of fallen tree branches. Trevor Bell is the director of Saskatoon Light and Power.
2: A lot of residential neighborhoods were impacted. A few areas on the east side, Varsity View area, Exhibition, Grounds, Avalon, some of those neighborhoods were impacted as well. But more seemed to hit the west side harder.
1: Meanwhile, three people were taken to hospital, including one with life-threatening injuries following a vicious storm near the Alberta-Saskatchewan border in the same time frame. It's been a very busy tornado season, with 46 touching down on the prairie so far this year. Flooding in the areas between Hudson Bay and south of Yorkton is subsiding. There are still a number of road closures. Dan Palmer is with the Saskatchewan Ministry of Highways.
3: We have four closures on various sections of the provincial highway network, and we have 10 locations where water is affecting driving lanes on provincial highways.
1: From flooding to fires, 72 wildfires are currently burning in the province, mainly in the far north. Nine are not contained. An 89-year-old woman from Hamilton, Montana, is missing, and RCMP believes she may be in Saskatchewan. On Monday, Esther Hazy, RCMP, received a report of missing Catherine Rawson, who was last seen in Regina. She's also known to travel to Esther Hazy, Round Lake, Yorkton, Melville, Broadview, Carlisle, Estevan, Grayson, Newdorf, Weyburn, McDowell, and Hamilton, Montana. A description is in our online story. I'm Venice Ferguson, CJWW News.
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1: There's a yellow warning for Saskatoon regarding the heat. Humidex values reaching 42 degrees are expected as a multi-day heat event begins today and lasts through the weekend. For the Prince Albert region, it's a special weather statement also regarding the heat. Conditions will also be particularly muggy on the weekend, pushing up those Humidex values. The Environment Canada forecast for Saskatoon and area starts with sunshine, then the clouds roll in this afternoon. The wind southeast gusting to 50, the high 32. There's a 60% chance of showers and risk of thunderstorm late afternoon and evening. Overnight, fog patches develop. The wind becomes light, low 16. Tomorrow, mainly sunny, high 32. Mix of sun and cloud Sunday, high 33. For the Prince Albert region, starting with sunshine today, that turns to increasing cloudiness. And the wind southeast gusting to 50, high 26. There is a 60% chance of showers late afternoon and evening. Fog patches develop overnight, a low of 16. Tomorrow, mainly sunny in the morning, increasing cloudiness in the afternoon. There's a slight chance of late afternoon showers or thunderstorm and a high of 29. Sunny with a high of 32 on Sunday. Spiritwood Rosetown Watrous at 11. 14 in Outlook, Yorkton, and Moose Jaw. Kindersley and Swift Current, 16. Wynyard, Humboldt at 13. It's 17 in Regina. LaRonge, Meadow Lake, Melfort, Hudson Bay at 12. It's 10 in Nipawin, 15 in Lloydminster. In North Battleford, the wind is east 9, it's 14. Prince Albert, the wind is north-northeast 4, there's fog and 10. Saskatoon, the wind is east 8, mostly cloudy and is 14 degrees. Clayton is in next with sports.
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6: Good morning. I'm Clayton Croker with CJWW Sports. We start with some local stuff. Saskatoon Blades head coach Dan DeSilva was named one of the bench bosses for Team Canada at the upcoming U17 World Challenge. Canada has multiple teams. DeSilva will be the head coach for Team Red. That tournament starts on November 1st. In other WHL news, the Swift Current Broncos hired Saskatoon Berries outfielder Ethan Murdoch as their new strength and conditioning coach. Just so happens that the Berries are in Swift Current tonight before hosting the 57s all weekend long at Cairns Field. That includes a doubleheader on Saturday, by the way. Saskatoon is currently tied with Moose Jaw for first place in the WCBL's East Division. In football, week 6 of the CFL season kicked off yesterday with Edmonton thumping Ottawa 40-17. The Red Blacks are still winless on the season, while the Elks move to 4-1 on the year. The 3-1 Saskatchewan Roughriders now have to win on Sunday against Hamilton to keep pace with Edmonton in the standings. Even though the Ticats are a bit banged up right now, quarterback Trevor Harris still expecting a good game.
7: In this league, there is so much parity. Everybody has good football players. You look at everybody's roster, everybody's got great players and good coaches.
6: Winnipeg and Toronto play tonight at 6:30, by the way. At the World Cup, France beat Morocco 2-0 yesterday in advance to the semifinals. Spain and Belgium play later today at 1. Some NHL news. The Anaheim Ducks matched the 5-year, $90 million offer sheet that Philadelphia gave young star Leo Carlson. He's now officially the league's highest paid player. The trade that sent Kawhi Leonard back to Toronto has been paused by the NBA while the league investigates a matter with the Clippers that Leonard may be involved in. And Canadian Brooke Henderson shot an opening round 4-under at the Amundi Evian Championship, which is a major in the LPGA. She's right in it. I'm Clayton Croker, and that's sports.
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0: Heroes, Leroy Parnell and Heart's Desire on Country 600 CJWW. And what's happening? It's Ben Brooks joining you. And a happy Friday morning. We've got heat warnings in effect here from Environment Canada as we got Humidex values reaching 42 here today. They're calling this a multi-day heat event. Beginning here today and lasting throughout the weekend as we're going to get to 32 degrees tomorrow, 33 degrees here on Sunday, and Monday and Tuesday still pretty hot too at 26 degrees. But yeah, good chance of showers and storms for the day today, high of 32 degrees. And for the Prince Albert region, it's a good chance of showers and storms as well, and a high of 26 for the day today. But it's great to have you along with me this morning. Coming up, we're going to get you up and moving with the Hunter Brothers and Megan Maroney. And we're also going to talk about three things that you should always wash your hands with after touching. Details in a moment.
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That's Megan Maroney and Beautiful Things on CJWW. And if you want to reduce your chances of getting sick, well, here are three things you should always wash your hands after touching. 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
12: Well, the forecast, we've got a good chance of showers and storms today. Winds are going to kick up a bit, too. We're talking 30 to 50 clicks today. It's a high of 32 degrees. Tonight, another good chance of showers and storms and a low of 16. It's mainly sunny tomorrow, up to 32 for the day. And Sunday will be a mix of sun and cloud and 33. For the Prince Albert region, a good chance of showers and storms today. Winds also 30 to 50. It's a high of 26. Good chance of showers and storms tonight, a low of 16. It's a slight chance of showers and storms tomorrow and 29. And into Sunday, it's sunny and 32. Your hot spot is Regina at 18. The coldest is Prince Albert at 11. Battlefords are mostly cloudy and 14. And in Saskatoon, mostly cloudy, an east-southeast wind at 12 and sitting at 16 degrees.

0: the CJWW Newsroom, bringing you Saskatchewan's news first. Here's what's happening.
1: Good morning. It's 17 degrees at 6:30. I'm Venice Ferguson. Saskatchewan's Serious Incident Response Team is investigating after a 58-year-old man died Monday evening after his arrest around 4:27 p.m. Broadview RCMP were called to a grid road near the town of Kipling, about 150 kilometers southeast of Regina, after receiving a report of a man stuck in a ditch. The driver was still in the vehicle when RCMP got there and didn't report any injuries, but refused to give a roadside breath sample, after which the RCMP officer arrested the man for impaired driving. Another officer arrived at the scene and helped remove the man from the vehicle and walked him to a nearby RCMP cruiser. EMS was called to the scene after the man complained of shortness of breath. Not long after, he became unresponsive and officers began CPR until EMS arrived. Paramedics could not revive him. CERS investigation will examine the conduct of police during the incident, including circumstances surrounding the man's death. City of Saskatoon crews, as well as many homeowners, spent part of Thursday cleaning up downed tree branches after a powerful storm moved through Saskatoon overnight Wednesday into Thursday morning. It also caused headaches in the morning commute, with many traffic lights not functioning after power lines came down. Trevor Bell, director of Saskatoon Light and Power, said the west side of the city was hit hardest. Bell says the storm was big but not unusual for Saskatoon in the summer, and estimated about a third of Saskatoon Light and Power customers were affected by a power outage. More than 18,000 people in Saskatchewan receiving income assistance for disabilities will soon see changes to their benefits. Starting September 1st, the program will be restructured to make it less complicated. Social Service Minister Terry Jensen says 40% of recipients will receive higher monthly payments, while the rest will see no changes to their income. The wettest areas of the province are reporting yellow crops and drowned out crops. The biggest issues are in east, central, and northeast regions, where 45% of cropland has surplus topsoil moisture. Regular rainfall events have delayed both spraying and haying. Only 4% of hay has been cut because livestock producers are hoping for a stretch of dry weather. The hay crop has potential with 13% excellent, 66% good quality estimates. I'm Venice Ferguson, CJWW News.
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1: There's a yellow warning for Saskatoon regarding the heat. Humidex values reaching 42 degrees are expected as a multi-day heat event begins today and lasts through the weekend. For the Prince Albert region, it's a special weather statement also regarding the heat. Conditions will also be particularly muggy on the weekend, pushing up those Humidex values. The Environment Canada forecast for Saskatoon and area starts with sunshine, then the clouds roll in this afternoon. The wind southeast gusting to 50, the high 32. There's a 60% chance of showers and risk of thunderstorm late afternoon and evening. Overnight, fog patches develop. The wind becomes light, low 16. Tomorrow, mainly sunny, high 32. Mix of sun and cloud Sunday, high 33. For the Prince Albert region, starting with sunshine today, that turns to increasing cloudiness. And the wind southeast gusting to 50, high 26. There is a 60% chance of showers late afternoon and evening. Fog patches develop overnight, a low of 16. Tomorrow, mainly sunny in the morning, increasing cloudiness in the afternoon. There's a slight chance of late afternoon showers or thunderstorm and a high of 29. Sunny with a high of 32 on Sunday. Spiritwood Rosetown Watrous at 12. Outlook, Wynyard, Humboldt, LaRange, as well as Moose Jaw at 14. Kindersley reporting smoke in 15. It's 18 in Regina, 15 in Meadow Lake, Yorkton. It's 13 in Melfort, Hudson Bay. Nipawin 11. It's 16 in Swift Current, 15 in Lloydminster. In North Battleford, the wind is east 11. It's 14. In Prince Albert, the wind is east-northeast 6. There's fog and 11. In Saskatoon, the wind is east-southeast 9. There's mist or fog and it's 17. Clayton is in next with sports.
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4: Good morning. I'm Clayton Croker with CJWW Sports. We start with the CFL. Edmonton moved to 4-1 on the season last night with a 40-17 win over Ottawa. If the 3-1 Saskatchewan Roughriders want to keep pace with the Elks atop the West, they must win on Sunday when they host Hamilton at Mosaic Stadium. Some bad news for Rider fans. DB Nelson the Combo missed practice once again yesterday. Bad news for a secondary that's already a bit banged up. Tonight in the CFL, Winnipeg plays Toronto. The Saskatoon Berries hit the road tonight. They are in swift currents before hosting the 57s for a doubleheader on Saturday and an afternoon matchup on Sunday. Staying local, the Saskatoon Blades announced yesterday that head coach Dan DeSilva was named one of the bench bosses for Team Canada at the upcoming U17 World Challenge. DeSilva will be the head coach for Team Red. That tournament starts on November 1st. In other hockey news, the Anaheim Ducks have matched the 5-year, $90 million offer sheet that Philadelphia gave young star Leo Carlson. Carlson, by the way, now officially the highest paid player in the league. In soccer, France beat Morocco 2-0 yesterday to kick off the quarterfinals at the World Cup. Spain and Belgium play later today at 1. And the trade that sent Kawhi Leonard back to Toronto, well, it's been paused by the NBA. The league is investigating the Clippers right now, and, well, that matter may involve Leonard. So until they figure that out, it's been paused. And in other Toronto sports news, the Blue Jays start a new series with San Diego tonight. I'm Clayton Croker, and that's sports.
0: Getting Saskatchewan's day going. It's the Moo Crew with Ben Brooks on CJWW.

0: Colin Ray, and that's my story on Country 600 CJWW. It's Ben Brooks with you today. Got a heat warning in effect from Environment Canada for quite a bit of the province, as we're going to be seeing hot weekend coming up here, 32 degrees today, also 32 tomorrow and 33 on Sunday. The biggest thing, though, is the Humidex values reaching about 42 with the humidity, so be prepped for that. But yeah, let's fire up our Country Music Insider this morning. And unfortunately, Bonnie Tyler has passed away at the age of 75. Now, most people know her for that huge pop hit, Total Eclipse of the Heart. But Bonnie also had a country connection. Her 1978 song, It's a Heartache, reached the country top 10. And later on, it was recorded by Lori Morgan and Trick Pony. She also teamed up with Vince Gill for a duet called What You Need From Me on her 2013 album, Rocks and Honey. And that same album also included her version of Carrie Underwood's Flat on the Floor, which Carrie had on Carnival Ride back in 2007. In other news, Megan Maroney is stepping into the fragrance world with her first scent, a Calliope. It's described as a floral musk with notes like peach blossom, jasmine, a pink pony, and warm mineral musk. And it comes in a pink heart-shaped bottle. Pre-orders are available now with the price around $55. And she's not the first country star to go that route either. Dolly Parton, Shania Twain, Miranda Lambert, Tim McGraw, Faith Hill, and Keith Urban have all had fragrances or colognes over the years. And Kane Brown says there's one thing he won't let his kids do while they're living under his roof, and that's get tattoos. Which is kind of funny because Kane is covered in them, but he says he knows how he feels about some of his own now and admits that some were more whatever put it on my body decisions than lifelong master plans. His oldest daughter is almost 7 and already told him she loves his tattoos and can't wait to get some of her own. And Kane's response to that, yeah, not happening. And that is your Country Music Insider today.
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0: goes the James Barker Band and Over All Over Again on Country 600 CJWW. And it's time for a bit of Moo Crew comedy for you this morning. We've got some today from Louis C.K.
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2: I was on an airplane recently and I fell asleep on the plane. I don't like falling asleep on a plane because I don't like waking up on a plane. You know, I don't like waking up. I hate it. I hate waking up. It's the worst feeling known. I do today. You can't skip a day. It's so unfair that every day starts with just But waking up on a plane is much worse because it's such a shock. Because you were just in a dream. You were in a subconscious state. Then now you're in public. You go from the deep part of yourself unknown to you to there's a guy right here. And you're like, I can't be held responsible for what I dream. I'm not a good guy in my dreams. I'm not. How many dreams have you had where you wake up and you're like, I think I handled that pretty well in there?
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0: from the CJWW Newsroom, bringing you Saskatchewan's news first. Here's what's happening.
1: Good morning. It's 17 degrees at 7 o'clock. I'm Venice Ferguson. Coming up, Thursday was cleanup day after more severe weather. In sports, Saskatoon Blades head coach named one of the bench bosses for Team Canada at the U17 World Challenge. In agribiz, Soggy Fields highlights Saskatchewan Agriculture's weekly crop report. If you see news where you're at, call us, 244-1925. Flooding in the areas between Hudson Bay and south of Yorkton is subsiding. There are still a number of road closures. Dan Palmer is with the Saskatchewan Ministry of Highways.
2: We have four closures on various sections of the provincial highway network, and we have 10 locations where water is affecting driving lanes on provincial highways.
1: From flooding to fires, 72 wildfires are currently burning in the province, mainly in the far north. Nine are not contained. If you draw a line from the Alberta border through St. Welburg to Tobin Lake and then east to the Manitoba border, everywhere south of that is under some kind of a heat warning or advisory. Environment Canada says a multi-day heat event is expected beginning today, lasting through the weekend. Temperatures exceeding 30 degrees are expected, with Saturday and Sunday being particularly hot and muggy. For the Saskatoon area, Humidex values reaching 42 degrees are expected. Overnight low temperatures will remain high as well, not dropping below 16. Daytime highs will drop to the high 20s on Tuesday, but will remain at this level through the remainder of the week. In southern Saskatchewan, temperatures are even hotter, with highs Sunday forecast to be between 37 and 39 degrees in Moose Jaw, Regina, Estevan, and Weyburn. Strong wind, lightning, and rain overnight Wednesday led to power outages, down power lines, and a lot of fallen tree branches. Trevor Bell is the director of Saskatoon Light and Power.
3: A lot of residential neighborhoods were impacted. A few areas on the east side, Varsity View area, Exhibition, Grounds, Avalon, some of those neighborhoods were impacted as well. But more seemed to hit the west side harder.
1: Meanwhile, three people were taken to hospital, including one with life-threatening injuries following a vicious storm near the Alberta-Saskatchewan border in the same time frame. It's been a very busy tornado season, with 46 touching down on the prairie so far this year. The city of Prince Albert is encouraging its residents to complete that 2026 census. A news release from the city says official census follow-up activities have been underway since May 12th, with Statistics Canada employees contacting residents by phone and email, while field staff continue conducting in-person visits to households that have not yet responded. The city says a strong census response helps ensure Prince Albert has accurate population data to support future planning, decision-making, access to programs, services, and funding. PA Mayor Bill Paulinski adds that he strongly believes the last census undercounted the city's population and consequently the city of Prince Albert lost grants and funding. The Fresh Fruit for Kids campaign is back for its fourth annual year. The Saskatoon Food Bank has partnered with Campotex again for this year's campaign, with the company putting forward $50,000 towards the cause. Every dollar donated is doubled by Campotex, up to $50,000. Deborah Hamp, the food bank's director of operations, explained that since the food bank has bulk buying power, cash donations go further.
4: You know, we can't do the work that we do without the support of the community. So even if it's a small donation, $5 or $10 or a larger donation, or people stop by, you know, with a check or cash, or just even stopping by with fresh fruit to put in the emergency food hampers, it's just really we're calling on the whole community to get involved.
1: Hamp added that 41% of the people they provide for at the food bank are kids. Today's internet news poll question: would you take a course to improve your AI literacy? To vote, go to Have Your Say at cjwwradio.com. I'm Venice Ferguson, CJWW News.
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1: There's a yellow warning for Saskatoon regarding the heat. Humidex values reaching 42 degrees are expected as a multi-day heat event begins today and lasts through the weekend. For the Prince Albert region, it's a special weather statement also regarding the heat. Conditions will also be particularly muggy on the weekend, pushing up those Humidex values. The Environment Canada forecast for Saskatoon and area starts with sunshine, then the clouds roll in this afternoon. The wind southeast gusting to 50, the high 32. There's a 60% chance of showers and risk of thunderstorm late afternoon and evening. Overnight, fog patches develop. The wind becomes light, low 16. Tomorrow, mainly sunny, high 32. Mix of sun and cloud Sunday, high 33. For the Prince Albert region, Starting with sunshine today, that turns to increasing cloudiness. And the wind southeast gusting to 50, high 26. There is a 60% chance of showers late afternoon and evening. Fog patches develop overnight, a low of 16. Tomorrow, mainly sunny in the morning, increasing cloudiness in the afternoon. There's a slight chance of late afternoon showers or thunderstorm and a high of 29. Sunny with a high of 32 on Sunday. Spiritwood, Rosetown, Watrous at 12. Outlook, Wynyard, Humboldt, LaRonge, as well as Moose Jaw at 14. Kindersley reporting smoke in 15. It's 18 in Regina, 15 in Meadow Lake, Yorkton. It's 13 in Melfort, Hudson Bay. Nipawin, 11. It's 16 in Swift Current, 15 in Lloydminster. In North Battleford, the wind is east 11, it's 14. In Prince Albert, the wind is east northeast 6. There's fog and 11. In Saskatoon, the wind is east southeast 9. There's mist or fog and it's 17. Agribiz is next.
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9: 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Our next Saskatchewan equipment auction opens Friday, July 17th and starts closing Tuesday, July 21st at 9 a.m. If you have a complete farm dispersal or equipment to sell, give us a call today, 873-7319. 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
11: Good morning, I'm Neil Billinger with CJWW's AgriBiz. Hot, humid conditions this weekend and early next week could impact potential canola yields. Canola has its best performance during flowering in the mid-20s, but some southern and central areas could hit the mid-30s on Sunday. That's also combined with lows of only 18 degrees. Fortunately, the temperature should return to the mid-20s by the middle of next week. Now, the affected region includes most of the grain-growing region of Saskatchewan and Manitoba, anything south of a line running from Meadow Lake across the top of Lake Winnipeg. Ian Epp is an agronomist with Sask Oil Seeds. He says adequate to surplus soil moisture levels will help minimize any potential yield loss this year. However, the muggy conditions could result in disease development. He's encouraging growers to monitor for sclerotinia. Yesterday, Saskatchewan Agriculture Crop Report said provincial topsoil moisture is 30% surplus. That number rises to 45% for northeast and east central regions. Provincial crop reporters estimate 27% of canola was flowering as of Monday, with another 37% bolting and 27% in the rosette stage. It was another wet week in various parts of the province. Calder in east central had 112 millimeters of rain, Glasslyn in the northwest 103 millimeters, Vanscoy southwest of Saskatoon had 75 millimeters of rain last week. There are reports of yellowing and flooded plants in the wettest regions of the province. The rain is delaying both spraying and haying. Only 4% of the hay crop has been cut and 2% made into silage. Hay quality is reported at 13% excellent, 66% good, 8% fair, and 13% poor. We're 1 week away from the 2026 Grassland Sheep Exhibition, running July 17th to the 19th at the Humboldt Uniplex. The event is an opportunity for sheep breeders to showcase their seed stock to commercial producers. The general public also invited to check out the sheep, lamb, stock dog demonstrations, and the Fiber Festival. Chad Holland from Hanley is the president of the Saskatchewan Sheep Breeders Association. He says Humboldt is an ideal location for the Grassland Sheep Exhibition.
12: Yeah, it's a really good venue. It works really good. The organizers at the Humboldt Uniplex at the Elgar Peterson Arena have been absolutely phenomenal to work with. The facilities are top-notch. It's a central location for the province for people coming from all around the province, easy accessibility. The amenities in the city have been really good.
11: We'll have the full interview with Chad Holland on the Noon Hour Agribiz. And that's your morning program. I'm Neil Billinger.
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5: Good morning. I'm Clayton Croker with CJWW Sports. We start with some local stuff. Saskatoon Blades head coach Dan DeSilva was named one of the bench bosses for Team Canada at the upcoming U17 World Challenge. Canada has multiple teams. DeSilva will be the head coach for Team Red. That tournament starts on November 1st. In other WHL news, the Swift Current Broncos hired Saskatoon Berries outfielder Ethan Murdoch as their new strength and conditioning coach. Just so happens that the Berries are in Swift Current tonight before hosting the 57s all weekend long at Cairns Field. That includes a doubleheader on Saturday, by the way. Saskatoon is currently tied with Moose Jaw for first place in the WCBL's East Division. In football, week 6 of the CFL season kicked off yesterday with Edmonton thumping Ottawa 40-17. The Red Blacks are still winless on the season, while the Elks move to 4-1 on the year. The 3-1 Saskatchewan Roughriders now have to win on Sunday against Hamilton to keep pace with Edmonton in the standings. Even though the Ticats are a bit banged up right now, quarterback Trevor Harris still expecting a good game.
17: In this league, there is so much parity. Everybody has good football players. You look at everybody's roster, everybody's got great players and good coaches.
5: Winnipeg and Toronto play tonight at 6:30, by the way. At the World Cup, France beat Morocco 2-0 yesterday in advance to the semifinals. Spain and Belgium play later today at 1. Some NHL news. The Anaheim Ducks matched the 5-year, $90 million offer sheet that Philadelphia gave young star Leo Carlson. He's now officially the league's highest paid player. The trade that sent Kawhi Leonard back to Toronto has been paused by the NBA while the league investigates a matter with the Clippers that Leonard may be involved in. And Canadian Brooke Henderson shot an opening round 4-under at the Amundi Evian Championship, which is a major in the LPGA. She's right in it. I'm Clayton Croker, and that's sports.
18: It's the Moo Crew with Ben Brooks.
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0: Hardworking man with Brooks and Dunn on Country 600 CJWW. You got Ben Brooks with you this morning. 32 degrees is our high for the day today. A good chance of showers and storms to go along with that. And heat warnings being triggered by Environment Canada as well, too, with the Humidex. We're getting around 42 degrees with the humidity here today. So check on our senior citizens, check on those without air conditioning, and always check on our pets as well, too. Let's make sure that they are doing okay as well. And stay cool out there, Saskatchewan. Prince Albert reminding residents to fill out the 2026 census if you haven't already. The city says Statistics Canada has been doing follow-ups since May, including phone calls, emails, and in-person visits to households that still haven't responded. And the reason the city is pushing it is pretty simple. Population numbers matter. A complete census helps with future planning, decision-making, and access to programs and services. Mayor Bill Polinsky says strongly believes that Prince Albert was undercounted in the last census, and the city lost out on a ton of grants and funding because of it. So if you're in that Prince Albert area and you haven't completed the census yet, well, the city is encouraging you to get it done because those numbers can have real impact on the community. We're going to come right back. I got some Tyler Joe Miller for you this morning. He is going to be performing here in Saskatchewan this month. We'll talk about it in a bit.
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Hey, it's Tyler Joe Miller and Under the Influence on CJWW, and he's going to be a part of the Dog Patch Music Festival coming up July 24th to the 26th out near Loon Lake and Wheland, Saskatchewan. And this one kind of has that get-away-from-it-all feel to it. Blake Berglund, Lachlan Neville, the Dirt Rich Band, Jordan Pollard, and a whole pile of Saskatchewan and Western Canadian talent are going to be up there as well. And this is kind of a camping-style festival atmosphere here, too. 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
5: Yeah, and a heat warning in effect today from Environment Canada. It's going to be hot and muggy. And make sure that you check on older adults, those living alone, and especially other at-risk people in person or on the phone multiple times a day. It's a good chance of showers and storms. High of 32 degrees today, but with the humidity, that could be closer to 42. Tonight's good chance of showers and storms again and a low of 16. It's mainly sunny and 32 tomorrow, and into Sunday, a mix of sun and cloud and 33. For Prince Albert, it's a good chance of showers and storms today, a high of 26. Good chance of showers and storms again tonight, low 16. It's a slight chance of showers and storms tomorrow and 29. And into Sunday, it's sunny and 32 degrees. Hot spot, Regina at 18, coldest, Waskasoo at 11. Battlefords are mostly cloudy and 14. Prince Albert, foggy in 13. Saskatoon, also a bit foggy. Northeast wind at 4 and sitting at 17 degrees.

0: the CJWW Newsroom, bringing you Saskatchewan's news first. Here's what's happening.
1: Good morning. It's 17 degrees at 7:30. I'm Venice Ferguson. Saskatchewan crop development is extremely variable, depending on seeding time and growing season moisture. For example, the weekly provincial crop report says 27% of canola is flowering, 37% is bolting, 27% is at the rosette stage, and 8% remains in the seedling stage. There have been reports of yellowing and drowned-out crops in the wettest areas of the province. East Central and Northeast both have 45% surplus topsoil moisture ratings. The rain has delayed both crop spraying and haying. Only 4% has been cut, 2% made into silage. Potential hay quality looks decent. At 16% excellent, 66% good, 8% fair, and 13% poor. Four people are facing a combined 15 charges after a weapon seizure during a traffic stop in North Battleford. On Tuesday at 8 a.m., RCMP made a traffic stop on 100th Street in North Battleford. Three men and a woman were arrested at the scene for breaching court-ordered conditions. Inside the vehicle, officers located and seized a sawed-off firearm, bear spray, a knife, and drug trafficking paraphernalia. As a result, 30-year-old J-Lo Pete, 40-year-old Christopher Fiddler, 25-year-old Keandra Jackson, and 25-year-old Dale Starchief, all from North Battleford, are facing charges. The flooding situation has eased somewhat in East Central Saskatchewan, but there's still considerable wildfire activity, especially in the far north. The Saskatchewan Public Safety Agency says there are 72 active wildfires. 9 are not contained. 15 fires have started or been reported in the last 15 days. Even though firefighting crews are busy, there are fewer fires than 1 year ago, according to the SPSA's Brian Chartrand.
2: When these fires do get up and go, we are experiencing the same heat intensities and intensity in class. Recently, though, we did receive precip, and that did give us some reprieve. So definitely we're better than this time last year.
1: Further south, water remains on some travel lanes of provincial highways between Hudson Bay and south of Yorkton. A temporary bridge has been deployed on a portion of Highway 49 west of Pelly, as well as another one on Highway 8 north of Campsack. I'm Venice Ferguson, CJWW News.
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1: There's a yellow warning for Saskatoon regarding the heat. Humidex values reaching 42 degrees are expected as a multi-day heat event begins today and lasts through the weekend. For the Prince Albert region, it's a special weather statement also regarding the heat. Conditions will also be particularly muggy on the weekend, pushing up those Humidex values. The Environment Canada forecast for Saskatoon and area starts with sunshine, then the clouds roll in this afternoon. The wind southeast gusting to 50, the high 32. There's a 60% chance of showers and risk of thunderstorm late afternoon and evening. Overnight, fog patches develop. The wind becomes light, low 16. Tomorrow, mainly sunny, high 32. Mix of sun and cloud Sunday, high 33. For the Prince Albert region, starting with sunshine today, that turns to increasing cloudiness. And the wind southeast gusting to 50, high 26. There is a 60% chance of showers late afternoon and evening. Fog patches develop overnight, a low of 16. Tomorrow, mainly sunny in the morning, increasing cloudiness in the afternoon. There's a slight chance of late afternoon showers or thunderstorm and a high of 29. Sunny with a high of 32 on Sunday. It's 13 in Spiritwood. Rosetown, Watrous, LaRonge, Meadow Lake, and Melford at 15. Outlook, Kindersley, Wynyard, and Humboldt, 17. It's 19 in Regina. Nipawin, 14. It's 15 in Hudson Bay. Yorkton, 17. 19 in Swift Current. 16 in Moose Jaw and Lloydminster. In North Battleford, the wind is east-southeast 13. It's 14. Prince Albert, the wind is north 3. Fog patches and 13. Saskatoon, the wind is east 9. It's mostly cloudy and 17 degrees. Coffee Talk is next.
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1: This is Venice Ferguson with Coffee Talk. So apparently the ne'er-do-wells are at it again, this time using chatbots to impact AI responses when someone is looking for information about a flight status. Instead of correctly reflecting the status of flights as posted by the airport in question, in many cases, articles will suggest system-wide cascades of cancellations. It's being described as clickbait sites, which are getting income from the ads viewed. A statement by Toronto Pearson Airport says up to 100 articles a day are being written, and the airport authority has identified 5 AI websites providing unverified or falsified information. The airport said it doesn't want passengers to either have to show up when it's not necessary, or maybe they're canceling or rebooking a flight due to concerns created by the articles. Well, first off, always, always, always go to a verified source like the actual airport. The airports in Canada, including Saskatoon and Regina, have excellent flight status reporting. So I have no idea why anyone would rely on AI-generated anything to get information about something as important as whether your flight is canceled. Be smart, be cautious. And when it comes to AI, until some of those kinks get worked out, verify, verify, verify.
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6: Good morning. I'm Clayton Croker with CJWW Sports. We start with the CFL. Edmonton moved to 4-1 on the season last night with a 40-17 win over Ottawa. If the 3-1 Saskatchewan Roughriders want to keep pace with the Elks atop the West, they must win on Sunday when they host Hamilton at Mosaic Stadium. Some bad news for Rider fans. DB Nelson the Combo missed practice once again yesterday. Bad news for a secondary that's already a bit banged up. Tonight in the CFL, Winnipeg plays Toronto. The Saskatoon Berries hit the road tonight. They are in swift currents before hosting the 57s for a doubleheader on Saturday and an afternoon matchup on Sunday. Staying local, the Saskatoon Blades announced yesterday that head coach Dan Da Silva was named one of the bench bosses for Team Canada at the upcoming U17 World Challenge. Da Silva will be the head coach for Team Red. That tournament starts on November 1st. In other hockey news, the Anaheim Ducks have matched the 5-year, $90 million offer sheet that Philadelphia gave young star Leo Carlson. Carlson, by the way, now officially the highest paid player in the league. In soccer, France beat Morocco 2-0 yesterday to kick off the quarterfinals at the World Cup. Spain and Belgium play later today at 1. And the trade that sent Kawhi Leonard back to Toronto, well, it's been paused by the NBA. The league is investigating the Clippers right now, and, well, that matter may involve Leonard. So until they figure that out, it's been paused. And in other Toronto sports news, the Blue Jays start a new series with San Diego tonight. I'm Clayton Croker, and that's sports.
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0: Winona Judd and I Saw the Light on Country 600 CJWW. And yesterday, we got to spend the afternoon at the Kensington Save-On Foods. Want to give everybody a huge thank you for dropping by and making some donations to the Saskatoon Food Bank. Met a lot of our fantastic listeners out there, too. And, as you know, one lucky listener had a chance at winning an official entry into the CJWW Flamin Saskatchewan Summer Hauler. Let's find out who that is.
1: 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It's the Moo Crew on CJWW.
2: Hello?
0: Hey, is this Shelby?
2: Yes, it is.
0: It's Ben Brooks giving you a shout here from CJWW. How's your day going?
2: Oh, pretty awesome so far. How about you?
0: Oh, it's going all right. Going good. Going good. What do you have planned for the day today?
2: Hopefully baling up some hay if it's dry enough.
0: Yeah, we can only hope. It's certainly going to be hot enough. It's just a matter of if we get a storm or not today, hey?
2: Yeah, exactly.
0: Well, reason I'm giving you a shout this morning, Shelby, is because we got to meet each other yesterday at the Kensington Save-On Foods.
2: We sure did.
0: And you took a nice little photo with our CJWW Flamin Saskatchewan Summer Hauler.
2: Yeah.
0: And I'm calling you because you won the official entry from Save-On Foods yesterday.
2: Oh, awesome. So well, thank you so much.
0: You are now one step closer to winning that trailer and everything inside it come this September.
2: Wonderful. That's super exciting.
0: Now, if you got that trailer, Shelby, what do you think you'd use it for?
2: Probably hauling stuff around on the farm.
0: Yeah, yeah. Hay. I had hay in the back. I can confirm that it works good for that.
2: Yeah, I bet it would.
0: Right on. Well, Shelby, yeah, like I said, you are one step closer. Here's hoping we call your name this September. And the last thing I need from you, everybody that wins with the Moo Crew has to give me their best cow moo. So what have you got for me today?
2: Moo.
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0: All right, we are moments away from boots and salutes, so get on the phone lines if you'd like this morning at 306-938-0600. Toll free, 1-800-667-3727. And as you've probably heard, we have Venice back in the newsroom this morning. And what do we have in the news?
10: Coming up at 8, temporary repairs for washed out highways in east central Saskatchewan. missing Montana woman believed to be in the province. 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I'll have these stories and more. Ben has the internet news poll question in a moment.
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0: All right, Boots and Salutes this morning. Again, our phone numbers are 306-938-0600, toll-free, 1-800-667-3727. Your opportunity to share your opinion with us this morning on anything out there today. We'll start it off with the internet news poll question. Would you take a course to improve your AI literacy? 84% say, nah, they're not getting on board with that. Hey, good morning, Boots and Salutes.
14: Good morning. A fantastic salute for my neighbor, Patty, and my neighbor, Kurt and Maria.
0: Here we go. Right on. Thanks for the call today. Hey, good morning, Boots and Salutes.
15: Yes, good morning. I got two boots, and I don't mean to be rude on the one. But you folks, in regards to supporting the chuck wagons and everything, you never mentioned Tommy Glass's passing here, what, 2 weeks ago. And the second one is city councilors or Charlie with a skirt, they must never drive on the west side because the roads are horrendous around here. And that's my boots. Sorry.
0: Hey, good morning, Boots and Salutes.
16: Hey, I want to boot Ben Brooks for telling me I won tickets yesterday and then doing the old switcheroo and giving them to someone else.
0: Yeah, sorry about that. That was the bounce back on the text message, and I buggered that one up for sure yesterday, so I take full responsibility for that one. Only had one pair of tickets, but wrote it in wrong for how it was going to go back. So hopefully everybody can forgive me for that one. Hey, good morning, Boots and Salutes.
17: Hi, good morning. I just want to boot the data centers that are coming to, well, Saskatchewan, Alberta. They want to build 96 of them across Canada. Like, people, these things are just going to be draining the water supply, energy, electricity, and all of our information is going to be withheld in there and probably sold to someone. I wish we could stop it. And I want to kind of boot Scott Moe for bringing it to Saskatchewan. Thank you.
0: Thanks for the call. Yeah, what are your thoughts on the AI data centers? We're talking about putting up one near Regina as well, and also, it sounds like Meta is building an AI data center here in Canada as well, too. Do you think it's a good thing? Do you think it's a bad thing? Chime in on that this morning. Boots and Salutes, good morning.
15: Yes, I was excited to get a hold of Rogers here on Wednesday, Rogers TV. When Sean was here, he had no problems, never had a bit. But Rogers, nothing but trouble. I tried to get home on Wednesday in about early in the afternoon. 3 quarters an hour, got nowhere, feeling ill, couldn't make out. Evening, same thing with a guy. Then finally, he told me he was out of the country. I couldn't make out, but he was saying hardly. And I tried yesterday again. It took me almost the same thing. They transferred me to 9 different people, and the same thing. Your name, pass, and everything. And I still could never got Calgary Stampede on. All I wanted was to get the Calgary Stampede on channel. So I always had it, but this year can't get nothing. Everything's extra. And you know what? That's the transfer of nine people, same thing over, I just hug up. It's not.
0: Hey, boots and salutes.
18: Hey, good morning. Blah, blah, blah, mo.
0: All right, our phone line's open, 306-938-0600, toll free, 1-800-667-3727. Hey, good morning, boots and salutes.
19: Hey, good morning, Ben there. I just want to salute you guys' channel. You know, over the years, I've won a few things and whatnot, and I've been very, very thankful for it. And, you know, for that, I'm not mentioning anything, but, I mean, the comments made about you this morning is totally inappropriate. I mean, come on. I mean, you're too nice of a guy. Accidents happen. Mistakes happen. Like, get over it. Go by the guy.
0: Hi there, boots and salutes.
20: Good morning. I'd like to give a big boot to Carney. He's over in Saudi Arabia bragging about having $1 trillion worth of pension money that he's going to be doing whatever with, putting it in Brookfield's account, I imagine. But it looks good on the elbows up boomers because they voted him in. Have a lovely day.
0: Boots and salutes. Good morning.
21: Good morning. All those people that are having trouble with Rogers, tell them to shove it where the sun don't shine. See how they like that.
0: Hey, good morning, boots and salutes.
22: Hi, I'd like to boot our nice Pinger. What's he doing? Are we turned into a communist province that we don't even get to go in front of a judge, and they're gonna you get an imperatory right in jail? Well, what kind of law is that? Well, I'm sure it must be against somebody's rights. Maybe you should look at the Constitution. Okay, thank you. Have a good one.
0: Hey, good morning, boots and salutes.
23: Good morning. I want to give a huge, huge, huge salute to my neighbor, Justin, who does so much for me. And yesterday, my car overheated on the highway, and I was stuck there for over an hour. And he came and got me and drove me home. Thank you, Justin.
0: Thank you, Justin. Right on. Awesome. Glad to hear there's still some good people out there in the world, for sure. And it doesn't take long. You just have to try and find it. If you find the good, it's out there for sure. City of Prince Albert reminding everybody to get their 2026 census filled out. The numbers matter when it comes to planning, services, grants, and funding. So if you're in PA and you haven't done it yet, well, get counted for that census. Also, fresh fruit for kids. Big salute to the Saskatoon Food Bank and Learning Center, and also Save-On Foods and BDO Debt Solutions. We had a great time at the Kensington Save-On Foods yesterday, and it warmed my heart walking into the store and seeing bags and bags and bags of donations all going right back to the food bank. So that's what it was all about, and kudos to you and all the community for helping out with that one there yesterday. And make sure if you go to any Save-On Foods location, consider making a donation to the Saskatoon Food Bank and Learning Center. Boots and salutes, good morning.
24: Good morning, sir. I just want to remind that guy, he said we need to look at our Constitution. Maybe he should separate first, because we don't have a Constitution in Canada. We have a Charter of Rights. Maybe he should do some reading. Thanks, bye.
0: And let's give a salute to Saskatoon Blades head coach Dan Da Silva. He's been named as one of the bench bosses for Team Canada at the upcoming Under-17 World Challenge. So always great to see Saskatoon hockey being represented on the national stage. So good luck to him and that big tournament that's going to be coming up. That'll do it for Boots and Salutes today. We're going to have some fun after 8 o'clock this morning. We're going to check in with our good buddy Quick Dick McDick, who is not in Saskatchewan right now. We'll see what he has to say in just a few. 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
10: Good morning. It's 17 degrees at 8 o'clock. I'm Venice Ferguson. Coming up, Thursday was cleanup day after more severe weather. In sports, Saskatoon Blades head coach named one of the bench bosses for Team Canada at the U17 World Challenge. If you see news where you're at, call us, 244-1925. 15 new wildfires have been reported in Saskatchewan over the past couple of weeks, including one not too far from the community of South End. Brian Chartrand is with Saskatchewan Public Safety Agency.
2: Right now, this Fleming fire is 30 hectares in size. It is 17 kilometers away from South End and about half a kilometer away from the highway 905. We do have aircraft and personnel actioning this fire as we speak, hoping to get this contained so it doesn't get any larger than it is.
10: There are 72 active wildfires, many of them in the far north. Nine are not contained. Meanwhile, flooding has begun to subside in east central Saskatchewan, close to the Manitoba border, but there is still plenty of damage to repair. The Ministry of Highways had to install a couple of temporary bridges following washouts on Highway 49 west of Pelly and Highway 8 north of Campsack. Rain has been delaying spraying and haying in many areas of the province. The weekly Saskatchewan Agriculture Crop Report says producers are deciding whether to apply fungicides and insecticides. Yellowing and drowned out crops are being reported in the wettest areas of East Central and North Saskatchewan. 45% of cropland in these two regions have surplus topsoil moisture. That is well above the provincial average of 30%. Crop development varies depending on seeding time and rainfall. Provincially, 27% of canola is flowering, 37% bolting, 27% in the rosette stage, while 8% is still in the seedling stage. If you draw a line from the Alberta border through St. Walburg to Tobin Lake and then east to the Manitoba border, everywhere south of that is under some kind of a heat warning or advisory. Environment Canada says a multi-day heat event is expected to begin today and last through the weekend. Temperatures exceeding 30 degrees are expected for the next few days, with Saturday and Sunday being particularly hot and muggy. For Saskatoon's area, Humidex values reaching 42 degrees are expected. Overnight low temperatures will remain high as well, not dropping below 16 degrees. Daytime highs will drop to the high 20s in the beginning of the week, but will remain at this level throughout the remainder of the week. In southern Saskatchewan, temperatures are even hotter, with highs Sunday forecast to be between 37 and 39 degrees in Moose Jaw, Regina, Estevan, and Weyburn. The Fresh Fruit for Kids campaign is back for its fourth year. The Saskatoon Food Bank has partnered with Campotex again for this year's campaign. The company has put forward $50,000 towards the cause this July. Every dollar donated is doubled by Campotex. Deborah Hemp, the food bank's director of operations, explains that since the food bank has bulk buying power, cash donations go further.
4: You know, we can't do the work that we do without the support of the community. So even if it's a small donation, $5 or $10 or a larger donation, or people stop by, you know, with a check or cash, or just even stopping by with fresh fruit to put in the emergency food hampers, it's just really we're calling on the whole community to get involved.
10: Hamp added that 41% of the people they provide food for at the food bank are kids. Saskatchewan Serious Incident Response Team is investigating after an officer-involved non-fatal shooting which occurred early Tuesday morning in Regina. At 2:10 a.m., police were called by a youth to a home in the 800 block of Elphinstone Street after receiving a report of a man shooting a crossbow indoors and punching holes in the walls while intoxicated. Officers arrived to find three people inside evacuating a woman and a child. As they were inside, officers got into an altercation with a 35-year-old man with a crossbow. Two officers discharged their firearms, injuring him before giving him first aid on scene until EMS took over. He's in stable condition. A CERT's investigation will examine the conduct of police during this incident, including the circumstances surrounding the man's arrest. An 89-year-old woman from Hamilton, Montana, is missing. RCMP believe she may be in Saskatchewan. On Monday, Esther Hazy, RCMP, received a report of missing Catherine Rawson, who was last seen in Regina. She's also known to travel to Esther Hazy, Round Lake, Yorkton, Melville, Broadview, Carlisle, Estevan, Grayson, Newdorf, Weyburn, McDowell, and Hamilton, Montana. A description of Catherine Rawson is in our online story, as is a description of her vehicle. She was reportedly seen in McDowell Wednesday evening and may be headed towards Alberta. If you have seen Catherine or know where she is, contact Esther Hazy, RCMP. In business news, the TSX is trading up by 59 points at 35,259. The Dow is trading up by 78 points at 52,566. Oil, West Texas Intermediate, trading down at $71.71 U.S. per barrel. The Canadian dollar trading up at 70.615 cents U.S. Today's internet news poll question: would you take a course to improve your AI literacy? 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I'm Venice Ferguson, CJWW News.
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10: There's a yellow warning for Saskatoon regarding the heat. Humidex values reaching 42 degrees are expected as a multi-day heat event begins today and lasts through the weekend. For the Prince Albert region, it's a special weather statement also regarding the heat. Conditions will also be particularly muggy on the weekend, pushing up those Humidex values. The Environment Canada forecast for Saskatoon and area starts with sunshine, then the clouds roll in this afternoon. The wind southeast gusting to 50, the high 32. There's a 60% chance of showers and risk of thunderstorm late afternoon and evening. Overnight, fog patches develop. The wind becomes light, low 16. Tomorrow, mainly sunny, high 32. Mix of sun and cloud Sunday, high 33. For the Prince Albert region, starting with sunshine today, that turns to increasing cloudiness. And the wind southeast gusting to 50, high 26. There is a 60% chance of showers late afternoon and evening. Fog patches develop overnight, a low of 16. Tomorrow, mainly sunny in the morning, increasing cloudiness in the afternoon. There's a slight chance of late afternoon showers or thunderstorm and a high of 29. Sunny with a high of 32 on Sunday. It's 13 in Spiritwood. Rosetown, Watrous, LaRonge, Meadow Lake, and Melford at 15. Outlook, Kindersley, Wynyard, and Humboldt, 17. It's 19 in Regina. Nipawin, 14. It's 15 in Hudson Bay. Yorkton, 17. 19 in Swift Current. 16 in Moose Jaw and Lloydminster. In North Battleford, the wind is east-southeast 13. It's 14. Prince Albert, the wind is north 3. Fog patches and 13. Saskatoon, the wind is east 9. It's mostly cloudy and 17 degrees. Clayton is in next with sports.
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3: Good morning. I'm Clayton Croker with CJWW Sports. We start with some local stuff. Saskatoon Blades head coach Dan DeSilva was named one of the bench bosses for Team Canada at the upcoming U17 World Challenge. Canada has multiple teams. DeSilva will be the head coach for Team Red. That tournament starts on November 1st. In other WHL news, the Swift Current Broncos hired Saskatoon Berries outfielder Ethan Murdoch as their new strength and conditioning coach. Just so happens that the Berries are in Swift Current tonight before hosting the 57s all weekend long at Cairns Field. That includes a doubleheader on Saturday, by the way. Saskatoon is currently tied with Moose Jaw for first place in the WCBL's East Division. In football, week 6 of the CFL season kicked off yesterday with Edmonton thumping Ottawa 40-17. The Red Blacks are still winless on the season, while the Elks move to 4-1 on the year. The 3-1 Saskatchewan Roughriders now have to win on Sunday against Hamilton to keep pace with Edmonton in the standings. Even though the Ticats are a bit banged up right now, quarterback Trevor Harris still expecting a good game.
4: In this league, there is so much parity. Everybody has good football players. You look at everybody's roster, everybody's got great players and good coaches.
3: Winnipeg and Toronto play tonight at 6:30, by the way. At the World Cup, France beat Morocco 2-0 yesterday in advance to the semifinals. Spain and Belgium play later today at 1. Some NHL news. The Anaheim Ducks matched the 5-year, $90 million offer sheet that Philadelphia gave young star Leo Carlson. He's now officially the league's highest paid player. The trade that sent Kawhi Leonard back to Toronto has been paused by the NBA while the league investigates a matter with the Clippers that Leonard may be involved in. And Canadian Brooke Henderson shot an opening round 4-under at the Amundi Evian Championship, which is a major in the LPGA. She's right in it. I'm Clayton Croker, and that's sports.
5: Getting Saskatchewan's day going. It's the Moo Crew with Ben Brooks on CJWW.

0: Oh, I'll be looking forward to her performance coming up at the CCMA Awards show this September. That is Weyburn, Saskatchewan's own Tennille Arts and Everybody Knows Everybody on CJWW. Well, everybody might know everybody around here, but where Quick Dick McDick is, seems like nobody knows him. And he's kind of okay with that.
1: It's time for another Saskatchewan Quickie. Wearing his I Love Tufnell Bunny Hug in the Quonset, this is Quick Dick McDick.
0: All right, it's time for another Saskatchewan Quickie with our good buddy Quick Dick McDick, who is no longer in Saskatchewan.
2: Oh, buddy, Benny, can you believe it? I came out of the garlic curtain over top of Manitoba. I'm in Ontario now.
0: What takes you out there?
2: I'm coming to do some comedy here, man. Like, what else would I be doing out here?
0: Nice. Some government comedy, I'm assuming.
2: Well, let's not get crazy with that, right? Yeah.
0: All
2: the
0: right,
2: craziest thing now is, like, usually when we do this, like, I'm out on the farm by myself.
0: Yeah.
2: I'm in an elevator with no less than, like, 8 people right now.
0: Oh, wow.
2: Seems like I'm talking quiet.
0: A little bit, yeah, for sure. But, okay, tell me about traveling. How does it feel to be in Ontario right now?
2: Well, Benny, I'm going to tell you, like, the whole flying thing and even being in these big airports, like, I think I finally feel what it feels like to put the cattle through the chute. Except there's less cattle prods involved when we're moving through the terminals here, which is good. I appreciate that. But do you know what the best thing I've found so far since I got to Toronto here? And, like, I'm just going to connect it through here, and then I'm going to head up to Lindsay, Ontario. You know what the best thing I found about it being here so far, Benny?
0: What's that?
2: Not one person knows I'm Quick Dick.
0: You're unfamous again.
2: I am fully traveling incognito. It's like I've shaved my beard in Saskatchewan. I'm out at a bar, and people are like, who is that child that's in the bar right now?
0: Yeah, you put on the glasses like Clark Kent, hey?
2: That's right. That's exactly how it works. So, I'm not saying that I'm the biggest fan of anything here so far, but give it time. Give it time. It's growing on me because I can actually have a beer in peace.
0: Well, there you go. We'll put on a business suit, and who knows, you might have a multi-million-dollar deal lined up this week.
2: But let's see how the comedy goes first. I mean, they might not get the jokes about the Dominion Land Survey in Saskatchewan, you know what I mean?
0: Might run you right out of town, out of province, eh?
2: Benny, they are still very much acre plot plan out here.
0: There you go. Another Saskatchewan Quickie with Quick Dick McDick.
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10: Getting Saskatchewan's day going. It's the Moo Crew with Ben Brooks on CJWW.

That's Cody Johnson and The Fall on Country 600 CJWW. Ben Brooks with you today. And keep in mind, we got a heat warning in effect from Environment Canada today. With the humidity, we could be seeing that temperature feeling like it's around 42 degrees. Whew, 32 is the high today. And there's a good chance of showers and storms to go with it. It's just going to be a hot and muggy weekend. So make sure that you are checking in on your pets and those that are vulnerable in our community. All right, let's fire up some of the things we could celebrate. It is July the 10th today, and that means it is Collector Car Appreciation Day. A good day to salute the people who spend every spare weekend washing, waxing, tuning, polishing, and explaining that, yes, that car really does need premium fuel. Also, don't step on a bee day. This one is a summer safety reminder for you and the bees. Watch where you're walking in the grass, because bees are doing important work. And also, nobody wants to spend the day with a swollen foot. It is also kitten day today. A dangerous day for anyone who says, we're just going to look. And kittens have a way of turning a quick visit to the SPCA into a 15-year commitment. Also, Pina Colada Day today. Feels like a perfect Friday in July holiday, whether you're actually having one or just dreaming about a beach somewhere. It's a good excuse for something cold, sweet, and tropical. It is Pick Blueberries Day.

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0: from the CJWW Newsroom, bringing you Saskatchewan's news first. Here's what's happening.
1: Good morning. It's 19 degrees at 8:30. I'm Venice Ferguson. Saskatchewan's Serious Incident Response Team is investigating after a 58-year-old man died Monday evening after his arrest around 4:27 p.m. Broadview RCMP were called to a grid road near the town of Kipling, about 150 kilometers southeast of Regina, after receiving a report of a man stuck in a ditch. The driver was still in the vehicle when RCMP got there and didn't report any injuries, but refused to give a roadside breath sample, after which the RCMP officer arrested the man for impaired driving. Another officer arrived at the scene and helped remove the man from the vehicle and walked him to a nearby RCMP cruiser. EMS was called to the scene after the man complained of shortness of breath. Not long after, he became unresponsive and officers began CPR until EMS arrived. Paramedics could not revive him. CERT's investigation will examine the conduct of police during the incident, including circumstances surrounding the man's death. City of Saskatoon crews, as well as many homeowners, spent part of Thursday cleaning up downed tree branches after a powerful storm moved through Saskatoon overnight Wednesday into Thursday morning. It also caused headaches on the morning commute, with many traffic lights not functioning after power lines came down. Trevor Bell, director of Saskatoon Light and Power, said the west side of the city was hit hardest. Bell says the storm was big but not unusual for Saskatoon in the summer, and estimated about a third of Saskatoon Light and Power customers were affected by a power outage. More than 18,000 people in Saskatchewan receiving income assistance for disabilities will soon see changes to their benefits. Starting September 1st, the program will be restructured to make it less complicated. Social Service Minister Terry Jensen says 40% of recipients will receive higher monthly payments, while the rest will see no changes to their income. The wettest areas of the province are reporting yellow crops and drowned out crops. The biggest issues are in east, central, and northeast regions, where 45% of cropland has surplus topsoil moisture. Regular rainfall events have delayed both spraying and haying. Only 4% of hay has been cut because livestock producers are hoping for a stretch of dry weather. The hay crop has potential with 13% excellent, 66% good quality estimates. I'm Venice Ferguson, CJWW News.
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1: There's a yellow warning for Saskatoon regarding the heat. Humidex values reaching 42 degrees are expected as a multi-day heat event begins today and lasts through the weekend. For the Prince Albert region, it's a special weather statement also regarding the heat. Conditions will also be particularly muggy on the weekend, pushing up those Humidex values. The Environment Canada forecast for Saskatoon and area starts with sunshine, then the clouds roll in this afternoon. The wind southeast gusting to 50, the high 32. There's a 60% chance of showers and risk of thunderstorm late afternoon and evening. Overnight, fog patches develop. The wind becomes light, low 16. Tomorrow, mainly sunny, high 32. Mix of sun and cloud Sunday, high 33. For the Prince Albert region, starting with sunshine today, that turns to increasing cloudiness. And the wind southeast gusting to 50, high 26. There is a 60% chance of showers late afternoon and evening. Fog patches develop overnight, a low of 16. Tomorrow, mainly sunny in the morning, increasing cloudiness in the afternoon. There's a slight chance of late afternoon showers or thunderstorm and a high of 29. Sunny with a high of 32 on Sunday. 14 in Spiritwood is 18 in Rosetown and Watrous, 19 in Outlook and Wynyard, 17 with Smoke in Kindersley. It's 20 in Regina, 18 in Humboldt as well as Hudson Bay, Yorkton. It's 16 in LaRonge, 17 in Meadow Lake and Nipawin. It's 19 in Melfort and Moose Jaw, 22 in Swift Current, and at 17 in Lloydminster. In North Battleford, the wind is east-southeast 15 at 16. Prince Albert, the winds are calm, mostly cloudy, 16. Saskatoon, the wind is east 10. They're mostly cloudy, and it's 19 degrees. Clayton's in next with sports.
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5: Good morning. I'm Clayton Croker with CJWW Sports. We start with the CFL. Edmonton moved to 4-1 on the season last night with a 40-17 win over Ottawa. If the 3-1 Saskatchewan Roughriders want to keep pace with the Elks atop the West, they must win on Sunday when they host Hamilton at Mosaic Stadium. Some bad news for Rider fans. DB Nelson the Combo missed practice once again yesterday. Bad news for a secondary that's already a bit banged up. Tonight in the CFL, Winnipeg plays Toronto. The Saskatoon Berries hit the road tonight. They are in swift currents before hosting the 57s for a doubleheader on Saturday and an afternoon matchup on Sunday. Staying local, the Saskatoon Blades announced yesterday that head coach Dan De Silva was named one of the bench bosses for Team Canada at the upcoming U17 World Challenge. De Silva will be the head coach for Team Red. That tournament starts on November 1st. In other hockey news, the Anaheim Ducks have matched the 5-year, $90 million offer sheet that Philadelphia gave young star Leo Carlson. Carlson, by the way, now officially the highest paid player in the league. In soccer, France beat Morocco 2-0 yesterday to kick off the quarterfinals at the World Cup. Spain and Belgium play later today at 1. And the trade that sent Kawhi Leonard back to Toronto, well, it's been paused by the NBA. The league is investigating the Clippers right now, and, well, that matter may involve Leonard. So until they figure that out, it's been paused. And in other Toronto sports news, the Blue Jays start a new series with San Diego tonight. I'm Clayton Croker, and that's sports.
0: It's the Moo Crew with Ben Brooks.
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0: That's Shelley Wright and Single White Female on Country 600 CJWW. It's 8:41, and it's time for the birthdays and the anniversaries. Now, if you have a birthday or anniversary wish, get on the phone and tell me all about it at 306-938-0600, toll free, 1-800-667-3727.
1: Isla Solnick, Alton Baker, celebrating her 90th birthday. Thank you. Happy birthday, Isla.
2: Good morning. I'd like to send a very, very special happy 22nd birthday to my beautiful granddaughter, Alexis Blom of Saskatoon, Saskatchewan. Happy birthday, hon.
0: And we have also birthday wishes going out to Shyla Ouellette and Kimberly Cross from Roxine and Len here today. And happy birthday going out to Connie and Mel Toms of 55 years. Big congratulations to you guys on the incredible milestone. That text came in today from our good buddy, Ukrainian Pepsi Gord. Celebrities that are celebrating. We've got Wyatt Russell turning 40. The actor from The Falcon and The Winter Soldier. He's also the son of Kurt Russell and Goldie Hawn. We have Jessica Simpson, went from pop star and reality TV favorite to building a major fashion and lifestyle brand. She is 46 today. Sofia Vergara is 54. The Modern Family star and America's Got Talent judge remains one of TV's biggest personalities. We have Gary Laveau, the longtime lead singer of Rascal Flatts. One of the most recognizable voices in modern country music. He is 56 today. Ken Mellons, a good country birthday, best known for his 90s hit Jukebox Junkie. He is 61. We got Fiona Shaw turning 68, best known as Aunt Petunia in the Harry Potter movies, along with roles in True Blood and Killing Eve. And finally, Mavis Staples is 87. The legendary rhythm and blues and gospel singer that helped shape American music with the Staples Sisters and that unmistakable voice as well. So happy birthday to her, turning 87. Also, Steve McKenzie texting in saying a happy anniversary to Murray and Rhonda Matheson of Paradise Hill, Saskatchewan today. So thank you for that text, Steve. And that's going to do it for the birthdays and anniversaries. If it's you celebrating your special day, hope you enjoy it from your friends at CJWW.
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0: The King of Country, George Strait, and Oceanfront Property on CJWW. All right, let's see what our celebrities are up to. 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
0: Well, it's time for your Hollywood Minute. And Taylor Swift and Travis Kelce reportedly spent somewhere between $20 and $30 million on their wedding in Madison Square Garden. According to estimates from The Knot Worldwide, that included somewhere around $5 to $10 million just to rent and transform Madison Square Garden, with several days needed for setup and tear down. Then you're looking at least $5 million for decor, flowers, draping, and carpet, plus another $2.5 million to $3 million for catering and logistics for roughly 1,100 guests. And maybe the most relatable stat of all, Jason Kelce apparently had way over 15 beers that night. He also called the wedding great and a good time, which, after 15-plus beers, sounds about right. Also, sad news from the music world. Bonnie Tyler passed away Wednesday in Portugal after spending weeks in hospital. She was 75. Her family and team shared the news, saying she died unexpectedly in hospital while being treated for an illness. She had undergone emergency intestinal surgery back in May and had been in intensive care ever since. Bonnie, of course, is best known for Total Eclipse of the Heart, along with It's a Heartache and Holding Out for a Hero from the Footloose soundtrack. And Netflix may be trying to get in on the short-form video game. Reports say the streamer is adding shorter videos from publishers and is experimenting with quick clips on mobile. Now, not quite YouTube Shorts, but definitely a sign that Netflix knows people are used to scrolling, not just sitting down for a two-hour movie. So, kind of interesting. And that is your Hollywood Minute today.
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0: the CJWW Newsroom, bringing you Saskatchewan's news first. 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
1: Good morning. It's 19 degrees at 9 o'clock. I'm Venice Ferguson. 15 new wildfires have been reported in Saskatchewan over the past couple of weeks, including one not too far from the community of South End. Brian Chartrand is with the Saskatchewan Public Safety Agency.
2: Right now, this Fleming fire is 30 hectares in size. It is 17 kilometers away from South End and about half a kilometer away from the highway 905. We do have aircraft and personnel actioning this fire as we speak, hoping to get this contained so it doesn't get any larger than it is.
1: There are 72 active wildfires burning, many of them in the far north. Nine are not contained. Meanwhile, flooding is beginning to subside in east central areas close to the Manitoba border, but there's still plenty of damage to repair. The Ministry of Highways had to install a couple of temporary bridges following washouts on Highway 49 west of Pelly and Highway 8 north of Campsack. Rain has been delaying spraying and haying in many areas of the province. The weekly Saskatchewan Agriculture Crop Report says producers are deciding whether to apply fungicides and insecticides. Yellowing or drowned out crops are being reported in the wettest areas of east central and north Saskatchewan. 45% of cropland in these two regions have surplus topsoil moisture, well above the provincial average of 30%. Crop development varies depending on seeding time and rainfall. Provincially, 27% of canola is flowering, 37% is bolting, 27% is in the rosette stage, 8% still in the seedling stage. The Saskatchewan Health Authority has issued a high-risk alert after seeing an increased number of overdoses in Onion Lake Cree Nation. Multiple reports of overdoses and two suspected overdose-related deaths have come in from Onion Lake between July 1st and Thursday. Emergency medical treatment was required in several cases. One case required emergency department intensive care. The Saskatoon Food Bank has brought back the Fresh Fruit for Kids campaign for a fourth year. The campaign is receiving support from Campotex. Director of Operations at the Food Bank, Deborah Hamp, explains 41% of people who come through the food bank doors are children.
3: The Fresh Fruit for Kids campaign is supported by Campotex. 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
1: There's a yellow warning for Saskatoon regarding the heat. Humidex values reaching 42 degrees are expected as a multi-day heat event begins today and lasts through the weekend. For the Prince Albert region, it's a special weather statement also regarding the heat. Conditions will also be particularly muggy on the weekend, pushing up those Humidex values. The Environment Canada forecast for Saskatoon and area starts with sunshine, then the clouds roll in this afternoon. The wind southeast gusting to 50, the high 32. There's a 60% chance of showers and risk of thunderstorm late afternoon and evening. Overnight, fog patches develop. The wind becomes light, low 16. Tomorrow, mainly sunny, high 32. Mix of sun and clouds Sunday, high 33. For the Prince Albert region, starting with sunshine today, that turns to increasing cloudiness. And the wind southeast gusting to 50, high 26. There is a 60% chance of showers late afternoon and evening. Fog patches develop overnight, a low of 16. Tomorrow, mainly sunny in the morning, increasing cloudiness in the afternoon. There's a slight chance of late afternoon showers or thunderstorm and a high of 29. Sunny with a high of 32 on Sunday. 14 in Spiritwood is 18 in Rosetown and Watrous, 19 in Outlook and Wynyard, 17 with Smoke in Kindersley. It's 20 in Regina, 18 in Humboldt as well as Hudson Bay, Yorkton. It's 16 in LaRonge, 17 in Meadow Lake and Nipawin. It's 19 in Melfort and Moose Jaw, 22 in Swift Current, and at 17 in Lloydminster. In North Battleford, the wind is east-southeast 15 at 16. Prince Albert, the winds are calm, mostly cloudy, 16. Saskatoon, the wind is east 10. They're mostly cloudy, and it's 19 degrees. I'm Venice Ferguson, CJWW News.
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0: It's Martina McBride and Independence Day on Country 600 CJWW, and welcome in to our Moo Crew Trivia Hour this morning, where I have assured myself that the bounce back text looks good today, and we are playing for two tickets to Zach Topp. Yeah, he's coming to Sastel Center this upcoming Wednesday. Lucas Nelson, Willie Nelson's son, is going to be opening up for him. And it's going to be a show that you won't want to miss. We're getting closer and closer to a sellout on that one, too. So, if you want to go, we're going to play a text message-only trivia hour today. And that's because we are going to be sending you the tickets via text message. So, if we're doing that, all that means you got to be able to text us. Right? So, that's how we're going to answer our question here today. So, here you go. By text only today for Zach Topp tickets, the average man will spend 3,000 hours of his life doing this routine. What could that be? Again, the average man will spend 3,000 hours of his life doing this routine. What could it be? Text in your answer for a chance to win with CJWW.
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0: That's Dean Brody, a man without a woman on CJWW. Moo Crew Trivia Hour continues on this morning. And again, this is for a chance to win two tickets to Zach Top at the Sastel Center coming up on Wednesday. By text only today, my question was, the average person will spend 3,000 hours of his life doing this routine. What is it? Guesses off our Groundkeeper Lawn Fertilizer text line. We've got Trent, who says driving to work. Bert says going to the bathroom. And Dennis says mowing the lawn. That's not quite it. So let's get you another hint here today. Again, the average man will spend 3,000 hours of his life doing this routine. And it's usually part of a morning routine. What could it be? 306-938-0600. Playing by text only today.
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That forecast for you, a heat warning in effect from Environment Canada today, as we're going to see with the Humidex getting into that 42-degree range. Saskatoon today, a good chance of showers and storms. It's a high of 32, and the winds are going to kick up too. We're talking 30 to 50 clicks this afternoon. Tonight, good chance of showers and storms, low 16. It's mainly sunny for the day tomorrow, up to 32. And then on Sunday, a mix of sun and cloud and 33. Prince Albert, good chance of showers and storms today, a high of 26. Good chance of showers and storms again tonight, and a low of 16. It's a slight chance of showers and storms tomorrow and 29. And into Sunday, it's sunny and a high of 32. Hot spot is Swift Current to 23. Coldest is North Battleford at 16. Battleford's mostly cloudy in 17. And in Saskatoon, partly cloudy. An east-southeast wind at 17, sitting at 21 degrees.

0: That's the Statler Brothers, Hello Mary Lou, on CJWW. Moo Crew Trivia Hour continuing on this morning. Playing for two tickets to Zach Top. He's at Sastel Center on Wednesday. Lucas Nelson opening up for him. And the question was, the average man will spend 3,000 hours of his life doing this routine. And it's usually part of a morning routine. Guesses that we've got coming in. Again, we're playing by text only this morning. And we had Barb, who said making breakfast. And we had Trent, who said making coffee in the morning. No, none of those are right. So let's get you another hint here today. And I'm assuming after you get this hint, you'll be in on this one. The average man will spend 3,000 hours of his life doing this routine. It's usually part of his morning routine, and it's something to do with his face. Something to do with his face. Could be his head, too, technically. But yeah, if you think you know it, text in to 306-938-0600. We're going to pick a winner in just a moment on CJWW.
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0: 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I Can't Love You Anymore on CJWW, and we've got a winner.
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2: Hello?
0: Hey, is this Daniel?
2: Yes, it is.
0: Ben Brooks giving you a shout here from CJWW. Where do we catch you today, man?
2: Well, just heading on my way to work out to Martinsville.
0: Oh, right on. What do you do for work?
2: Carpenter.
0: Oh, right on, man. That's awesome. Well, tell you what, I want to give you a fun night out here next Wednesday. How does that sound? How would you like to go to the Zach Top Show?
2: I might be interested in that.
0: Might be a little interested in it, hey?
2: Yeah.
0: Well, you got the trivia question right this morning. So first off, let's let everybody know in the province, the average man will spend 3,000 hours of his life doing this routine. What is it?
2: Should be shaving, I think.
0: Yeah, shaving for sure. Is that you? You go down to like a clean shaven face, you rock the beard, or how do you do that?
2: Just on Saturday nights, getting nice up for Sunday. That's about all.
0: Ah, I hear you. I'm a Clippers kind of guy. Keep the beard intact. You know what I mean?
2: Yeah.
0: Otherwise, I look like I'm 16. Anyway, yeah. Daniel, we're going to hook you up 2 tickets to Zach Top on Wednesday, and you're going to also see Willie Nelson's son, Lucas Nelson, performing that night too. How's that sound?
2: Sounds pretty fun.
0: Yeah, man. Who are you going to take with you?
2: I'll probably see if my wife wants to come.
0: Oh, it would probably put you in the good books if you did take her. I will say that much.
2: Yeah.
0: Right on. Well, last thing I need off you, man. Everybody that wins with the Moo Crew has to give me their best cow moo. So what's Daniel got for me today?
2: All righty.
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0: from the CJWW Newsroom, bringing you Saskatchewan's news first. Here's what's happening.
1: Good morning. It's 21 degrees at 10 o'clock. I'm Venice Ferguson. Saskatchewan crop development is extremely variable, depending on seeding time and growing season moisture. For example, the weekly provincial crop report says 27% of canola is flowering, 37% is bolting, 27% is at the rosette stage, and 8% remains in the seedling stage. There have been reports of yellowing and drowned-out crops in the wettest areas of the province. East Central and Northeast both have 45% surplus topsoil moisture ratings. The rain has delayed both crop spraying and haying. Only 4% has been cut, 2% made into silage. Potential hay quality looks decent at 16% excellent, 66% good, 8% fair, and 13% poor. Four people are facing a combined 15 charges after a weapon seizure during a traffic stop in North Battleford. On Tuesday at 8 a.m., RCMP made a traffic stop on 100th Street in North Battleford. Three men and a woman were arrested at the scene for breaching court-ordered conditions. Inside the vehicle, officers located and seized a sawed-off firearm, bear spray, a knife, and drug trafficking paraphernalia. As a result, 30-year-old J-Lo Pete, 40-year-old Christopher Fiddler, 25-year-old Keandra Jackson, and 25-year-old Dale Starchief, all from North Battleford, are facing charges. The flooding situation has eased somewhat in East Central Saskatchewan, but there's still considerable wildfire activity, especially in the far north. The Saskatchewan Public Safety Agency says there are 72 active wildfires. 9 are not contained. 15 fires have started or been reported in the last 15 days. Even though firefighting crews are busy, there are fewer fires than 1 year ago, according to the SPSA's Brian Chartrand.
2: When these fires do get up and go, we are experiencing the same heat intensities and intensity and class. Recently, though, we did receive precip, and that did give us some reprieve. So definitely we're better than this time last year.
1: Further south, water remains on some travel lanes of provincial highways between Hudson Bay and south of Yorkton. A temporary bridge has been deployed on a portion of Highway 49 west of Pelly, as well as another one on Highway 8 north of Campsack.
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1: There's a yellow warning for Saskatoon regarding the heat. Humidex values reaching 42 degrees are expected as a multi-day heat event begins today and lasts through the weekend. For the Prince Albert region, it's a special weather statement also regarding the heat. Conditions will also be particularly muggy on the weekend, pushing up those Humidex values. The Environment Canada forecast for Saskatoon and area starts with sunshine, then the clouds roll in this afternoon. The wind southeast gusting to 50, the high 32. There's a 60% chance of showers and risk of thunderstorm late afternoon and evening. Overnight, fog patches develop. The wind becomes light, low 16. Tomorrow, mainly sunny, high 32. Mix of sun and cloud Sunday, high 33. For the Prince Albert region, starting with sunshine today, that turns to increasing cloudiness. And the wind southeast gusting to 50, high 26. There is a 60% chance of showers late afternoon and evening. Fog patches develop overnight, a low of 16. Tomorrow, mainly sunny in the morning, increasing cloudiness in the afternoon. There's a slight chance of late afternoon showers or thunderstorm and a high of 29. Sunny with a high of 32 on Sunday. 18 in Spiritwood, it's 21 in Rosetown, Outlook, and Wynyard, 20 in Kindersley, as well as Watrous. It's 23 in Regina, 19 in Humboldt, LaRonge, and Nipawin. It's 18 in Meadow Lake, 20 in Melfort and Hudson Bay, 21 in Yorkton, 23 in Swift Current, Moose Jaw 22, 21 in Lloydminster. In North Battleford, the wind is southeast 15 at 16. Prince Albert, the wind is east-northeast 3, mostly cloudy, and 17. Saskatoon, the wind is east-southeast 17, partly cloudy, and 21 degrees. I'm Venice Ferguson, CJWW News.
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0: It's Trace Atkins, and you're going to miss this on Country 600 CJWW. And before that, Kenny Chesney and Fall in Love. Well, it's Ben Brooks joining you, and welcome into the Good Time Hour, brought to you by our friends at City Center Bingo. Tunes coming right up from the buddy we're going to hang out with down in Nashville. Yeah, Gord Bamford in just a few, plus Riley Green in there for you as well. And also, our friends at the Stars Lottery have a big bonus deadline coming up tonight. This is one you're definitely going to want to get a ticket for. I'll share some details, and we'll sit down with a special guest from Stars in just a few.
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0: Well, joining us on the line today, we have Angela Anderson Blunt. She is the Executive Director, Brand and Marketing over at Stars. And my goodness, Angela, we are getting set for a big time deadline here today with the Stars Lottery. Can you tell me what we could win just in the bonus deadline here that's coming up tonight?
2: Absolutely, Ben. So tonight is your deadline to buy Stars Lottery tickets in Saskatchewan. And the bonus prize is amazing. It's a 2026 GMC Yukon Denali four-wheel drive or $100,000 cash.
0: Unbelievable. Tell me a little bit about where the proceeds of this lottery go towards for you guys at Stars.
2: Yeah, so all the proceeds stay in Saskatchewan supporting Stars operations across the province. So we have two bases in Saskatchewan, in Regina and Saskatoon, and we serve the whole province from those two bases. So it keeps our crews flying, our helicopters in order, and so that we're able to respond 24/7 for Saskatchewan whenever someone needs Stars.
0: Well, and you talk about Regina and Saskatoon, and that's where your grand prize show homes are at as well. You've got one up here in Saskatoon in the Greenbrier neighborhood and another one down in White City as well. These are $1.4 million grand prize homes.
2: Yeah, they're absolutely beautiful. We've had a chance to tour them, and people can actually go see them every weekend. They're open. All the hours are on our website, but we encourage people to come through and check out the show homes. Those are the big, big prizes. But of course, there's another 1,600 prizes that people can win, valued at $4 million total. So by buying into the bonus deadline, you're not only eligible to win the Yukon Denali, but all of those other prizes as well.
0: Unbelievable. And there's a 50-50 on the climb as well, and a bunch of other daily cash prizes they could win too. So I think at this point, you've convinced me, Angela. How do I get my ticket?
2: Yeah, so you can go to starslottery.ca. Or if you're visiting those show homes, you can actually purchase a ticket right in the show home. So we encourage everyone to do what's easiest for them, but many ways that you can purchase the tickets.
0: You bet. Well, that bonus deadline is coming up here, so get your tickets now with the Stars Lottery. And Angela, thanks so much for spending some time with us today and all the work you guys do over there at Stars.
2: Thank you, and thanks to everyone in Saskatchewan for their support.
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6: Well, be prepared for a hot weekend, and Environment Canada has also issued a yellow heat warning for this weekend, too. We get a good chance of showers and storms today, a high of 32 degrees. Winds are going to be kicking up 30 to 50 this afternoon. Good chance of showers and storms tonight. It's a low of 16, mainly sunny for tomorrow and 32. And into Sunday, a mix of sun and cloud and a high of 33. Prince Albert, good chance of showers and storms today. It's a high of 26, a good chance of showers and storms again tonight and low of 16. Slight chance of showers and storms tomorrow in 29 and into Sunday, sunny in 32.

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1: This is Venice Ferguson in the Saskatoon Media Group Newsroom with your news now. Temporary repairs for washed out highways in east central Saskatchewan. Missing Montana woman believed to be in the province. 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

The devil went down to Georgia. He was looking for a soul to steal. He was in a bind because he was way behind and he was willing to make a deal. When he came across this young man sawing on a fiddle and playing it hot, and the devil jumped up on a hickory stump and said, "Boy, let me tell you what. 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Now you play pretty good fiddle, boy, but give the devil his due. 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

0: That's Aaron Goodvin, and you are with Country 600 CJWW, and we are bringing back the legendary barbecue once again as your opportunity to win some food, a whole bunch of prizes, music, and hosting our crew out at your place is going to be on the go. August the 13th is when we're planning this epic party. 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

0: from the CJWW Newsroom, bringing you Saskatchewan's news first. Here's what's happening.
1: Good morning. It's 23 degrees at 11 o'clock. I'm Venice Ferguson. 15 new wildfires have been reported in Saskatchewan over the past couple of weeks, including one not too far from the community of South End. Brian Chartrand is with the Saskatchewan Public Safety Agency.
2: Right now, this Fleming fire is 30 hectares in size. It is 17 kilometers away from South End and about half a kilometer away from the Highway 905. We do have aircraft and personnel actioning this fire as we speak, hoping to get this contained so it doesn't get any larger than it is.
1: There are 72 active wildfires burning, many of them in the far north. Nine are not contained. Meanwhile, flooding is beginning to subside in east central areas close to the Manitoba border, but there's still plenty of damage to repair. The Ministry of Highways had to install a couple of temporary bridges following washouts on Highway 49 west of Pelly and Highway 8 north of Campsack. Rain has been delaying spraying and haying in many areas of the province. The weekly Saskatchewan Agriculture Crop Report says producers are deciding whether to apply fungicides and insecticides. Yellowing or drowned out crops are being reported in the wettest areas of east central and north Saskatchewan. 45% of cropland in these two regions have surplus topsoil moisture, well above the provincial average of 30%. Crop development varies depending on seeding time and rainfall. Provincially, 27% of canola is flowering, 37% is bolting, 27% is in the rosette stage, 8% still in the seedling stage. The Saskatchewan Health Authority has issued a high-risk alert after seeing an increased number of overdoses in Onion Lake Cree Nation. Multiple reports of overdoses and two suspected overdose-related deaths have come in from Onion Lake between July 1st and Thursday. Emergency medical treatment was required in several cases. One case required emergency department intensive care. The Saskatoon Food Bank has brought back the Fresh Fruit for Kids campaign for a fourth year. The campaign is receiving support from Campotex. Director of Operations at the Food Bank, Deborah Hamp, explains 41% of people who come through the food bank doors are children.
3: The Fresh Fruit for Kids campaign is supported by Campotex. They are the lead sponsor, and so they have contributed $50,000 for the month of July and are encouraging the community to match that campaign, so every dollar that's donated is doubled.
1: 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I'm Venice Ferguson, CJWW News.
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1: There's a yellow warning for Saskatoon regarding the heat. Humidex values reaching 42 degrees are expected as a multi-day heat event begins today and lasts through the weekend. For the Prince Albert region, it's a special weather statement also regarding the heat. Conditions will also be particularly muggy on the weekend, pushing up those Humidex values. The Environment Canada forecast for Saskatoon and area starts with sunshine, then the clouds roll in this afternoon. The wind southeast gusting to 50, the high 32. There's a 60% chance of showers and risk of thunderstorm late afternoon and evening. Overnight, fog patches develop. The wind becomes light, low 16. Tomorrow, mainly sunny, high 32. Mix of sun and cloud Sunday, high 33. For the Prince Albert region, starting with sunshine today, that turns to increasing cloudiness. And the wind southeast gusting to 50, high 26. There is a 60% chance of showers late afternoon and evening. Fog patches develop overnight, a low of 16. Tomorrow, mainly sunny in the morning, increasing cloudiness in the afternoon. There's a slight chance of late afternoon showers or thunderstorm and a high of 29. Sunny with a high of 32 on Sunday. 22 in Spiritwood, it's 23 in Rosetown Outlook, 22 in Kindersley and Watrous, 21 in Wynyard and Humboldt, it's 19 in LaRange, 24 in Regina, it's 20 in Meadow Lake, 21 in Melfort and Nipawin, Hudson Bay, 22, it's 23 in Yorkton, 25 in Swift Current, Moose Jaw, 24, Lloydminster, thunderstorm and light rain showers, 19 degrees. In North Battleford, the wind is southeast gusting 28, it's 19. In Prince Albert, the wind is east-southeast 7, mostly cloudy, 19. Saskatoon, the wind is southeast 17, it's partly cloudy, and it's 23 degrees. 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
8: Here in this morning's futures prices for Friday, July 10th. July canola down 9.30 at 768.40. November canola up 3.50 at 777.50. And January canola up 3.80 at 786.80. In Chicago, July soybean up 4 3/4 at 11.84 1/2. July soybean oil up 83 points at 71.28. July soybean meal up 5.40 at 324.90. July corn up 4 1/2 at 432 1/4. July wheat up 18 3/4 at 6.30. And July oats down 3 1/2 at 295 1/4. And those are this morning's futures prices, courtesy of RJ O'Brien Canada in Winnipeg.
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0: That's The Rec Laws with Drake Milligan and Honky Tonkin' About on Country 600 CJWW. You've got Ben Brooks with you today. Tunes coming up from Alan Jackson, Sully Burroughs, and Tanya Tucker. And you know, they say that exercise is one of the best things that you can do for yourself. But some new research has come out now that says exercising at least 10 minutes a week can actually help prevent Alzheimer's. We'll see what the South Korean researchers found out in just a bit.
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Lean towards the speakers. Smell that? It's that legendary new song scent. 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CJWW.

0: That's Sully Burrows and Put It On Me with CJWW. And here's a bit of good news if you're trying to get more exercise but don't exactly have marathon training on the calendar. A study out of South Korea found that even a small amount of regular exercise could help lower the risk of Alzheimer's disease for people already dealing with memory issues. Researchers looked at nearly 250,000 patients with mild cognitive impairment. That's when someone is having more memory and thinking struggles than what would normally be expected for their age. And what they found was pretty encouraging. People who did moderate physical activity for at least 10 minutes, more than once a week, had an 18% lower risk of developing Alzheimer's disease. The thinking is that exercise may help boost the molecules that support brain cells or increase blood flow to the brain. So it doesn't have to be a huge workout, a couple of short walks, a bike ride, some yard work. Just getting moving a few times a week could actually make a real difference for you.
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1: victory. Sunny tomorrow, up to 32 degrees for the day, and into Sunday, a mix of sun and cloud and 33. For Prince Albert, a good chance of showers and storms. It's a high of 26 today. Good chance of showers and storms tonight, dipping down to 16. Slight chance of showers and storms tomorrow and 29. And into Sunday, it'll be sunny, up to 32 degrees.

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1: 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Missing Montana woman believed to be in the province. AI Sask launches a program to grow AI.

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0: That's Tyler, Joe Miller, and Pillow Talking on Country 600 CJWW. And we get ready to invite him to the Dog Patch Music Festival coming up July 24th to the 26th. It's going to be happening right near Wheeland, Saskatchewan. And not only Tyler, Joe Miller, but Blake Berglund will be up there, Lachlan Neville, the Dirt Rich Band, Jordan Pollard, Sparrow Blue, The Radiant, Larry Krause, and others. We're talking about 18 to 20 kilometers west of Loon Lake. It's out towards the Bronson Forest area, and it's going to be a great weekend to kind of unplug and enjoy yourself. And the best part, too, kids 15 and under get in for free. And there's a whole bunch of kids' activities there, too. So that's going to be a good one, the Dog Patch Music Festival, coming up at the end of July.
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0: Neil Arts, Wildfire and Whiskey on Country 600 CJWW. And that's all I got for you today. But don't worry, I'll be hanging out with you a couple more times as we get into the weekend here, bright and early tomorrow morning. And also getting all set up and ready to go for the Country Classic Show coming up here on Sunday. So hopefully you can join me at those times. And Jason Lee is going to be taking over the rest of your Friday afternoon. It's a hot one. Make sure that we're checking our pets and making sure they're not overheating. And as well, those vulnerable citizens in our community, especially those who don't have air conditioning, maybe a little bit older. Let's check on them multiple times throughout the weekend here, because it's going to be a hot one. We're talking 32 degrees for a high, but with the humidity, the Humidex values reaching 42. That's what I got in front of me here from Environment Canada. So, yeah, just be prepped for the hot, hot weekend coming up here. I'm going to leave you with one from Neil McCoy next. I'm Ben Brooks, and thanks as always for listening to Saskatchewan's most listened to radio station, CJWW.
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0: the CJWW Newsroom, bringing you Saskatchewan's news first. Here's what's happening.
1: Good afternoon. It's 24 degrees at 12 o'clock. I'm Venice Ferguson. Coming up, tips on how to stay safe in the heat. In sports, week 6 of the CFL season kicks off tonight, and the Riders are in action Sunday against the Ticats. In agribiz, a major sheep show is being held next weekend in Humboldt. If you see news where you're at, call us, 244-1925. The Saskatoon Police Service says a man was stabbed near a business at Preston Crossing on Thursday night. The call came in from the 1700 block of Preston Avenue North around 10 p.m., and the 41-year-old victim suffered non-life-threatening injuries. Officers were given a suspect description of a male wearing a blue hoodie, jeans, white shoes, a blue and white hat, and bag. A suspect was quickly rounded up, and the Saskatoon Police Service says the male was in possession of 37 gabapentin pills at the time of the arrest. The canine unit was called in, and a knife was located nearby. A 15-year-old has been charged with possession of a dangerous weapon and two counts of breach of probation. Battle Ford's RCMP say there was a collision between a semi-truck and a pedestrian early this morning. At 1:55 a.m., police responded to Highway 16, approximately 8 kilometers west of North Battle Ford. The pedestrian was declared deceased by EMS at the scene. He's been identified as a 32-year-old man from Canoe Narrows. The sole occupant of the semi reported no physical injuries to police. Battle Ford's RCMP continued to investigate with assistance of a Saskatchewan RCMP collision reconstructionist. The Saskatchewan RCMP is asking the public to keep an eye out for a 46-year-old man who's wanted on a charge of sexual assault. In a news release, the RCMP say they began an investigation in June in connection to a sexual assault in the Onion Lake area. The RCMP say that Christopher Cook may be driving a blue Chevrolet Silverado truck with a Saskatchewan license plate. He's known to travel to the Onion Lake Cree Nation and to Lloydminster, but his current whereabouts are unknown. Anyone who has a sighting of Christopher Cook is advised not to approach him, but report it to either your local police, the RCMP, or to Saskatchewan Crime Stoppers. A photo and description is in our online story. Southern Saskatchewan is facing extreme heat over the next few days, increasing the risk of heat-related illness. Medical health officer Dr. Stanley Annabelle says it's best to stay out of the heat and in an air-conditioned environment, but there are precautions you can take when heading outdoors.
2: If you need to be outside, we do encourage you wear appropriate sunscreen, a hat, sunglasses to protect from UVA and UVB rays, and light loose-fitting cotton clothes. Avoid any extreme physical exertion and keep in the shade whenever possible.
1: Dr. Annabelle stresses that heat stroke is a medical emergency, and anyone experiencing heat stroke should receive immediate medical attention. Fishing enthusiasts can enjoy a license-free weekend across Saskatchewan as the province hosts its 37th annual Free Fishing Weekend. The event runs July 11 and 12, allowing residents to fish on public waters without any angling license. However, all fishing regulations, including catch limits and size restrictions, do still apply. Anglers are encouraged to review the 2026-27 Angler's Guide before heading out. The 39th annual TD Sask Jazz Fest is coming to a close tomorrow night. The festival started Sunday and has seen two of the three major headliners perform so far. Noah Cyrus performed on Monday and Modest Mouse performed on Tuesday. The final headliner, Bruce Coburn, will take to the stage tonight in Victoria Park. Sask Jazz Fest's executive director, Shannon Josdahl, explains there's more than just the headliners to see, such as Family Fun Zone and performances at Amigos Cantina.
3: For those who are really into that more intimate, core jazz setting, you can check out the shows at the Basement or the Broadway Theater. So there's really something for all tastes, all ages. There's really something for everyone here.
1: Josdahl added that 75% of what is presented at Sask Jazz Fest is free to the public. The website has a list of the remaining events and performances. Tickets can be purchased on the website. The TSX is trading up by 44 points at 35,244. The Dow is trading up by 147 points at 52,635. Oil, West Texas Intermediate, trading down at $71.23 U.S. per barrel. The Canadian dollar trading up at 70.728 cents U.S. Today's internet news poll question, have you ever hired a contractor to, for instance, complete a renovation or pave a driveway, paid them, and then the work was never completed? To vote, go to Have Your Say at cjwwradio.com. Previously, we asked, would you take a course to improve your AI literacy? 83% said, no way, I'm not getting on board with it. 17% said, yes, if it's inevitable, I should know how to use it. I'm Venice Ferguson, CJWW News.
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1: Heat warnings are in place for both Saskatoon and Prince Albert, with a multi-day heat event expected starting today. Temperatures exceeding 30 degrees are expected for the next few days. Saturday and Sunday will be particularly hot and muggy, with Humidex values reaching the low 40s. The Environment Canada forecast for Saskatoon and area. Increasing cloudiness today, a high of 32, the wind southeast gusting to 50. There's a 60% chance of showers and risk of thunderstorm late afternoon and evening. Overnight, fog patches develop and a low of 16. Sunny tomorrow, high 32. Mix of sun and clouds Sunday, high 33. For the Prince Albert region, increasing cloudiness today, the high 26. The wind southeast gusting to 50 this afternoon. There's a 60% chance of showers and risk of thunderstorm late afternoon and evening. Overnight, clearing, fog patches develop, a low of 16. Tomorrow, increasing cloudiness in the afternoon and slight chance of showers or risk of thunderstorm late in the day, a high of 29. Sunny and a high of 32 on Sunday. 20 in Spiritwood, it's 25 in Rosetown Outlook, 24 in Kindersley and Watrous, Wynyard at 23. It's 25 in Regina, 22 in Humboldt, as well as Meadow Lake, Melfort, and Nipawin. It's 20 in LaRange. 24 in Hudson Bay, Yorkton, 25. It's 26 in Swift Current and Moose Jaw, and Lloydminster, 15 degrees, with a thunderstorm and light rain showers. In North Battleford, the wind is east-southeast gusting 41. It's 22. Prince Albert, the wind is southeast 13, mostly cloudy, and 20. Saskatoon, the wind is east-southeast 18. It's partly cloudy, and it's 24 degrees. Jackson is in next with sports.
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7: Good afternoon, I'm Jackson Emery with CJWW Sports. Yesterday at Saskatchewan Rough Riders practice, it was nearly identical to Wednesday, according to their injury report, aside from defensive back Tevon Campbell, who missed practice due to personal reasons, although head coach Corey Mace assured he would be good to go for Sunday. Another player that was showing signs of progress was receiver Matthew Sexton, not participating on Wednesday, but was limited yesterday. Coach Mace talks about Sexton's debut last week.
8: It was full circle for him. You know, he started out his career in Ottawa, and then we were able to pick him up in training camp. But what you see is what he's been, which is why he's been playing professional for a long time. Explosive guy. Certainly we saw that at the returner position. But he's a heck of a receiver too, man. But yeah, just a guy that brings us some juice.
7: Running back A.J. Ouellette was a full participant for the second straight day and is expected to draw back into the lineup for Sunday. This morning is a closed practice without the quarterbacks ahead of tomorrow's final walkthrough. Meanwhile, Week 6 continues tonight with a battle of 2-2 squads in Winnipeg against visiting Toronto. Edmonton defeated Ottawa 40-17 last night, with the Red Blacks dropping to 0-5 on the season. Closer to home in the WCBL, the Saskatoon Berries will be on a bus later today to begin a busy 4-game and 3-nights this weekend, all against the Swift Current 57s. Tonight's game is in Speedy Creek, followed by a doubleheader at Cairns Field tomorrow afternoon, plus a Sunday afternoon match. After having a much-needed day off yesterday, head coach Joe Carnahan explains why he thinks that was important.
9: It'll be nice, you know, get the guys off their feet and stuff. We've been playing a lot of baseball here lately, and we've had some long games, long into the night, and, you know, mixing a doubleheader there last weekend, and it'll be nice just to get them off their feet and kind of reset and do something else other than baseball for a day.
7: Pitcher Owen Stemple will get the nod tonight in Swift Current. Over in the majors, the Toronto Blue Jays returned to action for their final series before the All-Star break in Philadelphia. Toronto was in San Diego for a three-game interleague series against the Padres. Toronto won their last series in San Francisco, including Dylan Cease, just three outs away from a no-hitter on Wednesday. Shane Bieber starts for the Jays while San Diego goes with J.P. Sears. In addition, there is one game in the Saskatoon Senior Men's Baseball League, plus there are eight different divisions in action for the Softball Saskatchewan Provincial Championships with all the details on the Friday Sports Entry online. To the pitch, quarterfinal action continues at the FIFA World Cup this afternoon after France became the first team to punch their ticket into the semis, defeating Morocco yesterday in Boston. Today in Los Angeles, Spain battles Belgium, with the winner playing France on Tuesday. Off the ice, more news involving the Saskatoon Blades coaches, this time the team announcing a two-year contract extension for assistant coach Andrew Saar. He spent the previous two seasons as an assistant to head coach Dan DeSilva, leading the charge for the team's penalty kill, which has been in the league's top 10 for the past two seasons. To the pro hardwood, the NBA, along with the Toronto Raptors and Los Angeles Clippers, announced their trade involving Kawhi Leonard on June 30th has been put on hold due to an ongoing investigation into the Clippers' potential circumvention of the salary cap. Both sides said they will wait until the investigation is completed, with Toronto still eager to bring Leonard back to the Raptors. And in the WNBA, three games on tonight's schedule, including the Toronto Tempo hosting the Dallas Wings. That's CJWW Sports. I'm Jackson Emery.
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13: Good afternoon, I'm Neil Billinger with CJWW's AgriBiz. Well, we are only 1 week away from the 2026 Grassland Sheep Exhibition. That'll run July 17th through the 19th at the Humboldt Uniplex. The event is an opportunity for sheep breeders to showcase their seed stock to commercial producers. And the general public is also invited to check out the sheep, lamb, stock dog demonstrations and the Fiber Festival. Chad Holland from Hanley is the president of the Saskatchewan Sheep Breeders Association. He says Humboldt is an ideal location for the Grassland Sheep Exhibition.
14: Yeah, it's a really good venue. It works really good. The organizers at the Humboldt Uniplex at the Elgar Peterson Arena have been absolutely phenomenal to work with. The facilities are top-notch. It's a central location for the province for people coming from all around the province. Easy accessibility. The amenities in the city have been really good. It's just a really nice place to gather, and it keeps it kind of a smaller town personal feel, but yet in a venue that suits us quite well.
13: Who all goes to this in regards to the sheep producers? Have you got producers from all over?
14: Yeah, we have producers coming from BC, Alberta, Manitoba, and of course here in Saskatchewan. We've got a really good entry from across Western Canada and great support. So it suits for all producers that are in the sheep industry. It has been primarily gathering of the purebred sector, but without the commercial sector, there is no purebred sector in both, you know, in any seed stock industry. So we are trying to make it a little bit more user-friendly or inviting, especially inviting to the commercial producers to come out and see high-quality genetics and to be a part of the industry and get together and meet the people that are producing the seed stock that is the basis of our commercial industry.
13: And for the public, too, the general public, it's also nice to go out there, and it's a family event, and it's not just one thing. You're not just seeing a bunch of lambs and sheep going around a show ring. There's all sorts of different things happening.
14: Yeah, absolutely. We have cheering competitions. We have a fiber festival going on. There's a trade show with all sorts of sheep-related products. There's nutrition that's going on there for people that are in the industry of feeding animals. There's a lot of things on offer there. We have lamb for people to try and eat. It's just a fun event for people to bring the family out to. You can come, the kids can see sheep, pet sheep. Everybody is very friendly to have people come and just experience livestock, which is something that mostly the urban areas we're trying to focus on and have people understand where their food comes from. We have a very strong showing of juniors on Sunday morning where there'll be, you know, probably 60 to 70 kids showing their projects. I think there's over 145, 150 sheep entered in the junior show, and that is open to all ages of kids. You'll see 2 and 3 year old kids out there trucking along, dragging a lamb behind them, or sometimes the lamb dragging them along, but it's always fun.
15: So there's adults involved. That's when we get down to the serious business.
14: Yeah, absolutely. I mean, it is still our business. It is still a seed stock venue or a place where we can market genetics, either purebred or commercial. We have quite a few animals coming in the commercial side as well, which is a display of breeding programs from all across Western Canada. People come to showcase what they have been working on, what they've been breeding at home, and can proudly come and show off what they're raising.
15: Chad Holland talking about the 2026 Grassland Sheep Exhibition in Humboldt next Friday through Sunday. After the break, we will hear about a couple of new events at the Grassland Sheep Exhibition.
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15: The 2026 Grassland Sheep Exhibition is coming up next Friday, Saturday, and Sunday, July 17th through the 19th at the Uniplex in Humboldt. One of the organizers, Chad Holland, talks about a couple of the changes and additions to this year's event.
14: So what we're doing is we have moved our market lamb show to Friday evening. On Friday evening, we're going to have all the lambs come into the show ring, and we're going to auction off choices of the lamb so people can bid on who they think the judge is going to pick. So we're going to sell through probably 10 lambs where people get to choose, and all the money raised is going to be divided up. The winner of the Calcutta will get a certain percentage of that, but of the whole pot that we're going to raise, we are going to donate 30% of that pot back to the Lions Club in Humboldt.
15: So that builds a connection with the local community too.
14: We're doing it to try to get community members to come out, local businesses to come out, to see what we have on offer and how we're supporting their city, and ultimately make that connection with people. That way we can, you know, it started out, it was our exhibitor supper that night, and we as a group wanted to do something to involve the community and to get more people out and aware of what we're doing.
15: I'm looking on the agenda here. What's the Shepherd's Cup?
14: So the Shepherd's Cup is a new thing that we've added this year, and what it is a ram-only show. So it's a specialized show where purebred breeders can enter their ram, and they will be competing for a prize, a purse. It's really an interbreed ram show. The Shepherd's Cup champion ram will be receiving a prize of $5,000 and a buckle, and it's going to be judged by people that purchase judging cards. So it'll be judged by the general public that have purchased cards rather than just a single judge. So in a sense, it's kind of like a People's Choice Award. Then we have the Purebred Show happens right after the Shepherd's Cup in the afternoon. Then we roll from that into the banquet, which starts, I think, at 6 or 6:30. The banquet, which is completely sold out now already, which is fantastic news. But the banquet, which is quite a fun evening, we have a fun auction with donated items, and all the proceeds from that fun auction will go back to the Saskatchewan Sheep Breeders Scholarship Fund.
15: We haven't talked about the people that spin the wool, the artisans. They're represented as well.
14: Yeah, we have a really good fiber festival that goes on. where people can enter their fleeces from their shearing at home or their ewes at home. They have judges come in and they go through and they adjudicate the different classes of wool. There's many different classes, and afterwards, coming on into September following this fiber festival, the fleeces that will be on display there are actually auctioned off in the Saskatchewan Fiber Festival fleece auction.
15: And on the Sunday, you've got the junior show and then the sale in the afternoon.
14: Yes, sir. Yeah, we have a very strong junior show. I think it starts at about 9 o'clock in the morning, and we get through all the juniors, and then we actually have the Supreme Show, which would be all the breed champions from the Saturday Purebred Show. They go in, we have a Supreme Ewe, Supreme Ram, and then we have a Supreme Breeder's Flock as well. And then following that, we roll right into the sale, which starts at 2 o'clock.
15: Chad Holland from Hanley, president of the Saskatchewan Sheep Breeders Association. The Grassland Sheep Exhibition coming up next Friday through Sunday in Humboldt. That's July 17th, 18th, and 19th at the Uniplex.
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18: This is the Futures Market Report for Friday, July 10th. November canola up 460 at 778.60. January canola up 490 at 787.90. March canola up 540 at 793.30. September Minneapolis wheat up 13 cents at 652. September Kansas City wheat up 23 and a quarter at 677.5. September Chicago wheat up 18.5 at 638.25. September corn up 6 3/4 at 438.25. And August soybeans up 14 and a quarter at 11.92. Now here's the rest of the news from Chicago.
19: Welcome to Market Watch. I'm Nathan Losey. It's Friday, July the 10th, and it's been a higher start to the morning at the Chicago Board of Trade. The summer row crop markets have found support from short covering ahead of the July WASDE report and a strong rally in wheat prices. The wheat market has led the early CBOT trade and been up as much as 24 cents following the overnight bombing of a key Russian canal, which is a major waterway for Russian wheat exports. December corn and November soybeans have followed wheat higher and each traded up 4 to 5 cents ahead of the July WASDE report that will be released later this morning. The report is typically uneventful, with the USDA updating old crop demand estimates to the current pace, while changes to the new crop balance sheet are typically just acreage adjustments to the June 30th acreage report. Other news this morning has been limited to a soybean export sales announcement to China. Those announcements look to become more regular in the coming months. Until next time, I'm Nathan Losey, and thanks for listening to Market Watch.
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18: I'm Kira Miller with your rural weather forecast. For the city of Saskatoon, Martinsville, Warman, and Rostern, today increasing cloud, 60% chance of showers late this afternoon with the risk of a thunderstorm, wind becoming southeast gusting 50 and high 32. Tonight mainly cloudy, 60% chance of showers continues, but clearing overnight, wind southeast gusting 50 and low 16. Saturday sunny, fog patches in the morning, high of 32. For Outlook, Watrous, as well as Kindersley, Rosetown, Bigger, Wilkie, and Macklin, today a mix of sun and cloud with a slight chance of showers and risk of a thunderstorm, wind south gusting 50, high 32. Tonight, partly cloudy, slight chance of showers continues, so does that thunderstorm risk, clearing this evening, wind south at 20, low 15. Saturday sunny, fog patches in the morning, high 33. For the Battlefords, Unity, Maidstone, and St. Walburg, today mainly cloudy, 60% chance of showers, risk of a thunderstorm, and hazy, wind southeast 20. High 28. Tonight clear, hazy as well, fog patches overnight, and low 13. And Saturday mainly sunny, increasing cloud and a slight chance of showers in the afternoon, risk of a thunderstorm along with that, fog patches, and high 33. For Humboldt, Wynyard, Melfort, and Tisdale, today increasing cloud, wind becoming southeast at 30, gusting 50, high 29. Tonight mainly cloudy, 60% chance of showers, risk of a thunderstorm, fog patches develop overnight, wind southeast gusting 50, low 17. And Saturday mainly sunny, fog patches in the morning, high 32. For Prince Albert and Shelbrooke, today increasing cloud, 60% chance of rain, risk of a thunderstorm, and hazy, wind becoming southeast gusting 50 and high 26. Tonight mainly cloudy, 60% chance of showers, risk of a thunderstorm, hazy this evening, fog patches as well, wind southeast gusting 50, low 16. Saturday mainly sunny, increasing cloud, slight chance of showers and risk of a thunderstorm continues, fog patches in the morning, high 29. And for Meadow Lake and Big River, today mainly cloudy, 60% chance of showers, risk of a thunderstorm, hazy, high 21. Tonight mainly cloudy, slight chance of showers continues, hazy this evening and low 12. Saturday mainly cloudy, slight chance of showers, fog patches in the morning and high of 26.
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0: Country 600 CJWW Prime Cats Unites at noon with one from Blackhawk to get things started on a Friday afternoon. A song that was written by all three members of the band. Blackhawk released that one back in the spring of 94. It was the second single from their self-titled debut album, and a top five hit it was. It peaked at number two in the U.S., number three at country radio in Canada. It's called Every Once in a While. I'm Jason Lee. So glad to have you along. Happy Friday, TGIF. We got 90s country for you right up till 1 o'clock, so settle in. We got some great tunes coming your way, like this next prime cut that Red Akins and Decca Records released back on March 18th, 1996. By August 3rd of that year, it was a number one country single for Red Akins, his lone number one song in his recording career. Of course, he had many other number ones as a songwriter, which earned him an invitation to be a member of the Grand Ole Opry. He was invited back on June 28th. The date for his Opry induction has yet to be set, but he will be the newest member of the Grand Ole Opry. Red Akins. The song I want to play for you, his lone number one, is called Don't Get Me Started. It's next on Prime Cuts.
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0: Country 600 CJWW Prime Cuts Your 90s at Noon. That was the fourth single release for Gil Grand to country radio in Canada, and the fourth single of six that he would release from his famous First Words album. The song hit number 26 in 1999 for Gil Grand, I Can't Put Your Memory to Bed. Along with Jason Lee, on the way after 1 o'clock, the Country Court will be back in session, and Jason McCoy makes a return with Learning a Lot About Love. That song continues to steamroll the competition, yet we got another competitor stepping up to the plate to try to get into the winner's circle. It all depends on how your votes go and how the courtroom session goes this afternoon. We will reveal both songs just after 1 o'clock and then count on you and lean on you for your votes. Prime Cuts brought to you by the Grosvenor Park Shopping Center. This next one I'm going to play for you is a song that was first recorded by Gene Vincent and the Blue Caps in 1957. Mary Chapin Carpenter released her version of the upbeat track in 1990 as a single from her third studio album, Shooting Straight in the Dark. The song reached number 15 in 1991. It's called Right Now. It's next on CJWW.
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0: Country 600 CJWW. There's one from my favorite band of the 90s. That is Diamond Rio. A song they released back in February of 1995. That was the third single from their Love a Little Stronger album. The song went to number 16 south of the border at country radio in Canada. It climbed as high as the number 12 position. It's called Bubba Hyde. Along with Jason Lee, Prime Cuts, your 90s at Noon is on the air, and it's brought to you today by our good friends over at the Grosvenor Park Shopping Center. More 90s country straight ahead. Your forecast is next.
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0: On the way before 1 o'clock, we're going to 1998 with the Rankin family. Right now, a look at your weather forecast. First, there are heat warnings in place for Saskatoon, Watrous, Rostern, and Rosetown areas, and bigger heat in the south around the Regina area. As for Humboldt, North Battleford, and Prince Albert, special weather statements for you guys, which means no heat warning yet, but stand by. Forecast for the Saskatoon area, increasing cloud this afternoon, 60% chance of a late afternoon shower, risk of a thunderstorm. Wind gusting southeast to 50 today with a high of 32. Mainly cloudy tonight, 60% chance of an evening shower, risk of a thunderstorm. Fog patches developing overnight as skies clear. The wind will settle down tonight with a low 16. And mainly sunny tomorrow with a high of 32. For the Prince Albert region, increasing cloud today, 60% chance of a late afternoon shower, risk of a thunderstorm. And hazy, gusting southeast wind to 50, high today 26. Mainly cloudy tonight with a 60% chance of evening showers, possible thunderstorm, and then clearing overnight, wind becoming light, also fog patches developing overnight. Low 16, mainly sunny tomorrow with increasing afternoon cloud and a slight chance of a late afternoon shower, possible thunderstorm for the Prince Albert region. Saturday, high of 29. For weather where you are anytime, go to CJWWradio.com. Right now, North Battleford is sunny and 23. Prince Albert, mostly cloudy and 22. Saskatoon, mainly sunny. Southeast wind at 25 kilometers per hour. It's 26 degrees. On Prime Cuts, your 90s at noon from 1996. 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

0: CJWW Newsroom, bringing you Saskatchewan's news first. Here's what's happening.
1: Good afternoon. It's 26 degrees at 1 o'clock. I'm Venice Ferguson. The Saskatchewan Health Authority is urging residents to be cautious as a heat wave brings warning level temperatures to the region. Medical Health Officer Dr. Stanley Annabelle says extreme heat can cause heat-related illness, including heat stroke, which is a medical emergency.
2: This may include very high body temperature, very hot or red skin. Individuals experiencing a heat stroke may be unconscious, confused, or even have stopped sweating. If you or anyone in your care experiences any of these signs and symptoms, please do call 911 immediately.
1: People are advised to stay cool and hydrated while the heat wave moves through and check in on vulnerable loved ones, including children and elderly relatives. If you draw a line from the Alberta border through St. Walburg to Tobin Lake and then east to the Manitoba border, everywhere south of that is under some kind of a heat warning or advisory. Environment Canada says a multi-day heat event is expected beginning today. Temperatures exceeding 30 degrees are expected, with Saturday and Sunday being particularly hot and muggy. For the Saskatoon area, Humidex values could reach 42. Overnight low temperatures will remain high as well, not dropping below 16 degrees. In southern Saskatchewan, temperatures are even hotter, with highs Sunday forecast to be between 37 and 39 degrees in Moose Jaw, Regina, Estevan, and Weyburn. On June 23rd, WH Wines and Spirits pleaded guilty in Regina Provincial Court to one violation of the Occupational Health and Safety Regulations. The court imposed a fine of $20,000 plus a victim fine surcharge of $8,000. In addition, WH Wines and Spirits also made a voluntary donation to the Saskatchewan Safety Council in the amount of $10,000. The charges stem from a worksite incident that occurred on September 18th, 2023 in Regina. A worker was seriously injured when their upper body was pinned under a vehicle. And grab your fishing gear. Get ready to hit the water this weekend. It is Saskatchewan's Free Fishing Weekend, giving residents the opportunity to try recreational fishing but not having to purchase an angling license. However, anglers are reminded that regular fishing rules do remain in place, including catch limits.
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1: Heat warnings are in place for both Saskatoon and Prince Albert, with a multi-day heat event expected starting today. Temperatures exceeding 30 degrees are expected for the next few days. Saturday and Sunday will be particularly hot and muggy, with Humidex values reaching the low 40s. The Environment Canada forecast for Saskatoon and area: increasing cloudiness today, a high of 32, the wind southeast gusting to 50. There's a 60% chance of showers and risk of thunderstorm late afternoon and evening. Overnight, fog patches develop and a low of 16. Sunny tomorrow, high 32. Mix of sun and clouds Sunday, high 33. For the Prince Albert region, increasing cloudiness today, the high 26. The wind southeast gusting to 50 this afternoon. There's a 60% chance of showers and risk of thunderstorm late afternoon and evening. Overnight, clearing, fog patches develop, a low of 16. Tomorrow, increasing cloudiness in the afternoon and slight chance of showers or risk of thunderstorm late in the day, a high of 29. Sunny and a high of 32 on Sunday. Spiritwood 19, it's 27 in Rosetown and Regina, 26 in Outlook, it's 25 in Kindersley, as well as Watrous. Wynyard 24, Humboldt 23, as is Melfort and Nipawin. It's 22 in LaRonge and Meadow Lake, 25 in Hudson Bay, Yorkton, 26 in Swift Current, 28 in Moose Jaw, and Lloydminster still cool. It's 15 degrees with that thunderstorm and light rain. In North Battleford, the wind is east-southeast gusting 45, it's 23. Prince Albert, the wind is east-southeast 11, mostly cloudy, and 22. Saskatoon, the wind is east-southeast 25, it's partly cloudy, and it's 26 degrees. I'm Venice Ferguson, CJWW News.
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5: 7 minutes after one. 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

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Play the winning song just ahead of 2 o'clock. Right now, Tracy Lawrence, this one's called Better Man, Better Off.

Country 600 CJWW, Ella Langley on your Friday afternoon. Be Her. And one in there from Tracy Lawrence, A Better Man, Better Off. Quarter after one, Country Court is in session. Jason McCoy returns for a sixth straight day. It was a week ago he picked up his first win, and today he's chasing his sixth win with Learning a Lot About Love.

0: 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Once you're there, under the On Air tab at the top of your screen, click Country Court and then just click on the song you're voting for, or send me a text with the artist's name or song title to 306-938-0600. Like Gunner did, voting for If Bubba Can Dance. Vivian's with Jason McCoy. Ron in Saskatoon says, if Bubba can dance, we all can dance. Gord likes Jason McCoy. Wally for Jason McCoy. Linda for Jason McCoy. Melinda for Jason McCoy. Let us know which one you like today.
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Century 600 CJWW. He will be in Saskatoon for the CCMA Awards in September, part of Country Music Week. That is Dean Brody, Little Yellow Blanket. And one in there as well from Luke Combs, Where the Wild Things Are. It is 1:27. We got about a half hour left of this country court battle, and Shenandoah is stepping up to the plate today. I'll tell you what, between the two songs, the difference is just one vote. So we got ourselves a game here. Learning a Lot About Love from Jason McCoy returns as champ this afternoon.

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Text when ready. Artist name or song title, 306-938-0600 is my number for the Groundkeeper Lawn Fertilizer text line. You can jump on our Facebook fan page to vote. All you got to do is leave a comment under today's Country Court post. Tyson's voting for If Bubba Can Dance. Lorraine likes Shenandoah today. Brenda's with Jason McCoy. See what else is going on the Facebook page. Marianne likes Shenandoah. Lorraine for Bubba Can Dance.

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12: 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Forecast for the Saskatoon area today, increasing afternoon cloud, 60% chance of a late afternoon shower, possible thunderstorm, wind gusting southeast to 50 and a high of 32. Mainly cloudy tonight, 60% chance of evening showers, possible thunderstorm, then clearing overnight, wind becoming light and fog patches developing, low 16. Mainly sunny in 32 tomorrow, mix of sun and cloud in 33 on Sunday. For weather where you are anytime, go to CJWWradio.com. In North Battleford this hour, it's sunny in 25, Prince Albert partly cloudy in 23. Saskatoon with a mix of sun and cloud, a gusting southeast wind at 39 kilometers per hour. We're at 26 degrees with Morgan Wallen and Eric Church.

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1: This is Venice Ferguson in the Saskatoon Media Group Newsroom with your news now. 15-year-old charged in Preston Crossing stabbing. Pedestrian semi-collision early Friday morning. Tips on staying well during a heat wave. And one more day for the Jazz Festival.
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At 1:36 p.m. Central Standard Time Friday, Environment Canada has issued a tornado warning for West Central Saskatchewan. Extra care and attention should be exercised in and around the following localities: Marsden, Neilburg, Senlac, Unity, Cut Knife and Sweetgrass Reserve. Environment Canada meteorologists are tracking a severe thunderstorm that is possibly producing a tornado. Damaging winds, large hail and locally intense rainfall are also possible. Take cover immediately if threatening weather approaches. Please consult local media for more information.

Country 600 CJWW, Shania Twain and Brian White from this moment on. It is 20 minutes away from 2. Well, you heard it. Tornado warnings in place for the Marsden, Neilburg, Cutknife, Senlac areas. That came down just a few minutes ago. Looking at the radar, there is quite a system tracking to the northeast, which should just barely miss North Battleford. But as it heads in a northeast direction, you know, towards communities like Vaughan and in towards Jackfish Lake and Goshen, beyond the lookout, things are headed in your direction from the southwest. So heads up there, keep an eye on the sky and head for safety if needed. We'll keep you up to date as best we can here with CJWW. And with that said, we were just talking heat warnings, but now all of a sudden some severe thunderstorm watches have showed up alongside that tornado warning. North Battleford has a severe thunderstorm watch, as does Prince Albert, Rosetown, and Rostern areas. We are in the legendary country court, and the reigning champ is back again. Jason McCoy, learning a lot about

0: is still anybody's game. The difference in the two songs is only 5 votes, and that can change pretty quickly. 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Toll free from out of town, 1-800-667-3727. 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

Country 600 CJWW. I should let you know I have some concert tickets to give away this afternoon. We'll let you know more after 2 o'clock. That's Jess Moskaluk, Life for Me. 12 minutes away from 2, watching radar here today. You heard about that tornado warning not that long ago. Looking at radar, the system is tracking to the west of North Battleford in a northeast direction. So places like Vaughan towards Jackfish Lake, Goshen, heads up there. And as it tracks northwest, it'll be moving into Lake Country and maybe Spirit Wood. Hopefully it misses you, but that'll be towards the latter part of the afternoon. So like 4 o'clock, something like that. Anyway, in that area, if you're anywhere in between, keep an eye on the sky to the southwest. That is what's headed your way today, okay? In the country court, we just want you to be safe. We have Jason McCoy looking for a sixth win with learning a lot about

0: I should let you know, too, the winner of the legendary country court will be back to defend next Friday. We're going to be short on staff with holidays next week. I know Ben's away. I'll be filling in for Ben Brooks in the morning show for a few days, and then I'm going to be leaving, and Jackson's going to be all over the place. Doesn't really have time to pit in for the country court, unfortunately, to do it properly the way it should be done. So it'll be in recess till probably next Friday on location remotes. And he's going to be a busy man next week. Let's put it that way. So next court after today, next Friday at 1 o'clock. To vote for either Learning a Lot About Love or If Bubba Can Dance, I Can Too, call or text me at 306-938-0600. 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Click Country Court and then click on your favorite of the two songs or comment on our Country Court post. That's over on our CJWW Facebook fan page. We'll play the winning song after Eddie Rabbit next.
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Country 600 CJWW, legendary classic from Eddie Rabbit. Yeah, we love a rainy night, except in the areas where it's flooding, not so good. Or when there's, you know, damaging storms along with it, just a nice rain is always fine. It's time to give you the results in the legendary country court. It was a good one today. We had two 90s country songs just battling it out. And Shenandoah gave Jason McCoy a good test today. However, not enough to pick up the win. Next courtroom session, next Friday at 1 o'clock. It'll be in recess for a few days next week. When Jason McCoy goes for a seventh win, he wins today with 59% of your vote. Here's learning a lot about love.

0: At 1:59 p.m. Central Standard Time Friday, Environment Canada has updated a tornado warning for West Central Saskatchewan. Extra care and attention should be exercised. The following localities are included in the warning: the Battlefords, Spears, Maymont, Marsden, Neilburg, Senlac, Unity, Cutknife and Sweetgrass Reserve. Environment Canada meteorologists are tracking a severe thunderstorm that is possibly producing a tornado. Damaging winds, large hail and locally intense rainfall are also possible. Take cover immediately if threatening weather approaches. Please consult local media for more information.
1: Stroke is a medical emergency with symptoms that include high body temperature, hot or red skin, loss of consciousness, and confusion. Ashley, who was 31 years old, went missing July 10, 2018 in North Battleford, and RCMP continued to treat her disappearance as a homicide. They've renewed their appeal to the public for information. The case remains active. In a news release, the RCMP say there has been progress. However, investigators believe there are still individuals who have not yet come forward with critical information. Police also believe that multiple people were involved in Ashley's disappearance. Anyone with knowledge, no matter how small or seemingly insignificant, is urged to come forward by contacting the RCMP Historical Case Unit or their local police department. Saskatchewan's Free Fishing Weekend returns this weekend, giving residents the chance to cast a line without an angling license. The 37th annual event means a license isn't required, but catch limits, size restrictions, and other regulations remain in effect. Anglers are encouraged to check the 2026-27 Angler's Guide before heading out. This year's TD Saskatchewan Jazz Fest will come to a close tomorrow night. The festival started last Sunday with performances taking place throughout the week and was spread out across several locations, including Victoria Park, Amigos Cantina, The Basement, and the Broadway Theater. The final headliner, Bruce Coburn, will take to the stage tonight. Executive Director Shannon Josdahl says 75% of what is presented at Sask Jazz Fest is free to the public. I'm Venice Ferguson, CJWW News.
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1: Heat warnings are in place for both Saskatoon and Prince Albert, with a multi-day heat event expected starting today. Temperatures exceeding 30 degrees are expected for the next few days. Saturday and Sunday will be particularly hot and muggy, with humidex values reaching the low 40s. The Environment Canada forecast for Saskatoon and area: increasing cloudiness today, a high of 32, the wind southeast gusting to 50. There's a 60% chance of showers and risk of thunderstorm late afternoon and evening. Overnight, fog patches develop and a low of 16. Sunny tomorrow, high 32. Mix of sun and clouds Sunday, high 33. For the Prince Albert region: increasing cloudiness today, the high 26, the wind southeast gusting to 50 this afternoon. There's a 60% chance of showers and risk of thunderstorm late afternoon and evening. Overnight, clearing, fog patches develop, a low of 16. Tomorrow, increasing cloudiness in the afternoon and slight chance of showers or risk of thunderstorm late in the day, a high of 29. Sunny and a high of 32 on Sunday.
3: Around the province this hour, Spiritwood checks in at 19, Rosetown and Outlook at 28, Kindersley at 27, Wynyard and Watrous 26, Regina 29, Humboldt at 24, LaRonge 25, Meadow Lake 18, Melfort 25, Nipawin also 25. It's 27 in Hudson Bay and Yorkton, 28 in Swift Current, Moose Jaw 30, Lloydminster at 19, and Waskasoo at 21. In North Battleford, it's mostly cloudy, gusting southeast wind to 46 kilometers per hour, 23 degrees. Prince Albert mainly sunny, southeast wind at 23, it's 24 in PA. Saskatoon, we have a mix of sun and cloud, gusting southeast wind to 43 kilometers per hour. It's 27 degrees. Your closing grain prices are next.
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0: Country 600 CJWW, Life We're Living. That is Taya LaBelle and Alan Jackson's Mercury Blues. Keeping an eye on the radar, again, some active weather in Saskatchewan's northwest. I mean, Vaughn and Edam and Peyton are going to have some storms by the looks of it. The worst part of that system will be tracking through Delmas and into the Meota, Jackfish, Cochin areas, tracking in a northeast direction. So be safe. If there's anything with any of these storms you want to share with us, our text line is 306-938-0600. Coming up for you this hour, Trace Adkins, Lori Morgan. We have a chance for you to win concert tickets. Tell you more on that shortly. Darius Rucker is next.
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0: Country 600 CJWW, Doug Stone in a different light, and Darius Rucker comeback song. It's Friday afternoon, and we're looking for a great song to kick off our weekend. We call it our Friday at 5 song, and how about this? If you supply me with a song to get our weekend started, and I choose your song, I'm going to hook you up with a pair of tickets to see Zach Topp Wednesday night of next week at Sastel Center with Lucas Nelson, the Cold Beer and Country Music Summer Tour 26. Okay, just for requesting a banger to get our weekend going, you could be going to see Zach Topp. So when you got a song in mind, and make sure you have your song to me by, let's say, 4:30 latest. You got some time to think about it. When ready, text it to me. 306-938-0600. That's the number for the Groundkeeper Lawn Fertilizer text line. We'll get it in the mix, and we'll pick one and make somebody a winner this afternoon. And then you'll get your song on the air. If it is your song we choose, we'll have that song playing for you just ahead of 5 o'clock today to really get the weekend rolling.
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0: Be on the lookout, be aware of some severe weather rolling through parts of northwestern Saskatchewan right now. We have some heat warnings out there, but severe thunderstorm watches for North Battleford, Prince Albert, Rostern, and Rosetown. The severe weather right now, severe thunderstorms moving through Meota, Jackfish Lake, Cochin, and as they move in a northeast direction. To those around Rabbit Lake and Meeting Lake and Spiritwood, be on the lookout for what could be coming your way later this afternoon. Everything's coming from the southwest, all right? Forecast for

0: Introducing the new Crush It Hard Iced Tea from the makers of Provincial Vodka. Crush It tastes like
1: victory. Wind to 43 kilometers per hour. It's 27 degrees with Trace Adkins.

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1: This is Venice Ferguson in the Saskatoon Media Group Newsroom with your news now. 15-year-old charged in Preston Crossing stabbing. Pedestrian semi-collision early Friday morning. Tips on staying well during a heat wave. And one more day for the Jazz Festival.
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0: Country 600 CJWW, legendary country on a Friday afternoon. There's Owen Rigling, taillight this town. Warming days continue today. They got the amusement going right now. Canuck Amusements, games, rides, food, lots of fun. It's free to check out. I mean, you got to pay to ride and whatnot, but just to get in and onto the grounds, it's free. They're going to keep things going till 11 o'clock tonight, and then lots of events throughout the weekend. The pancake breakfast tomorrow morning at 8 o'clock. The Slow Pitch Tournament, they'll have a car show and lots of trade show vendors, entertainment. It's going to be a great time in Warman this weekend. Don't forget about the Summer Parade, which goes tomorrow morning at 10 o'clock. I'll be in it. Holly Cow will be in it. The ZexBuilding.com Country Connection will be in it. The Flamin' Saskatchewan Summer Hauler will be in it. There's going to be candy, so get the family out tomorrow morning at 10 in Warman for the big parade. But, yeah, the Midway's going today, so check it out. It's always a great time and a beautiful day for it, too.
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0: Country 600 CJWW Neon Smoke. There's one from Gord Bamford. He's playing the Rodeo Cabaret in Outlook on Saturday, August 8th, and we are giving you a chance to win your way in. Look for the contest post. We have it pinned to the top of our Facebook page, and all you got to do is like the Bamford contest post, like our page, share the post, tag your friend you'd take to the show, and you'll be entered in to win. We're going to give away those Bamford tickets early next week. All right, so good luck to you. Get that done this weekend. Got some Ella Langley and Riley Green on the way. And recently, Ella Langley was asked, what a day in her life really looks like. And her number one thing is to take care of the body, because in the country music industry or in the music business, you know, you have can burn the midnight oil, burn the candle at both ends. You know, you could be up late and up early and the crazy hours with touring and whatnot. And really, you add the alcohol into it, too. And it's you can burn yourself out. So Ella's not like that. She says, you know what? Less than 2% of people make it into the country music industry, and she's made it, so she wants to take care of the temple, take care of the body. So, you know, when she first wakes up, she starts with her day with warm water. She lifts weights. She does yoga. When she can, she finds a chance to relax with a pen and paper outside. So that's a day in the life of Ella Langley on the road. Ella and Riley next. Don't mind if I do on CJWW.
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0: Catch us on the road, scan the QR code, and take a selfie with the trailer for your chance to win. Here's hoping you're one of the 60 lucky people that will be in for the final draw with the trailer and everything inside worth over $40,000. Because remember, if you want to be a baller, you've got to win the Summer Hauler.
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0: from the CJWW Newsroom, bringing you Saskatchewan's news first. Here's what's happening.
1: Good afternoon. It's 3 o'clock. I'm Venice Ferguson. The Saskatchewan Health Authority is urging residents to be cautious as a heat wave brings warning-level temperatures to the region. Medical Health Officer Dr. Stanley Annabelle says extreme heat can cause heat-related illness, including heat stroke, which is a medical emergency.
2: This may include very high body temperature, very hot or red skin. Individuals experiencing a heat stroke may be unconscious, confused, or even have stopped sweating. If you or anyone in your care experiences any of these signs and symptoms, please do call 911 immediately.
1: People are advised to stay cool and hydrated while the heat wave moves through and check in on vulnerable loved ones, including children and elderly relatives. If you draw a line from the Alberta border through St. Walburg to Tobin Lake and then east to the Manitoba border, everywhere south of that is under some kind of a heat warning or advisory. Environment Canada says a multi-day heat event is expected beginning today. Temperatures exceeding 30 degrees are expected, with Saturday and Sunday being particularly hot and muggy. For the Saskatoon area, Humidex values could reach 42. Overnight low temperatures will remain high as well, not dropping below 16 degrees. In southern Saskatchewan, temperatures are even hotter, with highs Sunday forecast to be between 37 and 39 degrees in Moose Jaw, Regina, Estevan, and Weyburn. On June 23rd, W.H. Wines and Spirits pleaded guilty in Regina Provincial Court to one violation of the Occupational Health and Safety Regulations. The court imposed a fine of $20,000 plus a victim fine surcharge of $8,000. In addition, W.H. Wines and Spirits also made a voluntary donation to the Saskatchewan Safety Council in the amount of $10,000. The charges stem from a worksite incident that occurred on September 18th, 2023 in Regina. A worker was seriously injured when their upper body was pinned under a vehicle. And grab your fishing gear. Get ready to hit the water this weekend. It is Saskatchewan's Free Fishing Weekend, giving residents the opportunity to try recreational fishing but not having to purchase an angling license. However, anglers are reminded that regular fishing rules do remain in place, including catch limits. I'm Venice Ferguson, CJWW News.
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1: Heat warnings are in place for both Saskatoon and Prince Albert, with a multi-day heat event expected starting today. Temperatures exceeding 30 degrees are expected for the next few days. Saturday and Sunday will be particularly hot and muggy, with Humidex values reaching the low 40s. The Environment Canada forecast for Saskatoon and area: increasing cloudiness today, a high of 32, the wind southeast gusting to 50. There's a 60% chance of showers and risk of thunderstorm late afternoon and evening. Overnight, fog patches develop and a low of 16. Sunny tomorrow, high 32. Mix of sun and clouds Sunday, high 33. For the Prince Albert region, increasing cloudiness today, the high 26, the wind southeast gusting to 50 this afternoon. There's a 60% chance of showers and risk of thunderstorm late afternoon and evening. Overnight, clearing, fog patches develop, a low of 16. Tomorrow, increasing cloudiness in the afternoon and slight chance of showers or risk of thunderstorm late in the day, a high of 29. Sunny and a high of 32 on Sunday.
3: Around the province this hour, Spiritwood 19, Rosetown and Outlook at 29, Kindersley 28, Wynyard and Watrous 26, Regina's Inn at 30, Humboldt at 25, LaRange 24, Meadow Lake 20, Melfort 25, Nipawin's at 26, Hudson Bay checking in at 27, Yorkton's 26, Swift Current 28, Moose Jaw at 31, Lloydminster and Waskasu are 21. In North Battleford, there's a thunderstorm this hour, gusting northwest wind to 45 kilometers per hour, 18 degrees. Prince Albert, mostly cloudy, southeast wind at 19, it's 24 in PA. And in Saskatoon, we have some sunshine and some cloud in the area. Gusting southeast wind to 42 kilometers per hour. It is 28 degrees. The Humidex is at 36. The Commodity Report is next.
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9: Good afternoon, this is Jamie Wilton with RG O'Brien Futures in Winnipeg with this afternoon's futures quotes. August gold down 29.5, 41.1130. September silver down 65, 60.09. September Canadian dollar up 8.5, at 70.88. August crude oil down 58, 71.50. November canola up 360. 777.60. September Minneapolis wheat up 13.5 at 653.25. September Kansas City wheat up 21 cents, 675.25. September Chicago wheat up 19.5 at 639.25. December corn up 18.25 at 460.25. These oats up 5.5 at 364.5. November soybeans up 8, 1189.5. December soy meal up 250 at 317.90. December bean oil up 33 at 68.95. August live cattle down 250 at 235 even. August feeder cattle down 177 at 354.37. And August lean hogs up 75 at 98.90. This is Jamie Wilton with RG O'Brien in Winnipeg.
0: Hang on tight. The end of the workday is on the horizon with another hour of legendary country. This is the 3 o'clock Stampede with Jason Lee on CJWW.

0: Country 600 CJWW on a Friday afternoon. The Stampede is on. And remember, we're looking for our Friday at 5 song. Make sure to have your suggestion into me before 4:30. Then we got to make a decision. We got to play a song just ahead of the 5 o'clock news. If it's your song we go with, we're going to hook you up with a pair of tickets to Zach Topp's concert next Wednesday night at Sastel Center. So get your song into me when you can. To 306-938-0600. That's the number for the Groundkeeper Lawn Fertilizer text line. I run on country. That is the Washboard Union and Sawyer Brown. Some girls do. It is 3:15. Coming up for you this hour, I have one from Alabama from the Country Court Wall of Fame. We're going to remember Bonnie Tyler with one of her great tunes that were covered by Trick Pony. So that's on the way as well. And we are keeping an eye on some active weather, widespread system, some severe thunderstorms, which should pass just north of Hafford, but it's a span from Hafford up to the Wichita Lake Reserve, so that will include Spiritwood. It's a pretty wide swath. The more active weather, though, will be in and around that Mayfair area. So heads up in that area as this system moves, potentially a dangerous system moves northeast. So be aware of your surroundings if you're tuning in from that area. We're back in just a little bit. I got Brooks and Dunn for you next.
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0: Country 600, CJWW. It's a Friday Stampede with Morgan Griffiths, just being me, and Brooks and Dunn play something country. Just had a quick look over to Holly Cow. She's having a nap right now. And resting up for good reason, but come the weekend, she will be ready to play. Warman, Holly Cow is coming your way to be in the Warman Days Parade tomorrow morning at 10 o'clock. So when you see her in CJWW, give us a wave, blow Holly Cow a kiss. It's going to be a lot of fun. And then Holly Cow will be joining her good friend Barry to help him celebrate his third birthday at the Saskatoon Berries game on Sunday afternoon. At 1 o'clock against the Swift Current 57s. I think Barry invited 10 of his closest mascot friends to help celebrate the big birthday bash, and Holly Cow is one of his closest friends, so she will be there for that. A lot of family fun surrounding the game for Sunday afternoon against Swift Current. So she looks forward to seeing you at the ballpark. Forecast details for the weekend coming up.
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4: At 3:25 p.m. Central Standard Time Friday, Environment Canada has updated a tornado warning for South Central and West Central Saskatchewan. Extra care and attention should be exercised. The following localities are included in the warning: the Battlefords, Spears, Maymont, Hafford, Blaine Lake, Radisson, and Borden. Environment Canada meteorologists are tracking a severe thunderstorm that is possibly producing a tornado. Damaging winds, large hail, and locally intense rainfall are also possible. Take cover immediately if threatening weather approaches. Please consult local media for more information.

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Heat warnings are out for the Saskatoon, Watrous areas, as well as Rostern, Rosetown, and even bigger heat in the south. Severe thunderstorm watch is also in place for the Battlefords, Prince Albert, Rosetown, Rostern, and Saskatoon. Forecast for the Saskatoon area. Mainly cloudy tonight with a slight chance of an evening shower, risk of a severe thunderstorm, and then clearing overnight. The wind becoming light, fog patches developing tonight, low 16. Mainly sunny tomorrow with a high of 32, and a mix of sun and cloud on Sunday with a high of 33. For weather where you are anytime, go to cjwwradio.com. In North Battleford, a thunderstorm at 18. Prince Albert, mostly cloudy and 24. And in Saskatoon, it's mostly cloudy, gusting southeast wind at 42 kilometers per hour. 28 degrees, the Humidex is 36 on the Stampede with Boy Howdy.

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1: This is Venice Ferguson in the Saskatoon Media Group Newsroom with your news now. 15-year-old charged in Preston Crossing stabbing. Pedestrian semi-collision early Friday morning. Tips on staying well during a heat wave. And one more day for the Jazz Festival.
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0: Country 600 CJWW, keep me rocking. There's legendary country from Patricia Conroy. It's going to be a hot one this weekend, 32 tomorrow. I mean, it's hot out there today, but 32 tomorrow, 33 on Sunday. Make sure to find some ways to beat the heat. And on our website, under the news tab at cjwwradio.com, we have some heat safety tips for you this weekend. Check that out. Now, we're watching weather, watching radar this afternoon, and we have a really big system, but there are parts of the system where a little more dangerous. And it looks like, and it's been tough to track because it's kind of shifts and moves all over the place. But it is, from what I can tell, staying north of Highway number 40. It should miss Hafford and Redberry to the north and miss Blaine Lake to the north as well. However, if you're north of those areas, then be on the lookout. And we are talking about everywhere from the Muskeg Lake Cree Nation to Leesk, and then the storm system is going to shift off, continuing to track to the northeast. So in that line of thunderstorms, again, it's a wider swath than that, but the eye of the storm, the biggest part, if you ever watch radar, purple is not a good color. There's some purple in that, and that area is kind of staying just north of the highway number 40. So be alert. Keep your eye in the sky. Stay tuned for the latest right here on CJWW. And if weather rolls your way, make sure to duck for cover, okay? Be safe. We're back with one from Donnie Peranto right after this.
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0: Country 600 CJWW, 3 o'clock Stampede on a Friday afternoon. I'm Jason Lee. There's one from Trick Pony. Their cover of the 1978 Bonnie Tyler hit, It's a Heartache. Remembering Bonnie Tyler today, we lost her on Wednesday at the age of 75. Her best-known pop hit would be Total Eclipse of the Heart, with It's a Heartache coming in a close second. Lori Morgan was the first country artist to cover that song, and then Trick Pony did it in the early 2000s. But Bonnie Tyler, over the years, did some work with country artists like Vince Gill and Carrie Underwood, a true legend in the music business. Bonnie Tyler was 75. Back in just a bit, I got one from the Country Court Wall of Fame right after this.
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0: the CJWW Newsroom, bringing you Saskatchewan's news first. Here's what's happening.
1: Good afternoon. It's 28 degrees at 4.
2: At 3:59 p.m. Central Standard Time Friday, Environment Canada has issued a tornado warning for south-central Saskatchewan. Extra care and attention should be exercised in and around the following localities: Dundurn, Blackstrap Park, Hanley and Elbow. Environment Canada meteorologists are tracking a severe thunderstorm that is possibly producing a tornado. Damaging winds, large hail and locally intense rainfall are also possible. Take cover immediately if threatening weather approaches. Please consult local media for more information.
1: Joanna, Estevan, and Weyburn. There is also a red tornado warning currently hovering over a small area encompassing Spears, Hafford, and Redberry Lake. Environment Canada says damaging winds, large hail, and locally intense rainfall are also possible as part of the storm. The alert adds that this is a very dangerous and potentially life-threatening situation, and those in the area should take cover. Because of this heat, residents are reminded to stay cool and avoid prolonged periods in direct sunlight. Medical health officer Stanley Annabelli says extreme heat can cause serious symptoms.
3: So it could be conditions like heat rash, skin irritation, heat cramps, and there is also the heat edema, which is the swelling of the hands and feet and ankles due to exposure to these high temperatures. Some folks get very dizzy and could faint. It's also something we see. And there is the heat exhaustion and, of course, the heat stroke.
1: He stresses that heat stroke is a medical emergency. Symptoms include high body temperature, hot or red skin, loss of consciousness, and confusion. Due to the extreme heat, the city of Saskatoon has extended the hours at all spray pads from 10 a.m. to 10 p.m., beginning today and ending Sunday night. AI's environmental cost is being mismeasured, according to a recent report from the United Nations University. Dr. Miriam Axel, the lead author of a recent report on AI data centers' environmental impacts, says the existing estimates of AI's impacts only look at the carbon emissions that come from data training and neglect to explore the water and energy consumption that comes from AI usage as well as training. Axel and her colleagues released a report in June which suggests that in 2025, data centers consume the energy that could have powered 6,900 square kilometers of adjacent land. This is expected to rise to 14,500 square kilometers of land by 2030. On top of that, 4.5 trillion liters of water were used to generate electricity. This is projected to rise to 9.3 trillion liters by 2030.
4: Looking solely at the carbon footprint or the carbon impact of electricity kind of ignores some of the other footprints. So you might have an electricity generation source that's very low carbon, that has a large water footprint or a large land footprint.
1: She says ChatGPT is the fastest adopted technology in history, receiving an estimated 2.5 billion daily prompts. And fishing enthusiasts can enjoy a license-free weekend across Saskatchewan as the province hosts its 37th annual Free Fishing Weekend. The event runs July 11th and 12th, allowing residents to fish on public waters without an angling license. However, all fishing regulations, including catch limits and size restrictions, still apply. Anglers are encouraged to review the 2026-27 Angler's Guide before heading out. I'm Kira Miller, CJWW News.
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1: This is your Environment Canada weather forecast for Saskatoon and area. Tonight, partly cloudy, slight chance of showers and a risk of a thunderstorm. Wind southeast gusting 50, low 16. Saturday, mainly sunny, high 33. And at night, partly cloudy with a slight chance of showers and risk of a thunderstorm, low 16. Sunday, a mix of sun and cloud, high of 32. For the Prince Albert region, tonight partly cloudy, 60% chance of showers with the risk of a thunderstorm, hazy, wind southeast at 20, low 16. Saturday, a mix of sun and clouds, slight chance of showers with the risk of a thunderstorm, high 29. And at night partly cloudy, 60% chance of showers in the evening, and after midnight with the risk of a thunderstorm, low 16. Sunday, a mix of sun and cloud, high of 29. Here are your temperatures for around the province this afternoon. In Spiritwood, 19 degrees. Rosetown, Outlook, both 29 and 28 in Kindersley. Wynyard, 26. Watrous is at 27. 30 in Regina and Humboldt, 25. LaRonge, 24. 20 in Meadow Lake. Melfort's at 25 degrees and 26 in Nipawin. Hudson Bay, 27. 26 in Yorkton. Swift Current, 28. Moose Jaw, 31. And Lloydminster, 21. In North Battleford, the wind is northeast, gusting 30, 21 degrees. In Prince Albert, the wind is southeast 19, mostly cloudy, 24. And in Saskatoon, the wind is southeast gusting 42, mostly cloudy, and 28 degrees. Coffee Talk is coming up next.
5: This is Venice Ferguson with Coffee Talk. So apparently the ne'er-do-wells are at it again, this time using chatbots to impact AI responses when someone is looking for information about a flight status. Instead of correctly reflecting the status of flights as posted by the airport in question, in many cases, articles will suggest system-wide cascades of cancellations. It's being described as clickbait sites, which are getting income from the ads viewed. A statement by Toronto Pearson Airport says up to 100 articles a day are being written, and the airport authority has identified 5 AI websites providing unverified or falsified information. The airport said it doesn't want passengers to either have to show up when it's not necessary, or maybe they're canceling or rebooking a flight due to concerns created by the articles. Well, first off, always, always, always go to a verified source like the actual airport. The airports in Canada, including Saskatoon and Regina, have excellent flight status reporting. So I have no idea why anyone would rely on AI-generated anything to get information about something as important as whether your flight is canceled. Be smart, be cautious. And when it comes to AI, until some of those kinks get worked out, verify, verify, verify.
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9: Good afternoon, I'm Jackson Emery with CJWW Sports. Today's injury report is out for the Saskatchewan Roughriders, and running back AJ Ouellette is listed as available and will return to the green and white lineup, but will be without fellow running back Thomas Bertrand-Houdon, who did not participate in practice for a third straight day. Linebacker Jaden Dahlke was a full participant again, expecting to drop back into the lineup, as well as defensive back Tavon Campbell, despite missing a second straight practice due to personal reasons. The Riders host Hamilton on Sunday at 5 o'clock. Meanwhile, week 6 continues tonight with a battle of 2-2 squads in Winnipeg against visiting Toronto. Quickly at the FIFA World Cup, Spain defeated Belgium 2-1 in today's lone quarterfinal game. Mikel Merino scored the go-ahead goal in the 88th minute. Spain will face France in the semifinals on Tuesday. Closer to home in the WCBL, the Saskatoon Berries are on the road today to begin a run of 4 games in 3 days, all against the Swift Current 57s. The Berries are in Swifty tonight, followed by a doubleheader at home tomorrow and a Sunday matinee at Cairns Field. Owen Stemple is expected to get the nod on the mound tonight, with opening pitch slated for 6:57. Over in the majors, the Toronto Blue Jays return to action for their final series before the All-Star break in Philadelphia. Toronto is in San Diego for a 3-game interleague series against the Padres. Opening pitch tonight is 7:40. In addition, there is one game in the Saskatoon Senior Men's Baseball League, plus there are 8 different divisions in action for the Softball Saskatchewan Provincial Championships. All the details can be found online under the Friday Sports Entry at cjwwradio.com. Off the ice, more news involving the Saskatoon Blades coaches, this time the team announcing a 2-year contract extension for assistant coach Andrew Saar, who spent the previous 2 seasons as an assistant to head coach Dan DeSilva. And in the WNBA, 3 games on tonight's schedule, including the Toronto Tempo hosting the Dallas Wings. That's CJWW Sports. I'm Jackson Emery.
0: No one ever accused Jason Lee of having a working man's PhD.
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1: At 4:12 p.m. Central Standard Time Friday, Environment Canada has updated a tornado warning for south-central Saskatchewan. Extra care and attention should be exercised. The following localities are included in the warning: Watrous, Young, South Allen, Keniston, Simpson, Dundurn, Blackstrap Park, Hanley and Elbow. Environment Canada meteorologists are tracking a severe thunderstorm that is possibly producing a tornado. Damaging winds, large hail and locally intense rainfall are also possible. Take cover immediately if threatening weather approaches. Please consult local media for more information.

At 4:12 p.m. Central Standard Time Friday, Environment Canada has updated a tornado warning for south-central Saskatchewan. Extra care and attention should be exercised. The following localities are included in the warning: Hafford, Blaine Lake, Radisson, Borden, Waldheim and Rostern. Environment Canada meteorologists are tracking a severe thunderstorm that is possibly producing a tornado. Damaging winds, large hail and locally intense rainfall are also possible. Take cover immediately if threatening weather approaches. Please consult local media for more information.

0: Country 600 CJWW, it's the home stretch drive on a Friday. Hey, we all know that Quick Dick McDick is from Saskatchewan, but he's kind of liking it out in Ontario. He'll explain why later this hour in the Saskatchewan Quickie. The Rec Law's there where I'm from, and Vince Gill with a little more love. Friday traffic looks good around Saskatoon. Any traffic tips to pass along? Let us know at 306-938-0600. Doreen let us know that there is a power outage in the Blairmore area, so if you come to an intersection where the lights are out, treat it like a four-way stop. Keeping an eye on active weather, we have two separate systems, one to the north of Saskatoon that is going through the Cridor, headed towards Blaine Lake area. So if you're out that way, heads up on what's coming your way. The other is during the 4 o'clock information update, just kind of passed to the south of Saskatoon. There's a couple of different systems to the south. One big one headed through Dundurn as well. Everything's tracking northeast today. So to Colonze and to the Bruno area, heads up in the sky. Things are headed in your direction. All right, stay safe. We're going to help you home with Morgan Wallen. Kane Brown's coming up. We're going to get to our Friday at 5 song just before 5 o'clock. If we go with your song, Zach Top tickets. You have till 4:30 to get your suggestion in for us to have a look at, okay? 306-938-0600.
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At 4:22 p.m. Central Standard Time Friday, Environment Canada has updated a tornado warning for south-central Saskatchewan. Extra care and attention should be exercised. The following localities are included in the warning: Aberdeen, Alvina, Waukaw, Vonda, Bruno, Colonsay, Viscount, Watrous, Young, South Allen, Keniston, Simpson, Dundurn, Blackstrap Park, Hanley, and Elbow. Environment Canada meteorologists are tracking a severe thunderstorm that is possibly producing a tornado. Damaging winds, large hail and locally intense rainfall are also possible. Take cover immediately if threatening weather approaches. Please consult local media for more information.

0: Country 600 CJWW, born again in Dixieland. Legendary country from Jason McCoy on the home stretch drive. Jason's song, Learning a Lot About Love, is a six-time winner in the country court. Court's going to be in recess for a while. We're going to be a bit short-handed next week. Court will be back in session next Friday afternoon at 1 o'clock. And that's when Jason McCoy, with that song, will go with Learning a Lot About Love. We'll go after a spot in the country court wall of fame with a seventh win. One more song to get past, all right? Hey, don't forget, racing at the Sutherland Automotive Speedway tomorrow at 5 o'clock. It'll be their first race since June 6th. Why is that? Well, they didn't have a scheduled date on June 13th, and then they had a rainout day on June 20th, and then they were rained out on June 27th. Didn't have anything around Canada Day. Next thing you know, July 11th is the next day. So they've been chomping at the bit to get back on the fast track. So it's been a long time since June 6th. So tomorrow night, Fan Appreciation Night. Street Stocks, Super Stocks, Bandoleros, Pro Trucks, Race Your Junk, King of the Hill. It's going to be there for you tomorrow at 5 p.m. So check out some action on the Sutherland Automotive Speedway this weekend. Keeping an eye on very active weather. One in the north and one in the south. One of them moving into that Blaine Lake area. So heads up around Blaine Lake. Laird headed towards Leask. So there's that one. And you just heard the tornado watch just a little bit ago. So to the Aberdeen area. Let's see. Everything's headed in northeast direction. So towards Vonda and Alvina and towards Bruno and Meacham and Allen and Elstow, St. Denis. Okay, heads up. Eye in the sky. Be safe. So tornado warnings in place this afternoon for those areas. Forecast details are coming up next on the home stretch.
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0: Introducing the new Crush It Hard Iced Tea from the makers of Provincial Vodka. Crush It tastes like
1: victory. Well, how did we get so lucky today? We got severe thunderstorm watches. We have heat warnings. We have tornado warnings around the CJWW listening area. Forecast for Saskatoon tonight, partly cloudy. Slight chance of an evening shower. Risk of a severe thunderstorm. Wind will be gusting to 50 kilometers per hour this evening, but will settle down, becoming light later tonight, low 16. Mainly sunny tomorrow with an afternoon high of 33, and then a mix of sun and cloud on Sunday with a high of 32. For weather where you are anytime, go to cjwwradio.com. In North Battleford, it's sunny and 22. Prince Albert, light rain and 22. Saskatoon, mostly cloudy, gusting southeast wind to 48 kilometers per hour. Temperature 29 degrees, humidex 37. On the home stretch drive with Tracy Bird.

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1: This is Venice Ferguson in the Saskatoon Media Group Newsroom with your news now. 15-year-old charged in Preston Crossing stabbing. Pedestrian semi-collision early Friday morning. Tips on staying well during a heat wave. And one more day for the Jazz Festival.
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1: Hey there, Derek Jesney here with the Saskatoon Crime Stoppers. 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Saskatoon Crime Stoppers provides the public with the opportunity to anonymously and therefore safely communicate information that they have regarding criminal activity within the community. Our program is entirely funded on community donations and corporate sponsors. If you know of a crime that's been committed, you can leave a tip by calling 1-800-222-8477 or online at our website, saskatooncrimestoppers.com. Tips can be left 24 hours a day, 7 days a week. 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Once a tip has been submitted, a tip number is provided and the caller's identity is never known to us. We will not ask your name and you can remain anonymous. Information that is provided to Crime Stoppers can help police build cases in Saskatoon and around the province to reduce, prevent, and solve crimes. 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You can also check us out on Instagram and X for updates, active crimes, and photos of suspects that are wanted or need identifying. Saskatoon Crime Stoppers, do your part to stop crime in our community.
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0: Country 600 CJWW. There's a country star that's pretty tattooed up. That is Kane Brown. But the one thing he will not let his kids do, as long as they live under his roof, get a tattoo. It's Kane Brown and One Mississippi. We got the Friday at 5 song coming up. We'll be giving away some Zach Top tickets right shortly. But first, it's time for a road trip.
1: It's time for another Saskatchewan Quickie. Wearing his I Love Tufnell Bunny Hug in the Quonset, this is Quick Dick McDick.
2: All right, it's time for another Saskatchewan Quickie with our good buddy Quick Dick McDick, who is no longer in Saskatchewan.
3: Oh, buddy, Benny, can you believe it? I came out of the garlic curtain over top of Manitoba. I'm in Ontario now.
2: What takes you out there?
3: Well, I'm coming to do some comedy here, man. Like, what else would I be doing out here?
2: Nice. Some government comedy, I'm assuming.
3: Well, let's not get crazy with that, right? Yeah.
2: All
3: the
2: right,
3: craziest thing now is, like, usually when we do this, like, I'm out on the farm by myself.
2: Yeah.
3: I'm in an elevator with no less than, like, 8 people right now.
2: Oh, wow.
3: Seems like I'm talking quiet.
2: A little bit, yeah, for sure. But, okay, tell me about traveling. How does it feel to be in Ontario right now?
3: Well, Benny, I'm going to tell you, like, the whole flying thing and even being in these big airports, like, I think I finally feel what it feels like to put the cattle through the chute. Yeah, except there's less cattle prods involved when we're moving through the terminals here, which is good. I appreciate that. But do you know what the best thing I've found so far since I got to Toronto here? And, like, I'm just going to connect through here, and then I'm going to head up to Lindsay, Ontario. You know what the best thing I found about it being here so far, Benny?
2: What's that?
3: Not one person knows I'm Quick Dick.
2: You're unfamous again.
3: I am fully traveling incognito. It's like I've shaved my beard in Saskatchewan. I'm out of the bar, and people are like, who is that child that's in the bar right now?
2: Yeah, you put on the glasses like Clark Kent, hey?
3: That's right. That's exactly how it works. So, I'm not saying that I'm the biggest fan of, of anything here so far, but give it time. Give it time. It's growing on me because I can actually have a beer in peace.
2: Well, there you go. We'll put on a business suit, and who knows, you might have a multi-million-dollar deal lined up this week.
3: But let's see how the comedy goes first. I mean, they might not get the jokes about the Dominion Land Survey in Saskatchewan, you know what I mean?
2: Might run you right out of town, out of province, eh?
3: Benny, they are still very much acre plot plan out here.
2: There you go. Another Saskatchewan Quickie with Quick Dick McDick.
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0: Country 600 CJWW. Dallas Smith on the home stretch drive. Nothing but to summer. We're 3 minutes away from another summer weekend. So let's get our Friday at 5 song and give away some Zach Top tickets.
1: Hello.
0: Hello, Marianne.
1: Hi.
0: How are you? Jason Lee from CJWW calling.
1: I'm awesome and I never lie.
0: What's going on this weekend?
1: Well, not too much.
0: Staying in the AC where it's nice and cool or something?
1: Absolutely, absolutely. Am I going to Zach?
0: Well, I'll tell you what, Marianne, here's the deal. Around here at CJWW, I don't know how you're feeling, but around here at CJWW, everybody in this building is just stoked about the Zach Top concert, number one. So when it comes down to the Friday at 5 song, I was just like, you know what? Because we're so excited about the concert on Wednesday, that I really wanted a Zach Top song for a Friday at 5. There wasn't a lot of a Zach Top requests. There was a few, but not a lot. And the people that, requested Zach Top got into a draw. And, well, I'm happy to send you, Marianne, you and a guest to Zach Top. Marianne, it sounds like you're just as excited about the concert as we are here at CJWW.
1: Oh, he's fantastic. He's fantastic.
0: It is going to be so good. So you and a guest Wednesday night, we'll see you at Sastel Center, okay?
1: Oh, sweetie, thank you so, so much. You just made my weekend.
0: And remind us of that song we got to play to get the weekend started.
1: Oh, man, I never lie.
0: The dog's excited, too, and he's not even going to the concert. Welcome to the weekend, friends. Here's your Friday at 5 song.

At 4:58 p.m. Central Standard Time Friday, Environment Canada has updated a tornado warning for south-central Saskatchewan. Extra care and attention should be exercised. The following localities are included in the warning: Aberdeen, Alvina, Waukaw, Vonda, Brunel, Colonsay, Viscount, Watrous, Young, South Allen, Keniston, and Simpson. Environment Canada meteorologists are tracking a severe thunderstorm that is possibly producing a tornado. Damaging winds, large hail and locally intense rainfall are also possible. Take cover immediately if threatening weather approaches. Please consult local media for more information.

0: the CJWW Newsroom, bringing you Saskatchewan's news first. Here's what's happening.
1: Good afternoon. It's 29 degrees at 5 o'clock. I'm Kira Miller. In the news, we're in for another weekend of wild weather by the looks of it. And in sports, the Riders are still dealing with injuries, but star running back Ouellette set to return this weekend. If you see news happening where you're at, call us at 244-1925. If you draw a line from the Alberta border through to St. Walburg to Tobin Lake and then east to the Manitoba border, everywhere south of that is under some kind of heat warning or advisory. Environment Canada says a multi-day heat event is expected starting today and lasting throughout the weekend. Temperatures exceeding 30 degrees are expected for the next 4 days, with Saturday and Sunday being particularly hot and muggy. For the Saskatoon area, Humidex values reaching 42 are expected. Overnight low temperatures will remain high as well, not dropping below 16 degrees. Daytime highs will drop to the high 20s on Tuesday, but will remain at this level through the remainder of the week. In southern Saskatchewan, temps are even hotter, with highs Sunday forecast to be between 37 and 39 degrees in Moose Jaw, Regina, Estevan, and Weyburn. There are also two red tornado warnings currently hovering over Blaine Lake and Hepburn, and Allen, Blucher, and Clavette, respectively. Environment Canada says damaging winds, large hail, and locally intense rain are also possible as part of these storms. The alerts add that these are very dangerous and potentially life-threatening situations, and those in the impacted areas should take cover. As we just heard, southern Saskatchewan is facing extreme heat over the next few days, increasing the risk of heat-related illness. Medical health officer Dr. Stanley Annabelli says it's best to stay out of the heat and in an air-conditioned environment if you can, but there are precautions you can take when heading outdoors.
2: If you need to be outside, we do encourage you wear appropriate sunscreen, a hat, sunglasses to protect from UVA and UVB rays, and light loose fitting cotton clothes. Avoid any extreme physical exertion and keep in the shade whenever possible.
1: Dr. Annabelli stresses that heat stroke is a medical emergency, and anyone experiencing it should receive medical attention immediately. Due to that extreme heat as well, the city of Saskatoon has extended the hours at all spray pads from 10 a.m. to 10 p.m., beginning Friday and ending Sunday night. Until a safety review is able to be conducted, the Saskatchewan Public Safety Agency is temporarily pausing three bird dog aircraft from aerial wildfire suppression activities. A release from the province says the aircraft are the same model as the ones that recently crashed in the Northwest Territories, an incident in which all three people on board were killed. In an effort to minimize impacts on wildfire suppression efforts, however, the SPSA says it has reconfigured aircraft groupings and operational assignments across its fleet. The SPSA still has four bird dogs available to support current wildfire suppression across the province, and it has also brought in extra aircraft from out of province, including a bird dog. There are currently 70 active wildfires in the province, 8 of which are not contained. Battleford's RCMP say there was a collision between a semi-truck and a pedestrian early this morning. At 1:55, police responded to Highway 16, about 8 kilometers west of North Battleford. The pedestrian was declared dead at the scene. He's been identified as a 32-year-old man from Canoe Narrows. The sole occupant of the semi-truck reported no injuries to police, and the investigation continues. A 35-year-old Tisdale man has been arrested following a seizure of weapons and drugs from his home and vehicle. On Thursday, officers with the Saskatchewan RCMP Prince Albert Crime Reduction Team, Prince Albert Police Services Crime Reduction Team, and Tisdale RCMP Detachment executed a search warrant at a property on 102nd Street in Tisdale. The search produced 56 grams of fentanyl, 3.5 grams of meth, and 2 grams of cocaine, scales, packing materials, a large sum of cash, 3 firearms, 2 of which were loaded, and 8 imitation firearms. Now, Craig Patterson faces 10 charges. He's scheduled to appear in court on July 13th. The United Nations University has compiled a report estimating the impact that AI data centers have had on the environment globally. Dr. Miriam Axel, the lead author of the report, says there are three main footprints being left by data centers: water, energy, and carbon. She says it was difficult to collect information due to a widespread lack of transparency. However, it is estimated that in 2025, 4.5 trillion liters of water were used just to generate electricity at data centers. This is projected to rise to 9.3 trillion liters by 2030.
3: You know, when we say the water footprint, we were only looking at the water that was used to generate the electricity to run the data centers. So we're not looking at, for example, cooling water.
1: She adds that globally, these centers consume the energy that could have powered 6,900 square kilometers of adjacent land last year. This is expected to rise to 14,500 square kilometers by 2030.
3: You know, the 2030 footprint of 14,500 square kilometers is twice the size of metropolitan Jakarta, about 10 times the size of Mexico City. These numbers are really quite staggering, and that's just for the electricity usage to power the data centers.
1: And a third footprint, data centers are expected to emit 399 million tons of CO2 equivalent by 2030, which would require about 6.7 billion trees grown over 10 years to offset. The 39th annual TD Sask Jazz Fest is coming to a close tomorrow night. The festival started on Sunday and has seen two of the three major headliners perform so far. Noah Cyrus performed on Monday and Modest Mouse performed Tuesday. The final headliner, Bruce Coburn, will take to the stage tonight in Victoria Park at 9 p.m. Sask Jazz Fest Executive Director Shannon Josdahl explained there's more than just the headliners to see, such as a family fun zone and performances at Amigos Cantina.
4: For those who are really into that more intimate, core jazz setting, you can check out the shows at the Basement or the Broadway Theater. So there's really something for all tastes, all ages. There's really something for everyone here.
1: Josdahl added that 75% of what is presented at the fest is free to the public. The Sask Jazz Fest website has a list of remaining events and performances. Tickets can also be purchased online. And grab your fishing gear and get ready to hit the water this weekend. If weather permits, Saskatchewan's Free Fishing Weekend takes place July 11th and 12th, giving residents the opportunity to try recreational fishing without purchasing an angling license. The province reminds anglers that regular fishing rules remain in place, including catch limits and special regulations on some lakes and rivers. And today's internet news poll question, have you ever hired a contractor to, for instance, complete a renovation or pave a driveway, paid them, and then the work was never completed? To vote, go have your say at cjwwradio.com. I'm Kira Miller, CJWW News.
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1: This is your Environment Canada weather forecast for Saskatoon and area. Tonight, partly cloudy, slight chance of showers and a risk of a thunderstorm. Wind southeast gusting 50, low 16. Saturday, mainly sunny, high 33. And at night, partly cloudy with a slight chance of showers and risk of a thunderstorm, low 16. Sunday, a mix of sun and cloud, high of 32. For the Prince Albert region, tonight partly cloudy, 60% chance of showers with the risk of a thunderstorm, hazy, wind southeast at 20, low 16. Saturday, a mix of sun and cloud, slight chance of showers with the risk of a thunderstorm, high 29. And at night partly cloudy, 60% chance of showers in the evening and after midnight with the risk of a thunderstorm, low 16. Sunday, a mix of sun and cloud, high of 29. Here are your temperatures for around the province this afternoon. In Spiritwood, 18 degrees, 28 in Rosetown and Kindersley. Outlook, 29, 26 in Wynyard. Watrous, 25, so is Humboldt, and 30 in Regina. LaRonge, 22, 20 in Meadow Lake. Melfort's at 25, so is Nipawin. Hudson Bay, 27, and Yorkton, Swift Current, both 28. Moose Jaw, 31, and Lloydminster, 22. In North Battleford, the wind is north, gusting 41, sunny, 22 degrees. In Prince Albert, the wind is east at 11, light rain showers and 22. And in Saskatoon, the wind is southeast, gusting 48, thunderstorms and 29 degrees. Coming up in Agribiz, we are now just 1 week away from the 2026 Grassland Sheep Exhibition in Humboldt. The business report is next.
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1: Here is your CJWW Business Report. Canadian and U.S. markets finished in positive territory today as investors gear up for corporate earnings amid ongoing geopolitical tensions. The S&P/TSX Composite Index was up 104.86 points at 35,305. In New York, the Dow Jones Industrial Average was up 149.6 points at 52,637. The S&P 500 Index was up 31.75 points at 7,575, while the NASDAQ Composite was up 74.72 points at 26,281. The August crude oil contract for the North American benchmark West Texas Intermediate was down 67 cents U.S. at $71.41 U.S. per barrel. The Canadian dollar traded for 70.69 cents U.S. compared with 70.58 cents U.S. on Thursday. And the August gold contract was down $27.10 U.S. at $4,113.70 U.S. an ounce.
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8: Good afternoon, I'm Neil Billinger with CJWW's AgriBiz. Well, we are just 1 week away from the 2026 Grassland Sheep Exhibition that runs July 17th to the 19th at the Humboldt Uniplex. The event is an opportunity for sheep producers to showcase their seed stock to commercial producers. The general public also invited to check out the sheep, lamb, stock dog demonstrations and the fiber festival. Chad Holland from Hanley is the president of the Saskatchewan Sheep Breeders Association. He says Humboldt is an ideal location for the Grassland Sheep Exhibition.
9: Yeah, it's a really good venue. It works really good. The organizers at the Humboldt Uniplex at the Elgar Peterson Arena have been absolutely phenomenal to work with. The facilities are top-notch. It's a central location for the province for people coming from all around the province. Easy accessibility. The amenities in the city have been really good. It's just a really nice place to gather, and it keeps it kind of a smaller town personal feel, but yet in a venue that suits us quite well.
8: Who all goes to this in regards to the sheep producers? Have you got producers from all over?
9: Yeah, we have producers coming from BC, Alberta, Manitoba, and of course here in Saskatchewan. We've got a really good entry from across Western Canada and great support. So it suits for all producers that are in the sheep industry. It has been primarily gathering of the purebred sector, but without the commercial sector, there is no purebred sector in both, you know, in any seed stock industry. So we are trying to make it a little bit more user-friendly or inviting, especially inviting to the commercial producers to come out and see high-quality genetics and to be a part of the industry and get together and meet the people that are producing the seed stock that is the basis of our commercial industry.
8: And for the public, too, the general public, it's also nice to go out there, and it's a family event, and it's not just one thing. You're not just seeing a bunch of lambs and sheep going around a show ring. There's all sorts of different things happening.
9: Yeah, absolutely. We have shearing competitions. We have a fiber festival going on. There's a trade show with all sorts of sheep-related products. There's nutrition that's going on there for people that are in the industry of feeding animals. There's a lot of things on offer there. We have lamb for people to try and eat. It's just a fun event for people to bring the family out to. You can come, the kids can see sheep, pet sheep. Everybody is very friendly to have people come and just experience livestock.
8: Chad Holland from Hanley, president of the Saskatchewan Sheep Breeders Association. The Grassland Sheep Exhibition is coming up next Friday through Sunday in Humboldt. That's July 17th through the 19th at the Uniplex. And that's your AgriBiz. I'm Neil Billinger.
10: 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Nobody knows yards like AGI.
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12: Good afternoon, I'm Jackson Emery with CJWW Sports. Today's injury report is out for the Saskatchewan Rough Riders, and running back AJ Ouellette is listed as available and will return to the green and white lineup, but will be without fellow running back Thomas Bertrand-Houdon, who did not participate in practice for a third straight day. Linebacker Jaden Dahlke was a full participant again, expecting to drop back into the lineup, as well as defensive back Tavon Campbell, despite missing a second straight practice due to personal reasons. Receiver Matthew Sexton is also listed as available for Sunday, with today today being his first full practice of the week. Roland Milligan was a limited participant all week, but has been ruled out, as well as fellow defensive back Nelson Lacombo. The Riders host Hamilton on Sunday at 5 o'clock. Meanwhile, Week 6 continues tonight with a battle of 2-2 squads in Winnipeg against visiting Toronto. Quarterback Zach Caleros is out for the Blue Bombers, with newly acquired Drew Brown set to make his first appearance of the season, while rookie Taylor Elgersma will be the backup. Kickoff is 6:30. On the pitch at the FIFA World Cup, Spain defeated Belgium 2-1 in today's lone quarterfinal game. Mikel Merino scored the go-ahead goal in the 88th minute, adding to his impressive run that also included scoring the game-winning goal in the round of 16. Spain will face France in the semifinals on Tuesday. Tomorrow is a doubleheader with the final two quarterfinal matches as Norway battles England and defending champion Argentina take on Switzerland. Closer to home in the Western Canadian Baseball League, the Saskatoon Berries are on the road today to begin a run of 4 games in 3 days, all against the Swift Current 57s. The Berries are in Swifty tonight, followed by a doubleheader at home tomorrow and a Sunday matinee at Cairns Field. After having a much-needed day off yesterday, head coach Joe Carnahan explains why he thinks that was important.
13: It'll be nice, you know, get the guys off their feet and stuff. We've been playing a lot of baseball here lately and have had some long games, long into the night, and, you know, mixing a doubleheader there last weekend, and it'll be nice just to get them off their feet and kind of reset and do something else other than baseball for a day.
12: Owen Stemple is expected to get the nod on the mound tonight, with opening pitch slated for 6:57. Over in the majors, the Toronto Blue Jays return to action for their final series before the All-Star break in Philadelphia. Toronto was in San Diego for a 3-game interleague series against the Padres. Shane Bieber starts for the Jays while San Diego goes with J.P. Sears. Opening pitch tonight is 7:40. In addition, Toronto made an afternoon trade with Minnesota, sending reliever Tommy Nance to the Twins in exchange for minor league third baseman Ryan Sprock. Elsewhere in the majors, Dodgers star Shohei Ohtani will miss next week's All-Star game due to left knee irritation and will not start on the mound tonight against Arizona as scheduled, but will continue to be in a DH role this weekend. Off the ice, more news involving Saskatoon Blades coaches. This time, the team announced a 2-year contract extension for assistant coach Andrew Saar. He has spent the previous 2 seasons as an assistant to head coach Dan DeSilva, leading the charge for the team's penalty kill, which has been in the league's top 10 the past 2 seasons. To the pro hardwood, the NBA, along with the Toronto Raptors and the Los Angeles Clippers, announced their trade involving Kawhi Leonard back on June 30th has been put on hold due to an ongoing investigation into the Clippers' potential circumvention of the salary cap. Both sides said they will wait until the investigation is completed, but Toronto is still eager to bring Leonard back to the Raptors. And in the WNBA, 3 games on tonight's schedule, including the Toronto Tempo at home against the Dallas Wings. That's CJWW Sports. I'm Jackson Emery.
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0: Country 600 CJWW. The weather keeps messing with us today. That is Tyler Joe Miller. He is headlining the Dog Patch Music Festival west of Loon Lake. Later this month, be listening to Win Your Weekend Passes next week here on CJWW. Tyler Joe Miller, what good is a memory? Patty Loveless, I'm that kind of girl. I'm Jason Lee. Great to have you along. Getting back to that weather. We have a long line of storm systems from Big River in the north to Young in the south. In some areas of that system, it's a pretty wide swath. Some areas are a little more potent than others. It's a pretty good system rolling through that Colonze Viscount area, one around Vonda, another between Rostern and Hague, and another one around Duck Lake and Beardy's Okamasis. So heads up, be safe, all right, as they continue to track to the east and a bit northeast. Okay, so if you're on the east side of that system, heads up and be aware of what's coming. Tell you what's coming your way as you make your way home on this Friday afternoon. I have Dean Brody's latest. I have music from Thomas Rhett coming up. We'll look at that weekend forecast for you next.
1: 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And nobody knows our highways and byways like you. Let us know what you see at 306-938-0600. 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
1: victory. Morning. Aberdeen, Alvina, Walcaw, Vonda, Bruno, Colonsay, Viscount, Waldheim and Rostern. Environment Canada meteorologists are tracking a severe thunderstorm that is producing a tornado. Damaging winds, large hail and locally intense rainfall are also possible. Take cover immediately if threatening weather approaches. Please consult local media for more information.
2: Becoming light later this evening, low 16. Mainly sunny and 33 tomorrow. Mix of sun and cloud and 32 for the Barry's game on Sunday when it's Barry's third birthday. Join us at the ballpark. Holly Cow will be there for the big celebration. Right now, North Battleford is sunny and 23. There's a thunderstorm around Prince Albert, 21. Saskatoon, we have sunshine, a bit of cloud, and a gusting southeast wind of 35 kilometers per hour. It is 28 degrees on the homestretch drive with Thomas Rhett.

Country 600 CJWW. It's the home stretch drive on a Friday afternoon for your commute home today. Traffic around the city is moving A-OK. Remember, the University Bridge remains closed in both directions. If you got any traffic tips to pass along, my number is 306-938-0600. That's John Party helping out Thomas Rhett.

0: with Beer Can't Fix. A lot of great things happening for the Akins family. First of all, Red Akins, which is Thomas's dad, recently got invited to become a member of the Grand Ole Opry. So Red Akins' induction to the Opry will happen later this year. In the meantime, Rhett's son, Thomas Rhett, well, he received a career milestone as well. Thomas Rhett has a star on the Music City Walk of Fame. Here's part of Thomas's acceptance speech.
1: Don't just have one definition of success. Right now, you think success is pretty simple. Number one song, sold out tour, maybe one day a star on the Walk of Fame. Those are incredible gifts, so celebrate them, but don't let them become your only scorecard. Have multiple bottom lines. Some days success will be writing a great song. Some days it's going to be making somebody laugh. Some days it'll be making someone feel seen and known. Some days it'll simply be making somebody's day a little bit better. Because if your only definition of success depends on something that you can't control, you're going to spend a lot of time of your life feeling like you're losing. Give yourself more ways to win. You'll be happier because of it.
0: Congratulations to Thomas Rhett receiving that star on the Music City Walk of Fame. And well said, too. I mean, that guy is the real deal. The way he is backstage is the same way he is to all of his fans. He's very humble. He's very kind. He likes to joke around, likes to laugh, likes to have fun, but enjoys people. So pretty cool to see Thomas Rhett receive that honor. Coming back on the home stretch, hey, we got the Hollywood Minute in a few minutes. Dean Brody is next.
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0: 20 minutes away from 6 on the home stretch drive. Just got a message from Robert on the Groundkeeper Lawn Fertilizer text line letting us know the traffic light at College and Central is flashing. So make it a four-way stop, but it's really backing up traffic. And according to the Saskatoon traffic map, it's more for the westbound College Drive traffic working towards Central that's really backing up. So Central and College, four-way stop for the time being. Dean Brody on the home stretch, A Man Without a Woman, Country 600 CJWW, celebrating 50 years.

0: At 5:41 p.m. Central Standard Time Friday, Environment Canada has updated a tornado warning for South Central Saskatchewan. Extra care and attention should be exercised. The following localities are included in the warning: Aberdeen, Alvina, Waka, Venda, Bruno, Kelansay, Viscount, Lanigan, Jansen, Siemens, Duval, Golden, Nokomis, Humboldt, Munster, Burnley-Roy. Environment Canada meteorologists are tracking a severe thunderstorm that is producing a tornado. Damaging winds, large hail and locally intense rainfall are also possible. Take cover immediately threatening weather approaches. Please consult local media for more information.
1: All right, Ben's in next with a Hollywood Minute. How much did Taylor...
2: At 5:41 p.m. Central Standard Time Friday, Environment Canada has issued a tornado warning for South Central Saskatchewan. Extra care and attention should be exercised in and around the following localities: Aberdeen, Alvina, Waka, Vonda, Bruno, Kalansay and Viscount. Environment Canada meteorologists are tracking a severe thunderstorm that is possibly producing a tornado. Damaging winds, large hail and locally intense rainfall are also possible. Take cover immediately if threatening weather approaches. Please consult local media for more information.
3: Estimates from the Knot Worldwide that included somewhere around $5 to $10 million just to rent and transform Madison Square Garden, with several days needed for setup and tear down. Then you're looking at least $5 million for decor, flowers, draping and carpet, plus another $2.5 million to $3 million for catering and logistics for roughly 1,100 guests. And maybe the most relatable stat of all, Jason Kelce apparently had way over 15 beers that night. He also called the wedding great and a good time, which after 15 plus beers sounds about right. Also, sad news from the music world. Bonnie Tyler passed away Wednesday in Portugal after spending weeks in hospital. She was 75. Her family and team shared the news, saying she died unexpectedly in hospital while being treated for an illness. She had undergone emergency intestinal surgery back in May and had been in intensive care ever since. Bonnie, of course, is best known for Total Eclipse of the Heart, along with It's a Heartache and Holding Out for a Hero from the Footloose soundtrack. And Netflix may be trying to get in on the short-form video game. Reports say the streamer is adding shorter videos from publishers and is experimenting with quick clips on mobile. Now, not quite YouTube Shorts, but definitely a sign that Netflix knows people are used to scrolling, not just sitting down for a two-hour movie. So, kind of interesting. And that is your Hollywood Minute today.
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0: Country 600 CJWW Legendary Country from Faith Hill. Take me as I am. Well, that was a fun afternoon. We gave away Zach Top tickets to a very excited Marianne out in Osler. I mean, she was extremely excited winning those tickets. As expected, I mean, who wouldn't? It's going to be a great show Wednesday night at Sastel Center. If you missed out on those tickets, don't worry. We got a couple of more chances for you to win. Make sure to enter over the weekend because we're giving away not one, but two pairs of Zach Top tickets Monday morning with the Moo Crew. So you can enter right now under the Win tab at cjwwradio.com. You can also enter, just follow the instructions on our contest post, our Zach Top contest post that's on our Facebook fan page. So get it done this weekend, and you might be a winner on Monday morning, just like Marianne was this afternoon. Coming up after 6, I'm going to be stepping in for Jackson. I'm going to stay in my seat right here and take your calls and play your songs. It's a Friday edition of Call for Country, just after your 6 o'clock news.
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